0: All the hits and so much more. You FM in tune with you. The Levet Brothers there gave us the big throwdown, which gave us one of the great songs of the 80s, Casanova. Yeah, this time around, one they call Like Water. As they would say, we would say like water, they say like water. 2:08, good morning. There was also before that Jason, One Night Stand, and Lonely by Kim a little earlier. The last hour of the show that starts your day the right way this Wednesday morning. I see here the day happens to be International HR Day, Human Resources Day, celebrating the impact of HR professionals worldwide. Yeah, man, it's quite an interesting day. Yeah, quite a significant day. HR and people professionals across the globe have some together, have come together to celebrate their profession and its positive impact on people and organizations. Yeah, this year marks the 7th anniversary of the event, recognizing the incredible role HR plays in shaping more inclusive, flexible, and productive work environments. Yeah, very important part of the workplace, human resources. Celebrating International HR Day by acknowledging your human resources team's impact. That's how we can go about celebrating the day. And key actionable ways include writing personalized thank you notes, you know, hosting a custom awards ceremony, for instance, or investing in their professional development. The HR people. 2:09. How is it going to be weather-wise? 21 degrees, the maximum in Rustenburg. It's also 21 in Klerksdorp, Mahikeng, and Swartz-Renneke. 21 degrees in those areas. 20 in Potchefstroom. 23 in Bretz. 23 also in Taung. Zeerust as well. 22 in Lichtenberg. Freiberg. Ventersdorp as well. 22 degrees today. 21 in Swartz-Renneke. Well, it's going to be 20 degrees in Volmarasta today. And Pretoria 18, Joburg 18, Vereeniging 17 degrees. The maximum temperatures on this Wednesday, the 20th of May.
1: Africa isn't just a place on a map. It's a state of mind. It's the wisdom of our elders met by the fire of our youth. This Africa Month, join UFM as we honor our heritage while we shape the future.

Amazulu. The song that brought her into the limelight, the name is Amanda Black. And just before that, Whitney Houston, a slightly different version of a song called I'm Your Baby Tonight. Yeah, great stuff, man. Stuff that we start the day with, stuff that we have in abundance on UFM. Churning out that endlessly, relentlessly, unabated, 24 hours around the clock. You just cannot go wrong. Good to have you along. Hi, Lord Conanzo Zena, Wamuhetsu, Muhaitsu, Sumeli Borobong, Utsaurunga Bubedi, 19 past 2, Ufile Haleki joins us in the next half hour to let us know what's coming up on his show this morning. You at dawn between 3 and 6, and we take a look at events that were major and thus remarkable and made headlines on this day in years gone by. Among those, the Johannesburg Magistrates Court was bombed. It was in 1987 on this day. Two bombs exploded at the Johannesburg Magistrates Court. The first, a minor explosion that acted as a decoy, was followed by a second, more powerful charge minutes later. Mr. Andre Duvenhag, a police officer at John Foster Square in the area at the time, was one of the personnel who attended to the first explosion. Not knowing that it was a decoy, the second explosion claimed the lives of three policemen, including Duvenhage, and injured four others. Six bystanders were also injured. Two African National Congress members and a supporter were granted amnesty by the Truth and Reconciliation Commission in 1988 for that attack, which had taken place in 1987 on the 20th of May. Looking at another event, 2002 it was, when Health Minister Mando Shabalala-Msimang announced that South Africa pledged 20 million rand to the Global Fund to fight HIV/AIDS, TB and malaria on this day in that year. She announced at a meeting of the World Health Assembly in Geneva that South Africa was pledging 20 million rand to the Global Fund to fight AIDS,

0: HIV, tuberculosis, and malaria. Ironically, South Africa was still, at the time, lagging behind other African countries and the rest of the world with regard to the free availability of HIV/AIDS drugs. South Africa only began the program to give out free HIV/AIDS drugs in 2004 after years of confusion and delays. One of those events that made headlines on this day in 2002.
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all the hits and so much more. You FM in tune with you on a Wednesday morning, 20 before 3. And Dan Dong Gum Don Jani. And there was Puff Johnson with God Sent You alongside Rodney Mansfield. No way, no way. And as yet, last night. Well, today, Ufile Khalechi, once again, gets to be with you between 3 and 6. And he's got details of what's coming up after a few great songs I've got lined up here. Now, talking about songs, Michael Jackson gave us many songs during his heyday as a muso. 2009, on this day, Michael Jackson delayed the opening 4 nights of his This Is It UK tour at the Essendon Arena, London's O2 Arena. Concert promoters said they

20 date Australian gig of a current worldwide showgirl tour in Sydney. It was way back in 2005 on this day. Soul singer James Brown was pardoned for his past crimes in the U.S. state of South Carolina in 2003. He had served a 2.5-year prison term after an arrest on drug and assault charges in 1988. Granted a pardon by the State Department of Probation, Parole, and Pardon Services. Finally, Rihanna in 2007 had a great hit at number one. She featured Jay-Z, her husband, started a 10-week run at number one on the UK singles chart with a song that you might just remember. Remember this? You can stand under my umbrella. You can stand under my umbrella. Umbrella, Rihanna, way back in time, 2007.

0: Can You Stand the Rain? A slightly different version of the song, or let me say an extended version of the song. A great song there by The Boys, New Edition. The birthday today is that of Busta Rhymes. Joe Cocker celebrates his birthday also, sadly passed on in December 2014. Busta Rhymes is still alive and well, man. What a great song he had where he featured Mariah Carey, one of my all-time faves.
1: If you give it to me, I'll give it to you. I know what you want. You know I got it, baby. If you give it to me,
0: what a song, man. I still love this song. What do you want? I'll give you what you want. I know what you want. And, well, he knows what you want, and he's going to give it to you after three. He's got a great show coming up. It's called You at Dawn. That's Ufile Khalehi for the next 3 hours. He'll let us know what he has in store after this.
2: 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Reports are flooding in as flames have been reported at President Boulevard. Eyewitnesses say the blaze is coming from Nandi Braai.
3: That's right. I'm standing right in the middle of the heat at Nandi Braai. The fire is perfectly braaiing vors, chicken, short ribs and three flavors. Barbecue, mild and hot, served with bap, dombola and even dean.
2: Nandi Braai will be opening and lighting up flames near your area soon. Nandi Braai. Taste so much more.
4: 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Don't call me brother if you ignore the cries of our mothers, sisters, and daughters.
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0: All right, 10 before 3, Ufile Khalekh is here from 3 till 6. How are you doing, my brother?
6: I'm doing good. How are you doing?
0: I'm well.
6: That's great, man.
0: All right.
6: That's great. You got what I want. So I'm like, $10 million will I tell my account. I'm good with that. I'm not asking for much.
0: Yeah, someone was saying the other day, hey, when I'm listening to this or watching this commission of inquiry,
6: okay,
0: people talk about big bucks. $10 million. Well, like, I got to give 20 rand.
6: Yeah.
0: The way they say it,
6: yeah,
0: they just say it, you know, as easily as that.
6: You know, everything is relative. You might consider $1 million to be a lot of money. Somebody's wearing a watch that costs more than that.
0: Yes.
6: You know, and that person who's wearing a watch that's worth more than $1 million, there's somebody else out there whose daughter has a handbag that's worth that.
0: Yes.
6: You know,
0: yes.
6: So, you know, yeah. That's like, no, Scott, let's talk about how about Loko Shana, like a Maria Hake. There's somebody who can show him or her flames.
0: Yeah.
6: It's okay. Yeah, let's leave that alone and just stick to the things that matter most.
0: Definitely.
6: Yeah.
0: I couldn't have said it better myself.

0: I'm happy to hear that.
1: Yeah, what's coming up on the show this morning?
0: Well, on this morning, you at Dawn Hump Day, of course. Mm-hmm. Let's say into Khudumedisa Bagisang Banako Ghana, that goes without saying.
1: Yeah.
0: There's going to be some really great music that's coming in. And coming to the healing hour between 5 and 6 o'clock, mm-hmm. I will also be talking about customer service.
1: All right.
0: Yeah, I mean, think about it. Have you gone to a place and the service was so amazing you actually felt you needed to not only compliment the person who provided the service, but you even went on to tell either the manager or you even wrote to the head office yet and to say, Batung, waitsi mamanko shoponyalona ejana. I had such an amazing experience there. Thank you, you know.
1: Yeah.
0: Or you go on to the public spectrum to say that.
1: Yeah, I've seen people do that. And I get this heartwarming feeling, you know.
0: What is unfortunate is that there's a lot more of the negative stuff in the public space than the positive. So how do you protect yourself against that, especially how you to owning either side hustle, because your own business or you're self-employed, whatever. Because we're human beings, you'll always make mistakes. How do you improve that? And what do you think the quality of customer service is in South Africa? You know?
1: Not so good.
0: Unfortunately,
1: yeah,
0: but you know,
1: good.
0: We heal the nation one heart at a time.
1: Era how bua batho ba re no motho o na le stress ma o mna ga ne le yena.
0: Yeah,
1: how asa buile yena sentle.
0: Yeah.
1: Asa buile yena hante o tlo ba re no e bona le stress ma no ska maybe something has gone wrong or high and so on. So dile mere go o stressed ya holy that much, and then I don't know if it has anything to do with me. But ora holy enough. But there was a time when I said sure about that. There was a time when I would say to someone, when I used to live in Alberton, in Gauteng, I'll go to this supermarket near in my hood, and somebody would say to you, would say to the lady in front of you, the little old white woman in front of you, who buys maybe two products, you know, two commodities, put them there, good afternoon, ma'am. How are you? And then, thank you. And then, you spend most of your money there.
0: Yeah.
1: All right. How are you? You bought this big, you know, bucket.
0: Yeah.
1: Grocery. But it's
0: like
1: trolley.
0: A trolley. Yeah.
1: Trolley, yes. You take your stuff there. No tomatoes. Nothing. Now, Fedi said, no, thank you. Hibana.
0: Plastic.
1: Plastic. And then keyboards and now, how banana? Now, Amadiaga.
0: Thank you, Nyana. With that nice tone. So that goes to think, like, you know, why are some of these things selective? What's happening? Is there enough training? I'm going to be dealing a little bit into that and then how to turn that around. Because one other principle that attaches to that is if you apply some of these principles into how you deal with your relationships around you, you'll be amazed at how they improve. It's not difficult.
1: All right.
0: Yeah.
1: Alrighty, that's coming up between 3 and 6 this morning. Ufile Khalekhi. Not to forget this, the word of the day. Almost forgot it. almost pressed the button here to play a song. Almost did that. Sanctimonious is the word. Sanctimonious. Pretending to be morally better than others. Hangata, people refer to those Bible punching people. Or sanctimonious.
0: Yeah.
1: You know, the Bible punching type.
0: I've got a friend, I don't know, we have Christians and babamba iponele executive Christians. So I'm like, wow. Wow. Like you.
1: It's Sanctimonious. It's a longish one.
0: Yeah,
1: but it's a nice word. Sanctimonious. And on that note, I'll be missing you for the next 23 hours and a half. To be back tomorrow, starting Thursday the right way. Midnight till 3. Ufi is up next. Not before John Wade, though, with Missing You. A blast from the past.

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0: Vincent Maseko is leaving the house, but I am here to take care of you until 6 o'clock. It is a you at dawn. In case you've kind of forgotten how to say my name, but I'm sure by now you pretty much know how to pronounce it. I get Kelly Kuma alokhona yanong are Baby Please, featuring the late Robbie Malinga. And we simulutse with Branford Marcellus, but better known as Buckshot Lafunk. And are Ain't It Funny. And what a way to start. He does come from a very, very musical family. Father, brothers. You are not part of the family. I can only imagine what kind of family reunion they have. What a jam that must be. Pun fully intended, of course. UFM in tune with you. Skalabala 89.8 to 103.9. That's where we are on the frequency. Howler outside of the range, of course. K842 on the DSTV audio bouquet, as well as UFM.co.za. 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And let's not forget also 0762602815. That's where you can hit me up. Later on, I'll be talking about customer service, of course, and our fellow brothers and sisters. It is interesting, yes, and I'll later on be touching up, amongst others, a random in a situation that I feel I gotta share with you. Quite interesting. Stay with me. More coming up after this. Tevin Campbell later on.
1: It's in the rhythm of our speech and the

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We are one people, one rhythm, and one sound. 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

0: That's Manana right here, Little Things. And this year, later on, he's been quite busy working on an album. It's going to be coming out soon. And he's also busy a tour that he's going to be doing, Mending Our Broken Hearts. That's going to be coming up later on, Mungwaheng Ona. Standing Khone Anung at 23 minutes before 4 o'clock in Ele, the first quadruplet ya Khumpieno. Isumulitsa at the top with Tamia, the Canadian born Tamia Washington Hill. That's her full name, Tamia Marilyn Washington Hill. Yeah, Nakiwa Meilen. She was born on the 9th of May, so she's still celebrating her birthday. She's 51 years old. Doesn't look a day over 32, right? Something like that. It don't crack. You are blessed with melanin, and thus you age like fine wine, as they say. I was sitting having coffee with a friend. Last week, the niece who's just 10 years old. So we go restaurant in somewhere. I think it was Pretoria, Joburg, one of the two. I'm not sure where. Hansa bantse ba enjoy for abadi sa dile gore no o tlo mo direla an AI generated song ya na birthday song etla tla le di tshwantsong ya na tsa teng. Ah, AI ga se fela go ithaere e la tlhala fela tsa gore no you age like fine wine, actually no better you like whiskey, go tlhagala di whiskey tumbler fa le eng eng. So she had to cancel all of that. I simula gape gore no go fa di bua ka motho who's 10 years old, make it age appropriate. So it brings to my question, have you had a situation in your life, mokileng, whether in a birthday party, because a gift in a week really from somebody who only with the right intentions, you know, but it's the thought that counts, I get. So have you ever had a situation where a gift or a message, rather, which you felt was either inappropriate or even embarrassing at the time? I'd love to hear from you. 076-260-2815. Do let me know. And carrying on, Leona Fana. So after Temiak Le Press, one Tefula. And then Diane Reeves, another classic personal favorite of mine, and Out of Better Days. And I'd like to hear from you, Khore, if you've had something like that. Because I can't imagine a 10-year-old getting a message about how she is aging like fine wine and whiskey or something like that. I think that would just be weird. Or you want one of those, a happy birthday. She says, I put you love on a big box, and she's thinking, oh wow, what could this be? Got a pa washing machine. Or put you love for sisters or crapani. You know, have you had one of those situations? Or gents, is it you? Got you go all the time. Valentine's, you go to birthday, you go to every day, you go to. Sure.
1: Babe, my family is coming this weekend.
2: Yo, David. What will I cook? 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Yo, dija nana go chelete.
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0: coming from her debut album Soul Blue, the one that was also number 8 in the top 10, or rather in the Billboard 200 charts in the US, and went gold in the US still. And the album, Leona, had that hit song, Hit 'Em Up Style. I'm talking about Blue Control, Khonea Nung, from Soul Blue, way back in 2001, the same year that my nephew was born. Shisa. Alrighty. Then Khone 4 before that was Tracy Chapman, Give Me One Reason. I love that song. Yeah, Give Me One Reason Why I Should Not. Sometimes hey, and then it's like, hey, just give me one. Just one reason. 10 minutes before 4 o'clock, I'm gonna wrap up this first hour with Faija. What are you waiting for? As well as Afro Traction. That's going to take us to the second hour of You at Dawn. Stay with me. I've got more great music coming up just for you.
1: Kalina, the managing director of UFM. In silence, abuse thrives. In action, it ends. Banna, if you see violence, say something. If you hear cries, respond. Our silence protects the abuser. Don't call me brother if your silence is louder than his scream.
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0: guitarist, singer, songwriter, Kimakhasene Nathi Rumitsiyalo, but his name is Nkosi Nathi Mankai. And he gives us Nomvula Khone Yanong, ever so soulful in his delivery. Phil Perry Kena Simolotseng, Forever. Indeed, and that brings us to 9 minutes after 4 o'clock, right here on UFM In Tune with you on 89.8 all the way out to 103.9. Just came on board, and if it is your birthday, happy hearty birthday to you. May this day bring you nothing but joy and an abundance and goodness from the good Lord upstairs. And please be spoiled rotten. Your child, your daughter, your father, your partner, spoil them, silly. Pamper them, please. And it's not only ladies who get pampered. Lord Namajita, we get pampered, ladies. So take your man out. No spoil it. Don't buy him a pair of socks. He's already got 200 pairs from you. Wait for it. There's more coming up after this. John Lennon, just to put things on the flip side. I didn't say legend. I said Lennon. Yes, Utlwe Sentle. Coming up right after this, as well as later on, Shante Moore and Zoe Modiga. It is UFM In Tune with you. And don't forget the UConnect app.
1: Africa isn't just a place on a map. It's a state of mind. It's the wisdom of our elders met by the fire of our youth. This Africa Month, join UFM as we honor our heritage while we shape the future.

There's definitely music in the air, and thanks to you, we're traveling all over the continent, Kantlahaho, throughout the province of Northwest, Bokone Bophirima. Thank you for being part of the family, all 500,000 strong, and still going for leaps and bounds. The target is to hit 1 million, and I'm sure with you, we definitely will do that. Letambulu Marunafana, who just gave us this beautiful song, as well before that as John Lennon, the former Beatles, one of the singers and one of the most famous one, who was unfortunately killed by a fan. Yes, and then he gave us a woman. Remember, he was also married to Yoko. And yeah, they were quite an interesting couple, I would say. Rather eccentric, some people would say. Rich and famous, you are eccentric. Life, ne? Yeah, this funny thing called life. 20 minutes after 4 o'clock, Africa Arona on the other side of this. Hello, Africa. Tell me how you are doing.

0: Antwort.
1: Let us, let us, let us, let us, let us, let us, let us, let us, let us, let us, let us, let us, let us, let us, let us, let us, let us, let us, let us, let us, let us, let us, let us, let us, let us, let us, let us, let us, let us, let us, let us, let us, let us, let us, let us, let us, let us, let us, let us, let us, let us, let us, let us, let us, let us, let us, let us, let us, let us, let us, let us, let us, let us, let us, let us, let us, let us, let us, let us, let us, let us, let us, let us, let us, let us, let us, let us, let us, let us, let us, let us, let us, let us, let us, let us, let us, let us, let us, let us, let us, let us, let us, let us, let us, let us, let us, let us, let us, let us, let us, let us, let us, let us, let us, let us, let us, let us, let us, let us, let us, let us, let us, let us, let us, let us, let us, let us, let us, let us, let us, let us, let us, let us, let us, let us, let us, let us, let us, let us, let us, let us, let us, let us, let us, let us, let us

Legaleri. 21 minutes after 4 o'clock, it is a UFM in tune with you, Rebua Gompieno, yana, kitubeni sa Afrika Arona, on the other side towards the west coast, kibona ba Ghana, the Republic of Ghana, right here on the station that brings you nothing but the best hits. It is located on the west coast of the continent and in West Africa. Epotilo kafana kafo left ke Côte d'Ivoire, kwa Ivory Coast, Burkina Faso to the north of it, and on the east, yona ke Togo. The capital city ke Accra. So tlolutletse go te Accra, Ghana. Yes, ga se lena le sfane sa mongwe. Ke ba fela yalo. It's got a population size of 34 million people, and the official language ko teng ke Sejatlhapi. It's English, with the president's name John Dramani Mahama. And Gompieno, I'm going to touch a little bit on some of the people from this beautiful country. It is a very nice one. Also, it was the first country to gain independence, Mo Africa, after the colonial grip that has still a stronghold in the country, or rather in the continent, Gompieno. So I'm going to be touching on a few people who are well-known koteng, writers, intellectuals, athletes, musicians. You know, some of you might know the musician like Boma Sarkodie, Kotso Stone Boy, especially Takayana Etsayani Four, as well as Shatta Wale. And then there's athletes Abedi Pele and Mohamed Kudus. But the musician side, Gadi Bona, the most famous of all Ghanaians in the history. Two men that I can think of, Honanu, one more than the other. Kofi Annan was a Nobel Peace Prize winner. And Reona, and he came on to fame, especially because he was the second African to become the Secretary General of the United Nations. And he was at a permanent post, Khanaleteng, and now succeeded the Egyptian Boutros Ghali. Yeah, so that made him the second one. Though some people by level labari, he was the first black African to become the United Nations Secretary General. Naga ke level leka malamo to ke tsa gore madi a gago a tswa fana mo Africa. So he was the second. Let us be right and fair about that one. And then he also championed, he was very big on promoting African relevance more the United Nations. If o na le kitsong yana fa le fa le ka yona the UN, which used to be called the League of Nations, by the way, Africa does not have any representation in terms of the permanent seats that thing. It's usually guests. So Kofi Annan, the late Kofi Annan, one apusha very much that Africa should be recognized and should play a bigger and more prominent role than it currently was doing. So he was very instrumental in that regard. He was definitely the seventh Secretary General. He won the Nobel Peace Prize in 2001 for promoting peace worldwide and supporting human rights, and also pushing yona the UN to step up its efforts mo go tseneleng mo kgang ena ya peace throughout the world, as well as Africa representation. He fought very strongly against AIDS and, you know, HIV and AIDS, and he helped establish the Global Fund to fight AIDS, tuberculosis and malaria. This initiative, Bahaitu, it saved millions of lives. Even as we speak, go the DR Congo, there is the Ebola virus, and it has already killed over 130 people. You know, so these efforts are not in vain. Some of these people have our interests at heart. And we are still in Africa Month. Let us not forget that. So he did promote Africa Ayabaya on the global stage, raised the international attention to the development of the continent, about encourage investment and governance reforms, inspired many young Africans in diplomacy and leadership, and became one of the most admired figures from this beautiful continent. The other one, save the best for last. Kwame Nkrumah was in fact very instrumental, because he was the first president of independent Ghana. So he literally was the first in that regard. And there's even an independence ceremony called Nkrumah, famously declared Ghana as into

I'm going to leave it at that for the time being because I could go on and on and on. But we got to get back to the music because I've got some good stuff coming in for you. Jagged Edge is coming up after this. And let's just put a little oomph into it. 27 minutes after 4 o'clock. This is UFM, always in tune with you.

0: Zoe Modiga right here. And I re impilo, lebogela botshelo, the gift of life kembatung, we take for granted so much. Mefela, ka nnete tlo buiwa, nnete ya phepo e senang bana ba phefo. It really is a gift and it's worth celebrating. Let's not sweat the small stuff, but enjoy that which is gifted to us. Shante Moore before that, with Candlelight Afichara, none other than Keith Washington. And it comes from that, the soundtrack. Actually, yes, it comes from the soundtrack. Yeah, the movie House Party 2. I'm taking you back now to Boma 1991, is somewhere there. Yeah. And then before that, it really Jagged Edge. Put a little oomph in it. And that's exactly what I'm doing. And you're going to get that as well, Kharizana, into the Healing Hour, which is coming up in about 21 minutes or so. Let me say 20 minutes from now. That's when we're going to be getting into the Healing Hour. But yeah, Melanyana, let's be patient for it. You're not without a doubt. Jeanne is still to come, as well as the now ex-husband to Shante Moore, Kenny Latimore. 20 minutes before 5 o'clock. Stay with me. And before kids and a good thing, thank you, brother.
1: Thank
0: you.
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0: Ah.
1: Aru woman.
0: Yes.
1: When I was Hamakala Carbea, Hahe or Masadu Hahe Ellen, Yoko Ono.
0: Hey.
1: Rosaregalu Kubula 97.0. Kida Namajana Hama Volma Randstad. Always in tune with you.
0: Thank you, my queen. Thank you so much for that.

0: At the time, they were husband and wife. Kenny Lettimore featuring Shante Moore, When I Said I Do, and it comes from their album Things That Lovers Do in 2003. Bringing us Khone Yanung to 10 minutes before 5 o'clock. Janae before that, one about a sweet taste of love. And indeed, love is sweet. And it is perfect. Please stop saying what a love hurts. Love does not hurt. The person you're with can who hurt you, you know, by betraying your trust, by maybe misunderstanding you, whatever the situation. It is the person, not love itself. Love is perfect. That's why God is love. We, the ones of original sin, I get. But we are trying our hardest to get back onto the right track. Let me leave it at that. Gonna wrap up this first, the second hour with David C. and how to turn out the stars, as well as Musa. Out of back room, a feature none other than the man with the Ngutu voice, Questa. That will then take us to the healing hour.
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4: 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In silence, abuse thrives. In action, it ends. Banna, if you see violence, say something. If you hear cries, respond. Our silence protects the abuser. 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
6: You say that we're

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I had a heavy heart. 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

0: And I'm pretty sure Khoro, when this song was jamming Go Mactown not too long ago, Oratile Mathiwe was just going nuts and crazy about it. Omega Kuno right here, dedicating it to Oratile. Sotho medley, what a beautiful one. Together they worship in spirit and truth. Re simolotse bontle fela with Busikgadebe. And with a very humble song, too so. And let us not be too proud to ask for help. Ke itse gore wa itshepa, me tota re tshepa ona modimo re sa direleng sepa ona kona fela re nan le matla ka one. Only through the Almighty are we even here today breathing with our eyes open. And we give thanks and we start the healing hour, Simu. So welcome aboard, Khaile Khoro, you just came on. And I thank you for being here with me. It's going to be a beautiful journey to end off Tsatsila Gompieno Fana with you at dawn, Lekgale. It's Wednesday, the 20th of May. Welcome aboard. 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

Forgive them, they know not what they do, said the Lord Christ. Alemo sefapanong. Abapolwa, dipiri. Kene zaza fana arutwerbo ntlefela. Ibele ke birthday ya gage in 9 days time mo ena kweding ena. Kwadi 29. Zanela Moketi is her name, a rising star in the senior room. Itlhagala kwa thema fela ka fale. And while I'm at it, good morning to you, Kifilo Polose. My dear sister, ke lebogela molaetsa gago. What a beautiful message. Thank you, Howard. It's a privilege to be awake now, on the wake-up list, rather. Paul said, rejoice in the Lord, pray without ceasing. And today, I choose to do just that. Whether in a good or a bad situation, I give thanks, rejoice, pray. Good night in the morning. But I thank you for that beautiful message. 19 minutes after 5 o'clock right here on the station that brings you nothing but the best music and excellent inspiration. Okay, let's get into it. About something especially for when customer service. Look how simple thing for. What has been your experience when it comes to that? Ana o kile wa fitla fa lo santse ro tsana mo shopeng go te hey o ska gata fo santse ke mopa kila bona o mangonga ro o gata stupu sa koko e le gona tshwere moporo a batla go free fa wena o botla ka dithetsenyana fo. So yeah, is South Africa ranking well when it comes to customer service? And how are you ga lo gore motho le kgwebo potlana or the side hustle as they say, or even at work? How do you receive your clients? How do you receive your stakeholders and colleagues even? We'll get into it on the other side of this.

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Tato litse sentle fela lo lena lena ke ke phofolo gone fana re tshaba moya bringing us gone jaanong nyana to just at 23 minutes or rather like at 27 minutes before 6 o'clock right here on the station that brings you nothing but the greatest hits, platinum rockers as well as timeless classics on the Platinum Province, of course. Ke itumela nako wa gago ebile ke go lebogela gore ntse re le mmogo go tloge ka ura ya boraro go fitlha ka yonong ya borataro e tlabeng e tla in just a few, mme fela pele re fitlha ko go yona ke go gakolola fela ke re tsatsi la gompieno is a gift that is worth celebrating and cherishing. Never take for granted that you are awake today. So don't focus on the negative. Firstly, celebrate that you're up today. You've got a chance to do different, to do better, and somehow maybe to discover something new, not only about the world around you, but yourself as well. And gompieno tla be ke bua about customer service, but I will come to it in a moment. Before that, where we stand in gone jaanong. Now, I just want to remind you, the weather outside, it's a bit temperate and not as cold as it was just 2 weeks ago. I want to know that cold front, and I hope we're out in the Western Cape and other parts of the country that were affected by those floods, there's some stability that's coming closer to it. Gaitse gore even le sighting tsa botaung ne gona le di complication itseo. I understand, and our hearts go out to every single one of you. The Western Cape did record the highest death toll in such climate disasters, which we have previously not experienced at this magnitude. So today's weather, Yona estimates, of course, ditsamikela around being partly cloudy, but no rain. Itlabele 22 ko Vryburg taung as well. And then 21 exciting Zaboma Breze Maftauno as well as Rusty's. Me Honako Pochit Labet Samkela slightly cooler than 19 and a 20 court like Stopperle Lichtenberg, Halochurtawale in any one of those areas or that's where you live. Joburg Yonas Samkela at 19 degrees as well and Pretoria at 20, just slightly up. So it will end more 19. This thing, customer service. Now, why do I bring up customer service? Many a time we tend to forget or we tend to take for granted that customer service is very closely aligned with tourism. And when we think tourism, we always think of people coming from different countries, you know, Madagascar, the United States, France, etc. From Botswana, next door, our beloved neighbors here, who are very frequent in Maftown and Zeerust Rustenburg along that N4 line. But what we tend to forget as well is that tourism also includes domestic tourism. You can be a tourist in your own province. You can be a tourist in your own country. And we do it without thinking of it. Road trip, the cable car and whatever. That's tourism. It contributes towards that. And therefore, the question I have is, when you get to a place, whatever service or product they sell, when you get there, are you treated with the same respect, dignity, and professionalism that people from different parts of the world come in? Or do they sense gore nya tota o ka rona le accent nya na ya local, so ga o tshwenye wena, you're just one of the locals, doesn't matter. And when somebody comes with a French accent kgotsa a different accent to them, suddenly things get different and better. And why is that, if that's the case? You realize that it says more about us than it does about the people who are visiting. And that is where that comes from. You might have your own business, or you got a side hustle, whatever that you call it. Then you want to start something and you're selling to people. Remember, irrespective of whether you're in the digital space, high-tech, IT side, or you are simply selling fruit and vegetables, all of that results in one thing. You are a person selling to people. Whether your intermediary is technological, whether it's e-commerce, etc.,

it is still selling to people, meaning somebody will have an experience about what you share. And if that experience is unpleasant, they are less likely to come back to you as a client, but more so, they are more likely to tell other people not to engage with you. That is where the challenge comes. You know, customer service, when done right, and it's not rocket science, when done right, it builds trust, it builds loyalty. Because people remember how they were treated more than the actual product they purchased. Imagine you go to a restaurant you love. They serve a delicious meal. You've had it before. You want to go back for the experience. And when you get to that restaurant, the person who's serving you is neglecting you, doesn't make your orders correct. They even seem like they've got some attitude towards you as though you are irritating them when they are serving you. Would you go back to such a place? You probably would not, even though the meal was delicious. It becomes overshadowed by that experience. We connect with the experience despite the product or service being good. That is why people have walked away from very reputable brands as a result of that. So good service turns customers into long-term supporters, into fans. We have a family of 500,000 strong because we are trying our best on a daily basis, on an hourly basis, minute by minute, to make sure that we give you nothing but the best. So we put a lot of that strain and stress on ourselves to push that customer service as UFM. So when you exercise excellent customer service, it gives your business, number one, a competitive edge, and it improves the reputation out there because people talk, né? I mean, you only have to go to social media to see what I'm talking about. People talk. So if you want to improve your customer service so that you don't feel that people are going to be your one-hit wonders, but shady one not, and they disappear. One of the vital things you can do is to start listening carefully to your customers' needs. It's called market research. Big companies spend millions in that area alone. And then you respond quickly to their complaints, to their questions. Because the longer you take, the more you lose out on their faith, and then they start to think that you are untrustworthy, and they're more likely to formulate their own ideas, feel disrespected, and then walk away from you. So train your staff to communicate professionally. Now, I cannot emphasize that one enough. You've been in that situation. My brother Vincent, you walk in and the lady before you was being greeted nicely. When you come, they give you that look like you just walked into her house and opened the fridge without permission. You get what I mean? Then you suddenly feel some sort of hostile energy. You don't feel welcome. You're less likely to return. Show empathy. Be patient with people. You know your product well, but the person who just came by doesn't know it that well. They have more questions than answers. And knowing the product alone is not enough. Knowing the person who's coming to buy the product also counts a lot. Ask the person questions. Connect with them. Well, about PPE, not the one from the days of COVID. I'm talking one, personal connection. Establish that we are people before we're anything else. People buy when they are comfortable with you. And when they are comfortable with you, they are more likely to then inquire more. And when they inquire more, that is market research. When you're listening carefully to that, you will understand their needs and be able to cater directly to them. And you follow up with the service to ensure the satisfaction. If you can wrap it up in that manner, you will amaze yourself. The second P I'm talking about, Giona, professionalism. Be professional in what you do, including when you're dealing with people you are familiar with, whether it's family, friends, or regular customers, because they essentially become your family, even though it's on a professional level. Never lose sight of your professionalism. And the E stands for excellence. Always strive for excellence in whatever that you do in that regard. You're human, you'll make mistakes, of course, but if you've established a record, a reputation of constantly delivering the good service, your mistake will more likely be forgiven, especially by your loyal customers, than if you had a track record of bad service, then it is unforgivable. So be mindful of that. But now here's the clincher. Imagine all that I've shared is something you apply in your relationship with your partner. Something you apply in your relationship, in your family, with your children, with your parents, with whomever, your siblings, those people close to you. Do you listen to their needs? Or are you just there to talk about what you are capable of? Do you actually pay attention with empathy and patience? Or is it just a question of, these are my rules, take it or leave it, my way or the highway?
Very often we take for granted those closest to us.

those closest to us, the ones we take for granted, ironically, in the game of life, are our loyal customers, because they're there for the long haul. The ones who are polite to those strangers out there, they're the ones by the one-hit wonder that I kept talking about. So maybe it is time we start thinking differently about how we treat our loved ones, about how we treat the ones we claim are family. Because indeed, they are family. But are we treating them like family? Or are we treating them like hostile strangers? Africa, how are we treating our family?

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0: That is the voice of Kaya Mthethwa, very, very recognizable immediately. Back in the day, he had won Idols, monumentous time, and then after that, he's going to follow his chosen path of gospel music. And what an amazing artist he is, and also very down to earth and humble. You know, grata the humility with which he carries himself. Khakiti, maybe you've had an experience lena and you felt different, or maybe he treated you different. I don't know. I cannot speak for anything I don't know, but what I have come to know guy, and I don't know him personally, but on the professional space of life, what I have seen, he's a good man. But that he'll sing along Alida Fale with We Will Worship. Kibona bare. The kiss, or rather this, I know. Khona fana on UFM, in tune with you, 10 minutes before 6 o'clock. Itlabeli nakwelo kore esa khanle, itlabeke khawkhana luena ke laela. But before I do that, of course, I'm going to leave you with another note, as well as some music, to help usher in the breakfast team, who are going to be taking care of you, cooking up a storm luena between 6 and 9 o'clock. Of course, I am talking about Pat Cash, Canaan Black, as well as Aurora Singh, aka Sunshine. She's going to bring the ray of sunshine into the studio, just like that. As you're getting ready to go to work, maybe you're busy, you know, glossing up your lips or something like that. Maybe you're just doing your hair in front of the mirror as you're admiring yourself and just loving yourself. Hug yourself and remember just how blessed you are and how special you are, especially to me. Right here, 500,000 strong, what a family that loves you. And thank you for being part of that family. It is because of you that we are here. Ratata ka wena. It is the African way. Botu. Ubuntu, as others would say. But lekhale, I'm going to wrap it up like that. And just give you the last one. Noluthando Hlophe ena arefa. A beautiful one of the medley, rather. Ya wesele, the Methodist medley. Before I go, let me just give you one last one. Kayona, about the issue your customer service. 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It's the heart of every business. 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And when your business is focused on serving your customers well, you gain trust from your customers and your community. 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And you also create the long-term success through repeat business referrals. And people who want to explore. That is ultimately how your business will grow. Now imagine you apply that in your personal life with your family, in your marriage, in your relationship. The possibilities are endless. Imagine. I'll be with you again tomorrow morning. And from me tonight, or this morning, Kiring, good night in the morning. Don't forget to drink your water.
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1: In your weather this morning, Rustenburg, 8 to 22 degrees, at Klerksdorp 6, also to 22, and Johannesburg 7, peaking at 18. Three Northwest municipalities to be summoned to Parliament over their audit outcomes. An acting police minister applauds the work done by the Madlanga Commission. Good morning, I am Tsego Fatsoletsie. The Standing Committee on Public Accounts, SCOPA, says it will soon summon the JB Marks, Ditsobotla and Matlosana local municipalities to Parliament. This follows a damning report by the Office of the Auditor General on the 2024-25 audit outcomes of the municipalities. Songezo Zibi is the committee chairperson.
2: Certainly of the municipalities that we've dealt with, these are probably the most disturbing cases. Our intention is to call the municipalities to Parliament. So what we will do, though, in the meantime, Secretariat will ask for your assistance in respect of some of your sample for material irregularities, irregular expenditure, and so on. But we will work through your parliamentary liaison and stakeholder team to make sure that the information is packaged in the manner that will be useful, so that it can assist us in our engagements with the municipalities. We will ask you to be present on the day when the municipalities are here, because we might have a long session.
1: Acting Police Minister Feroz Kachalia is confident that the Madlanga Commission is playing an important role in strengthening and improving policing in the country. According to Kachalia, the commission has helped identify weaknesses within the law enforcement agencies and will restore public trust in the police service. Kachalia elaborates.
3: It is important to recognize that most of the recent arrests and criminal charges against senior police officers is the result of investigations that

0: predate the Madlanga Commission. However, the important work of the Madlanga Commission is assisting our endeavours to improve accountability in policing. South African Police Service has established a dedicated task team to investigate referrals arising out of the Madlanga Commission, and this task team is making progress. Arrests will continue, as we recently saw with Brown Mahotsi.
1: To this now, the chairperson of the CRL Rights Commission, Thoko Mkhwanazi Qaluva, singled out mainstream churches for having stronger governance systems compared to many standalone churches. She raised concern that most independent churches often lack proper oversight, making it difficult to manage activities and keep congregants safe.
2: If you're just saying, well, there are enough laws, let them go to the police station, it's probably because you don't understand the trauma of people and how people who have been traumatized do not want to go to the police station as a first option. So what people are busy saying is, there are enough laws, just don't disturb this ecosystem, we're fine here. You're the only one who's not fine with your people who are crying out there. Tell your people to quickly go to the police station and leave us alone. I am saying, and the Civil Rights Commission is saying, that is not an option.
1: And lastly, Trade and Industry Minister Park Stau says South Africa is leading efforts to attract investments and drive industrial growth across the continent in the global green hydrogen economy. According to the minister, this will be done in collaboration with other countries on the continent. Dawu was speaking at the World Hydrogen Summit held in the Netherlands.
3: And we've had the opportunity to share the work that we're doing as a country in relation to green hydrogen, the investment opportunities, the initiatives underway, and what we can contribute in the process of decarbonizing our industrial platforms, but also decarbonizing our energy systems. And we do believe that this summit gives us a great opportunity for cooperation and collaboration with global partners, with development finance institutions, but also with governments as we strive towards the collective effort of decarbonizing our economies.
1: A recap of the top story: 3 Northwest municipalities to be summoned to Parliament over their audit outcomes. I'll be back with headlines at 6:30.
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5: All right, happy Wednesday breakfast with you. 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These and more at 20 past 6.
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6: Good morning. Let's take a look at your roads. Driving through Rustenburg this morning, if you're on the D108, expect a delay there as well. Heavy traffic on Baton Street, Hauleko West Ender. There's also some heavy traffic on OR Tambo Drive. Expect clear roads throughout Britain Mafeking this morning. Heavy traffic and clear stop on Main Reef Road coming from the Liam Hay Street intersection. Heavy traffic once more in Botchefstroom on Nelson Mandela Drive. If we have missed anything, please let us know on the WhatsApp line. That's at 076-260-2815. For UFM traffic, get Nauru Rusengma 4.
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8: Dumela ma Afrika, ke solofela di a lotswe le siama ker.
5: Bo se le the Ghana's are champions, go figure.
8: Eh no, re tla fo. 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You know, ke kopa any one of you guys pick me up and lintle set tirong
5: wagwa
8: ke thubile le tare la bobedi gompieno ha ke monate fokeleng fo tempa ke tsene into another pothole.
5: Don't ask.
8: Hey, that's why in the morning when you said to me don't ask, I want to make this appeal, and not because it's me, you know, fine, you know, 2 cars now, tires gone. And the cheapest tire, I think, cheapest, is 1.5. Man, Kloof Road in Rustenburg.
5: Yeah.
8: Kloof Road is that road, Efetang, right in front of the Civic Center.
6: Yes.
8: It's right in the middle of Paul Bodenstein Park and the Civic Center. Man, I have fallen victim.

0: victim to that road twice. The first portion, well, the first tire that burst was a lot further away from the Civic Center. It's on the opposite lane. You know, as you're heading towards Sebo, Jobshimankanataban, you're heading towards Haystack.
1: Yeah.
2: Okay.
0: This other one, I took a shortcut, I thought, you know.
2: Yeah.
0: I was going to turn off the R104 and, you know, come facing the Civic Center adjacent to Abbey Road.
1: Oh.
0: There's a patch of road there. Please, if you're driving,
1: oh, yeah,
0: be very careful. Usually when there are when there's a power failure in Rustenburg, that's the one place where they will always dig. You'll always see the municipality there. I went into a ditch. I went into a ditch, and this time around, I just parked the car on the side of the road, and I just gave up. Yeah.
1: You couldn't help it.
0: Eh?
1: You couldn't help it. You couldn't do
0: no,
1: anything about it.
0: No, I couldn't do anything. And the tire's not a run flat this time around.
2: Oh.
0: Anyway, so, you know, please let it not be that I'm complaining. I'm obviously ticked off that I was late this morning. But the reality is I wouldn't want you to be stuck in the same spot, okay? You know, when your car hits a pothole, and especially when you're not expecting it, it makes a loud noise. And if you're not careful, you might even let go of the controls. And the next thing, you know, you might even overturn the car because of your reaction. So I plead, I ask to the Rustenburg municipality, please look at Kloof Road, right in front of your other headquarters, if you want me to put it that way. We could help there and fix stuff. Yeah, I was really fraught. I wanted to cry, and I thought, yeah, anyway, if I cry and I call Canem, he's probably going to laugh at me. It's okay.
1: And then I'll help.
0: Yeah. I didn't want to risk that. Anyway, we're going to recover from this Wednesday. We're going to start with the Moloko, or Moloko, if you like, with Matthew. Sing it back. Come to

0: old school stuff.
1: Mm-hmm.
0: I shocked my kids a lot, rapping to LL Cool J and the likes of Public Enemy and stuff like that.
1: LL Cool J.
0: Yeah, yeah.
1: That's the one hit wonder, LL Cool J.
0: No, actually, LL is probably, well, he coined the phrase, the greatest of all time.
1: Oh.
0: Oh, yeah, okay. LL. Albums like Bigger and Defa, Bad, Walking with the Panther, Mama Said Knock You Out. I mean, we could go on forever.
1: Wow. Yeah. I was introduced to him via that sitcom that he was on. Then the movies that he did shortly after.
0: Yeah. No, LL was a rapper. The odd rapper at the time who didn't want to get onto the gangster rap bandwagon. Hmm. But everybody else was rapping about shooting somebody. It's a weird thing about hip-hop. They're always rapping about, you know, killing somebody. Or disrespecting women. He didn't want to get on that bandwagon. He just continued rapping, you know, about love, about, you know, stuff about the hood, Farmers Boulevard and stuff like that. Huh. So, yeah, we got to shock, you know, the younger generation. Yeah. Look, I mean, you can take it far if you want, you know, let your pants sag just for a day around the yard and, you know, chest and stuff like that. Show them that, Luena, you went through a phase. Yeah. Right. Before we get to sports, an exciting morning this if you support Arsenal. Let's look at the weather very quickly. Maximum temperatures. We're going to start in Freiburg and Taung, 22 degrees there. That's the warmest it's going to be in the province today. Rustenburg peaking at 21. Borch, a high of 19 today. And Mahikeng peaking at 21. Lichtenburg and Klerksdorp today, 20 degrees warm. And then comes in Brits, 21 degrees. So foggy in the morning in certain parts of the northwest. That's the extreme east. We're talking here of Bojanala. Otherwise, the weather will be partly cloudy and cool with isolated showers and thunder showers over the western parts. That's Dr. Ruth Sekgomosi Mompati. It's Women Talk Wednesday. And we've got also an opportunity to speak to the kids with Carpool Conversations. You get kids who participate, who help their parents with answers and stuff like that. But they themselves have never been live on Breakfast With You. This could be the opportunity, yeah. It could be your first day where you call in you share your thoughts with us, yeah. Right, morning sports trivia is coming up next. That's how we start on the back of an exciting evening as far as English football is concerned. I love it when a story turns out this way, yeah. There's a bit of a theory around why it was important for Arsenal to win the league. I'll tell you about it. It could be the same thing that's happening in South Africa as well. This is UFM at 20 past 6.
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5: UFM Sports. Sundowns have suffered a travel setback ahead of their CAF Champions League final second leg against RS Far and Rabat. The Brazilians were unable to depart from OR Tambo International Airport yesterday after issues relating to a landing permit in Morocco, which prevented their chartered flight from taking off. And after spending hours at the airport, players and staff were forced to return home, with the club now hoping to depart this morning. And the delay means that Sundowns, they lose valuable preparation time ahead of Sunday's decisive clash in Morocco, where they carry a slim 1-0 advantage following Aubry Modiba's winner in Loftus. And still on the football field, Arsenal have been crowned Premier League champions for the first time in 22 years after Manchester City were held to a 1-0 draw by Bournemouth. Now, Ely Jr. Gave Bournemouth the lead with a superb first-half strike from Erling Haaland before Erling Haaland equalised late for City. But the result was not enough to keep City and Pep Guardiola's side in the title race. And the draw also secured European football for Bournemouth next season. And what was the final home game for coach Andoni Iraola before his departure? And it marks the first time in Guardiola's managerial career that he has gone two consecutive seasons without winning the league title. Here's manager Pep Guardiola after the clash.
6: We miss a little bit of energy, that is normal. They have 12 days to prepare that game as a team, like the players' energy and the players up front, they have this, you know, energy that they had, but we have for 3 days, of travels, and we miss a lot, but we

0: hot. First half was really good. We missed a little bit. I think we started really good with the chance for Nico, the action for the offside for Merlin that we should review how quick the linesman did the job, like normally allowed to finish the action and see what happened. And after, yeah, substitution didn't make the impact that we needed, and they had chances, to be honest. And at the end, we found a goal, but too late, and yeah.
1: And finally, Springbok coach Shashi Rasmus has been awarded the National Order of Ikhamanga in gold by the South African presidency for his contribution to rugby and nation building. The prestigious honours recognises excellence in sports, arts and culture, with the presidency praising Erasmus for his inspirational leadership that guided the Springboks to multiple Rugby World Cup triumphs while promoting social cohesion across the country. And the award, of course, was accepted on his behalf by his lawyer, Frankie Erasmus, during a ceremony hosted by President Cyril Ramaphosa. And SA Rugby President Mark Alexander described Erasmus as a true son of South African soil, whose impact has united and inspired the nation through rugby.
2: The Order of Ikhamanga in gold is hereby bestowed on Mr. Johan Rasi Erasmus, represented by Mr. Frankie Erasmus, for his inspirational leadership in national and international rugby that has propelled the Springboks to repeated World Cup championships. Victory on the field of play has advanced social cohesion among South Africans and raised the nation's esteem in the international community.
1: More headlines just after 7. We get into your morning sports trivia question.
3: Do you really think that we will make it on that stage one of these days?
1: Ooh.
3: Hey?
1: I can only hope.
3: Ke lebeletse bo Jonathan Butler le bo Skido mna.
1: Yeah,
3: I was just looking at them thinking, haifa.
1: You got it in silver, Skido, yeah?
3: Yeah. I'm like, ah, runa, vale vale. Look, if they invite us, it'll be to, you know,
1: what are we doing outside the medium? I suppose that's the biggest question, because you get the Order of Ikhamanga if your work sort of like, you know, expands out of what you do. Oskido, for example,
3: hello,
1: makes music.
3: Hello, we just warn people about potholes. Okay? That's worth something.
1: That's enough. That's worth something. Enough.
3: Yeah. Anyway, morning sports trivia question.
1: This morning one's is simple. It's a riddle. 076-260-2815 our WhatsApp line. The Uconnect app, social media, SUFM 898. I serve love, but I'm not your partner. What am I? That's the question.
4: Yes, I know this one.
1: Okay.
4: All right.
3: Okay. Okay, slowly. Some of us haven't had the coffee yet. I serve
1: love, but I'm not your partner. What am I?
3: Hey, you're a Canaan. This is going to be tough. Yeah.
1: You let us know. That is our morning sports trivia question. It's a riddle. I serve love, but I'm not your partner. What am I? If you know, which I know you know. 076-260-2815. Send your answers to me.
3: Africa, I think we've got a Morocco problem. We'll talk about it in a moment. Here's Miguel.

0: It's Miguel and Duckworth, Kendrick Lamar, and how many drinks? We're not drinking anything now except for coffee. Leave that stuff for the weekend, man. Yeah. On the way, we've got some Calvin Fallow. He has managed to become a favorite on the show. And I see that he's a lot more active on social media as well. And there's space as well for Lady Zamar. After the headlines and your traffic on UFM.
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2: In stories making headlines, three Northwest municipalities to be summoned to Parliament over their audit outcomes. And Acting Police Minister applauds the work done by the Madlanga Commission. The full update is at 7.
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3: Let's take another look at your roads. Driving through Rustenburg, there's some heavy traffic on the R24. This is at the Rudan intersection, so please do take caution there. Heavy traffic still queuing on the D108 eastbound. We also have some heavy traffic on the N4 on-ramp, the Helen Joseph on-ramp, on towards the N4 in Protea Park. Driving through Brits this morning, heavy traffic on Van der Ventel Street. This is just before the De Ridder Street intersection. Heavy traffic, Hollywood Lake stop on Main Reef Road. This is around the Liam Hay Street intersection. We also have that same level of congestion on Joe Slovo Road heading towards Matlosana Mall. Driving through Potchefstroom this morning, heavy traffic on Ross Street that is starting to queue there as well. We also have heavy traffic on Shepherd Street, the intersection near Nelson Mandela Drive. If we've missed anything, do let us know on the WhatsApp line 076-260-2815.
0: Am I allowed to say wow, Arsenal? Wow, wow. I'm a Chelsea supporter, but this morning I'm really excited with Arsenal lifting, obviously, the EPL trophy. Apparently, a theory, a rumor that's swirling around that the powers that be were not happy with one dominant team, because what happens is advertisers, they stop, you know, taking interest in the game. It's what's happening in Germany as well, in the Bundesliga. Every time the league starts, everybody knows Bayern's going to win. It was becoming the same thing in England. Well, thanks to Arsenal, all of that has changed. Thank you very much.
4: I suppose they can now focus on the Champions League.
0: Yeah.
4: The league is already acquired.
0: In the bag, yeah.
4: Yeah, it's already in the bag. Let's see if they'll be able to get through Dembele's PSG.
0: What a team as well.
4: I see him getting another Ballon d'Or, Dembele.
0: Yeah.
4: You know, the fact that he was written off because he had so many, injuries when he was at Barca. Nobody expected Dembele to, you know, come back the way he did.
0: Make this comeback,
4: Remember even when dictator Mbappe left PSG for Real Madrid?
0: Yeah, people thought that was the end for him. Yeah.
4: And Luis Enrique was like, you know, hold on, let me cook. And look at the man now, playing Champions League, final back-to-back. Won the first one, and I promise you, they're winning this one again.
0: They're going to be difficult to beat because they're defending champions.
4: Yeah.
0: Psychologically, you know, they hold the crown already. It's for you to snatch it away from them. And it's your chance to snatch, you know, the answer from wherever, because I'm clueless this morning.
4: I'll say this. You're looking for a person, not necessarily a sport.
0: Okay.
4: I serve love, but I'm not your partner. What am I? 076-260-2815. Sunshine, let's hear from you.
3: I'm thinking that you are the umpire, the one that sits on top, one of those high chairs.
4: Yeah.
3: Yes, or because you're saying that you're not a partner, meaning that you are not one of the doubles.

0: of the double team, what's so I'm stuck at the umpire.
1: The umpire?
0: Yeah.
1: All right. What about you, Malik?
2: Anders.
1: Let's find out from you if you know who serves love but isn't necessarily your partner. 0762602815. Matidisa says the answer is tennis. I'll say you are onto something. The answer is within tennis, yes. But I'm looking for a person. Bilmore Koletabong, it is tennis as well. Percy, what's your answer this morning?
3: Good morning, Uncle Pat.
2: Hey, Percy.
3: K-Nam and Sunshine.
0: Good morning.
3: Tennis. I'm going for tennis today. Mm. And I'm right, it's tennis.
0: I like that. He's right. Knows it.
1: You're right. We in tennis. Well, those are the parameters that we have this morning. It's within tennis, the sport of tennis. But I am looking for a person. Good morning, team. The answer for today is tennis. This is Ernest Modise. Bobby, what about you?
4: Monza breakfast team. Solfera Halusia.
1: Good morning.
4: I serve love, but I'm not your partner.
2: Hey, Bob.
4: Tennis score. Because love could tennis and get not.
2: Yeah.
4: Zero.
2: Yeah. Well, that part we know, but when he says, you know, you're not looking for a sporting coach, you're looking for a person.
1: Yeah.
2: The only other, you know, sports person or tennis player with the name Love associated to them was a guy called Davis Love.
1: Huh. I'll say this, the person closest to the answer this morning is actually Sunshine.
0: I think I'm gonna change it.
2: Don't change it.
0: Oh, don't change it. No, I said umpire.
1: Change it to what?
0: The people that Baba Landisco.
1: Okay,
2: that's an umpire.
0: Really?
2: Yeah.
0: Oh, then I'm set then.
2: Yeah, that's an umpire because you've got. I don't know if they call them ball boys or.
0: Yes, the ones that put the balls back.
2: Yeah.
0: I'm talking about the ones that would decide that this is a 6, this is a 12, this is a 2.
2: That's an umpire.
0: Oh, okay, yeah. No sharp.
5: Evening, Kosi.
0: Okay. Early in the morning.
2: Tima Fo.
1: Did you send the voice note? Utimile data mouth. Utimile data mabo. Man. So, I serve love, but I'm not your partner. What am I? Percy has changed his answer to empire. Very close.
6: Hello, breakfast team.
1: Good morning.
6: Can I have a look at a pasta? Can I have a look at more root?
2: Refente mpela o salo feletsa leng go ithlagisa kwa o ja selallo. Clearly you're so wrong. Le go kere gemba ka gana o tsena.
1: The answer is very simple.
2: Yeah.
1: It's very simple.
2: Okay, what's the answer? Come on, you're killing us.
1: A tennis player.
0: No.
1: No, listen.
0: No.
1: They do the serving.
2: Yeah.
1: And then if they get no point,
2: it's love.
1: That's love. So they serve love, right? But they're not your partner. What who am I? I'm a tennis player.
2: Percy, you're right. We'll go with your answer.
1: I know I'm right.
2: This morning you hit that 6 love. I'll be honest with you. I was expecting something different. We promised you, Lady Zamar. Well, here she is. Please get the kids ready. We need them as always.

0: I mean, do yourself a favor if you can, you know, if you can do it, you know, speak to her in the mornings, Lady Zamar. Yeah, she has quite a voice in the morning. It's one of those innocent voices, one of those give me your card voices, you know, one of those transfer your money or speak to HR and let them transfer your salary to my account. Yeah, type of voices. I experienced it. Work for it.
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0: Hello. 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
0: Always a pleasure to talk to the little ones. Carpool Conversations on UFM. It's 19 to 7. Between your parents and grandparents, who do you prefer spending most time with and why? I'm going to start in-house. Sunshine, you as the chairperson, you obviously had a balanced upbringing. Were the grandparents in the picture, and did you prefer them over your parents?
6: Yes, my maternal grandmother and my paternal grandmother were in the picture when I was growing up.
0: Okay.
6: Unfortunately, they've both left us, but I did enjoy my time with them.
0: Yeah. But why did you prefer them over your parents?
6: Because my parents were very strict. Those two were the life of the party. Yeah. I loved it.
0: They do that, grandparents, where, you know, they just spoil a kid. You know, we've got a little one. Guava Juice lives with mm-hmm. Gogi. And Gogi will spoil her rotten. And then how can you have a phone? Like, can I say one now?
6: Yes.
0: Yeah.
6: Yep.
0: Kaden?
7: I've also both my grandparents are late. My maternal grandmother and paternal grandmother. Never met my grandfathers. But my maternal grandmother, I love her so much. God rest her soul. Mother, yes, the beating I used to get from that woman.
0: It wasn't, let's not call it a beat.

0: He was disciplined.
1: Now tengamos corona.
2: I feel it's no longer discipline if you have to go fetch the belt yourself. I thought this is the most inhumane thing. Why ke sa go fithelo le tshwere ge? Why ke tshwantse ke itatele lone?
0: It's democracy. You get to pick. And let me guess.
1: Kona le skarisa sengwe sele sa sa mabloma a amasasana was born.
2: Yeah.
1: Yeah, that one, the one that smells.
2: Yes.
1: You that tree.
2: And to be honest, I was a stoat kid. I don't wanna lie.
0: Yeah, well, that goes granny. That goes granny.
2: It's not like any of it was unjustified, but yes. Yeah, that woman, I love her so much, man. Sharp.
0: Look how you've turned out. You're a model citizen, you know.
2: And then I moved to my dad's side, my grandmother. I was so spoiled rotten. Uh-huh. Didn't do anything. My aunts, at some point, I'm sure they didn't like me so much because
0: of the privileges you were getting.
2: Because my grandmother spoiled me rotten. I never used to do anything. I would get anything I wanted. Oh, you want to go to Durban? Okay, we'll figure it out. That time I knew very well she didn't have money.
0: So you're the poster child for black privilege?
2: No, because I was a husband. That's why. I suppose.
0: You represented that male figure.
2: Yes, first male grandchild. Mm-hmm. And I just so happened to also have both her husband's names.
0: Oh, yeah. Okay. Well, I would spoil you rotten as well.
2: Oh, she did.
0: If you carry that significance.
2: I wish she spoke to her friend on the other side. It's, hey, relax.
0: Yeah. So between your parents and grandparents, who do you prefer spending most time with and why? 076-260-2815. And parents, don't take it personal, okay? Just pretend, you're not here. So let's allow the kids to speak openly.
3: Good morning, FM. My name is Liana Saku.
0: Hello.
3: And the person I will most prefer is my grandma.
0: Okay.
3: Because she likes taking me out to my friends. And I like playing on the streets at my grandma's house.
0: Okay.
1: And that street is so much fun, Shem.
0: Apparently so, because everybody knows your granny.
1: Yeah.
0: Yeah.
4: Oh. Good morning, breakfast team. My name is Kelly Van Beek.
0: Hello, Kelly.
4: If I have to choose for my grandmother and my mother, I would choose my mother because she likes bringing nice stuff.
0: She likes spending?
1: Nice stuff. She likes bringing nice stuff.
0: Bringing nice stuff. Yeah. Okay. We need to speak to granny to fix herself there.
5: Good morning, breakfast team. My name is Troy.
0: Hey, Troy.
5: And I choose my grandmother because me and my grandma guara each other.
2: Troy said what he said.
0: Percy, please leave Troy. We get Troy. We understand him.
6: My name is Swahle Matinyane and I prefer spending more time with my parents because they buy us everything we want.
0: Yeah, but you're being unfair to granny because granny probably, work at a pension if ella.
2: Yeah.
0: Anyway.
7: Breakfast team, my name is Lehobo Toby. I would choose my grandparents because they spoil me a lot and my parents are finished kids. Have a great day.
0: You have a good day as well. 14 to 7.
2: Are the kids saying all of this with the parents present?
0: Yes.
2: I worry we might be lending them in,
0: No. The children are the future.
1: Warm water.
0: Yeah. Let them speak their minds. I know sometimes you listen to them and you go, are these the kids that Whitney was singing about? That's them.
8: Breakfast team, my name is Ofanza and my surname is Ngibet.
0: Okay, you're so confusing, Fenze. Baho manya both sides. And somehow she prefers
2: the mom because mama or man.
0: Oh. Okay. Yeah, and ulibeti mwanwa.
2: Romela mwanwa.
0: Yeah, romela mwanwa. Right.
9: Good morning, breakfast team. My name is Palisa Mokhadi. I love spending with my parents because they buy me toys.
10: Mm. Good morning, breakfast team. My name is Arata Mokhadi and I like spending time with my grandparents because they let me play outside as late as I can.
1: But the street light comes on and we all know what the street light means, again.
0: It means you have to be home.
1: Yes.
0: Yeah.
2: So what happened when, because I used to find out the street light was on when I got outside. So what would happen is that would be inside the level of the wrestling.
0: Okay.
2: And then it happens to be pay-per-view, maybe get money in the bank or something.
0: Yeah.
2: So it would take like much longer.
0: Uh-huh.
2: The lights are on. And it's a bit of a distance. Probably at a friend's place. So what we'd do is, it was fun if we're watching in a group.
0: Okay, yeah.
1: Okay.
2: For some reason would go to the friend's house.
0: Yeah.
2: Also, my grandmother had that TV.

0: higher battery ela. So you know, there's days where battery lo chajiwa. Her battery fella it gets smaller and smaller and smaller. So I didn't like watching wrestling there.
1: Okay, find out screen, like the amount of the picture in
2: the size of the screen.
0: So that's it's like your battery more phone. I grew up on 99. When I want to screen or battery fella, cause it gets smaller and smaller. Ukrau levelez karabo moroka na kala ini fella.
2: We deserve the order of Ikamanga. What is the order of Ikamanga just for surviving apartheid? Anyway.
3: I feel so old.
4: Good breakfast. My name is Mukhama Tlako. Not choose Mama Kakos. Bye. Love you guys.
2: Love you too. Love you too. There we go. There we go.
0: We're the one. Get the pay. The pay.
2: What a short thing.
1: You'll play it twice.
5: Good morning, breakfast team. Kinna Prince Mokanan.
2: Hey, Prince.
5: And I love spending time with my mom because she loves telling me stories. Bye-bye. Love you guys.
2: Love you too, man. And your mom's a great cook as well. We know.
6: Good morning, breakfast team. My name is Wandile and I like my grandmother because she likes telling me about old stories. Bye.
2: It's called history, boy. It's not old stories. Okay. It's your history.
7: Good morning, breakfast team. My name is Ntate
2: Lingalo.
7: Hello. The person I would like to spend more time with them, ke mama ka, because most of the time me feel like it's like old mama ka lo tata ka. So every time we like hi yo, the weekend the hi, o kana go tropo motsegare wo tlhela.
2: Hi tropo motsegare wo tlhe o bonya ke ro tsa sebaka. So but thanks for the calls, guys. Enjoy yourself, enjoy your youth, and enjoy both sides, really. You don't have to pick here. And Percy, please, we understand Troy. We leave it there. We leave it there, yeah?
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0: world famous, well, now world famous, Kalawa Jazmi record label. This man who produced the song is in there, Don Laka with Palisa and Malaba Skolo. It's 5 minutes to seven. Breakfast with you. 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
1: That's what we said.
2: Ya go itlametse tamati sauce e lenyalo.
1: Yours is one that's more wonderful because yours is an Afrikaans.
2: Yes.
1: No.
0: Well, let's hear the English version. Your English version. Let's hear it.
1: It wasn't in English, but it went something like tamati so so so so so so hebare bare bare stumela malaysia.
0: What year was this?
1: Stumela malaysia. Stumela malaysia.
0: The tune.
1: Tamati so.
0: He borrowed the tune from somewhere.
2: Yes.
1: No,
0: you borrowed the tune from somewhere.
1: He sang the song in Crash.
0: Never.
1: I was the mark. I know I dropped out, but like you know, I attended a little bit.
0: He dropped out of Crash. That I'm when you dropped out, I didn't go.
1: And you know what the interesting thing is? I never missed a single Crash trip. Although I wasn't.
2: When did you drop out?
1: Remember, it was two houses away from mine. So, how we were tripping. The lady who owned the Crash was friends with my grandmother.
0: So, you were there anyway.
1: Yes!
2: I
1: don't know. Here's the biggest shock up. One time, it was in the middle of the day. And then as I'm walking in the middle of the road, one of the teachers from the Crash. I'm thinking I'm in trouble. But I'm like, whoa, you know what Turns out there was a trip that following weekend and then nearly a performance trip. So because they know I'm coming anyway, I'm going to squeeze myself in. I needed to go practice the routine.
0: Oh, you were needed for rehearsals.
1: But the problem is, Joe,
0: you were in character.
1: Now all the kids are looking at me on some, what's going on? But I'm also like, couldn't you take me home first, at least freshen up?
0: Why
1: was it the middle of the day? I was playing.
2: No.
1: I located them very quick.
0: Yeah. Let me address the office of the president. Your Excellency, when I was looking at the national orders yesterday, there was a

0: part of me that was really hopeful that one day we would be able to grace the stage and be, you know, bestowed with honors. Now, if one of us has dropped out of crash, I don't think that honor is going to come anytime soon. So, yeah, we'll just keep watching the others, yeah?
1: Wait till you find out this is my second crash.
0: Wow.
2: Yeah?
1: No, but the first one I had valid reasons. No, honestly, I did. Remember, I've always been a year younger. So, Higgins and I crashed. Turns out I was in the class, the 5-year-olds. Okay. And all my friends are in the 6-year-olds because the following year we're supposed to go to school.
0: But you said, you mentioned Brett.
1: Yeah, okay, that's the first crash. I don't know. There's two crashes. Mm. One in Tembisa, one go Brett's Gole Said Gugas.
0: Okay.
1: A Gugas because one, my peers were in the other class.
0: We think of peers at that age.
1: But two. So, but again, I don't want to lie.
2: No, that's a valid reason. Let's not left the crash because of that.
0: Yeah.
2: I'm allergic to eggs. At that crash, I left that crash.
1: I was like, what's going on? Also, we napped for a long time. I got home. I was like, I don't like these napping times at school. No. Why are we napping for 5 hours?
0: I give up. I really give up. There's too many complications with Kingdom. Yeah. Sunshine, I was expecting a lot from you. Osalon na chairperson go crash. No palace go change everybody juice le mai.
2: Kito has a crash. I impacted change at the rightful crash that I was in. Wait, guys, crash and only perfect because of an
0: apparently so. That Nike did mal like our kitchen let's go fast. Haraya crash.
1: Ah,
0: Harry the
1: crash. Can you confirm that?
2: Please confirm what was a crash.
0: How much one more?
3: Make it a president.
2: Thank you. Woman.
0: Why did you change your name? Woman, about the latest news now. It's 7 o'clock.
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5: Rustenburg, 10 to 22 degrees, Potchefstroom 6 to 22, and Pretoria also 6, peaking at 19. Three Northwest municipalities to be summoned to Parliament over their audit outcomes, and Acting Police Minister applauds the work done by the Madlanga Commission. Good morning, I am Tshegofa Tsoletsie. The Standing Committee on Public Accounts, SCOPA, says it will soon summon the JB Marks, Ditsobotla and Matlosana local municipalities to Parliament. This follows a damning report by the Office of the Auditor General on the 2024-25 audit outcomes of the municipalities. Songezo Zibi is the committee chairperson.
6: Certainly, of the municipalities that we've dealt with, these are probably the most disturbing cases. Our intention is to call the municipalities to Parliament. So what we will do, though, in the meantime, Secretariat will ask for your assistance in respect of some of your sample for material irregularities, irregular expenditure, and so on. But we will work through your parliamentary liaison and stakeholder team to make sure that the information is packaged in the manner that will be useful, so that it can assist us in our engagements with the municipalities. We will ask you to be present on the day when the municipalities are here because we might have a long session.
5: Acting Police Minister Professor Firoz Kachalia is confident that the Madlanga Commission is playing an important role in strengthening and improving policing in the country. According to Kachalia, the commission has helped identify weaknesses within the law enforcement agencies and will restore public trust in the police service. Kachalia elaborates.
7: It is important to recognize that most of the recent arrests and criminal charges against senior police officers is the result of investigations that predate the Madlanga Commission. However, the important work of the Madlanga Commission is assisting our endeavors to improve accountability in policing. South African Police Service has established a dedicated task team to investigate referrals arising out of the Madlanga Commission, and this task team is making progress. Arrests will continue, as we recently saw with Brown Mahotsi.
5: To this now, the chairperson of the CRL Rights Commission, Thoko Mkhwanazi Qaluva, singled out mainstream churches for having stronger governance systems compared to many standalone churches. She raised concerns that most independent churches often lack proper oversight, making it difficult to manage activities and keep congregants safe.
3: If you're just saying, well, there are enough laws, let them go to the police.

0: this station, it's probably because you don't understand the trauma of people and how people who have been traumatized do not want to go to the police station as a first option. So what people are busy saying is, there are enough laws, just don't disturb this ecosystem. We are fine here. You are the only one who's not fine with your people who are crying out there. Tell your people to quickly go to the police station and leave us alone. I am saying, and the Civil Rights Commission is saying, that is not an option.
1: Trade and Industry Minister Park Stau says South Africa is leading efforts to attract investments and drive industrial growth across the continent in the global green hydrogen economy. According to the minister, this will be done in collaboration with other countries on the continent. Stau was speaking at the World Hydrogen Summit held in the Netherlands.
2: And we've had the opportunity to share the work that we're doing as a country in relation to green hydrogen, the investment opportunities, the initiatives underway, and what we can contribute in the process of decarbonizing our industrial platforms, but also decarbonizing our energy systems. And we do believe that this summit gives us a great opportunity for cooperation and collaboration with global partners, with development finance institutions, but also with governments as we strive to the collective effort of decarbonizing our economies.
1: A recap of the top story, three Northwest municipalities to be summoned to Parliament over their audit outcomes. Headlines are next at 7:30.
3: For more, go to newsnote.co.za.
4: Cricket South Africa is facing a major media backlash after tickets for next year's Proteas clash at Newlands sold out within minutes. And of course, looking at your sports headlines as well, Tottenham Hotspur will take the Premier League survival fight, of course, a bit further there in the English Premier League, with Bafana also on the other side, drawn in Group D for 2027 Africa Cup of Nations. These and more at 20 past 7.
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5: Let's take another look at your roads. Driving through Rustenburg this morning, there's some heavy traffic on the R24. This is just before the Merlin Road intersection. We also have some queuing traffic on Bosch Street heading towards the Fatima Bayat Drive intersection. There's also heavy traffic on Beyers Nodia Drive, just passing the Van Velich Street intersection there. When you're driving through Brits this morning, there's some heavy congestion on the R511 Koikopananteng to the R566. Heavy traffic in Klerksdorp on Joe Slovo Road, as well as on the N12 passing through Joburg there. There's some also heavy traffic on Chris Hani Road, Koikopananteng, Ian Street. Heavy traffic in Potchefstroom on Thabombeki Drive, Forsman Street, Koikopananteng, Walmaran Street is also heavily congested. Driving through Mafikeng this morning, Nelson Mandela Drive is moving slowly. There's some heavy traffic on Freiburg Road heading towards Koikopananteng, Modiri Molema Street. If you have missed anything, do let us know on the WhatsApp line 076-260-2815 for UFM traffic. Kenauru Singh Mafon.
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Last week, South Africa's entertainment industry lost somebody very important, Maria McCloy. And, you know, there's not enough time for us to talk about her. We would need almost half a day. But let me simplify it for you. It's an industry where there are a lot of factions, you know. There are people who like and dislike each other. Others have agendas and so forth. Maria was able to navigate through all of us, all the different sectors, without taking sides in any conflict. And just highlighting what is beautiful about this industry. And of course, you remember social media handle was Maria Podesta because of this Jonina song, yeah? It's 10 minutes after 7 o'clock. Good morning if you've just tuned in. Welcome to Breakfast With You. Woman Talk Wednesday. Did you ever stay in a relationship because you believed you could help him? You know, here you are. You know, you're with a broken man and... did you ever stay because you felt you could fix this individual? And how was it on you?

0: Scorpion Kings in there with Xtapi, and it's called Abantu Anabaku. It was preceded by Busi, working with Louis Vega. Angels are watching. Yay. Definitely they are. So we'll take your voice notes in about 10 minutes from now. Ladies, did you ever stay in a relationship because you loved this individual and you also believed you could help them become better? You know, you were looking at this man who's been through a lot, broken, confidence gone, and you're thinking, if I leave him, he's going to fall apart. Have you ever had to make that choice? And why did you make that choice? Share with us your thoughts on WhatsApp here.
1: Yeah? It's a Rustenburg. 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

0: Forever Arsenal anthem song. It's a chant from North London. This is us saying Kongra Halibatla Arsenal.
1: Really, congratulations, Gunners.
0: Congratulations. Kevin, where are you? I imagine you are elated wherever you are, because we know you to be the Gunners fan. But hey, it's been 21 years. Finally, North London is up. Mikel Arteta can finally have something to celebrate after so many years coming at number two. Let's take a look at what's happening in the world of sports. We start off with cricket. Cricket South Africa is facing backlash after tickets for next year's Proteas versus England New Year Test at Newlands in the cricket ground there sold out within minutes of going to sale, and fans took to social media to express frustrations after many reportedly failed to secure tickets for the marquee test match, with reports suggesting a large portion had already been allocated to travelling England supporters, supporter groups and tour packages. The Newland test, it remains one of the biggest fixtures on the South African cricket calendar, with England's famous Barney Army expected to travel in large numbers once again. And the controversy, of course, comes as Cricket South Africa continues to rely heavily on ticket sales, tourism and travel partnerships for revenue, while Newland's reduced sitting flexibility or also limited capacity there, following stadium development projects. So fans are not happy that at the end of things, they didn't have a chance to buy tickets for themselves. On the football field, Tottenham Hotspur will take their Premier League survival fight to the final day of the season after a heated 2-1 defeat to Chelsea at Stamford Bridge. The result leaves the Spurs 2 points above West Ham, meaning that their fate remains in their own hands ahead of Sunday's decisive clash against Everton. Chelsea struck first through Enzo Fernandes, and Tottenham had earlier hit the post with the London derby producing several fiery moments and controversial challenges throughout the night. And despite a late Spurs fight back, Roberto De Zerbi's side could not find an equaliser and must now avoid defeat on the final day to secure their top flight status. Here's Tottenham manager Roberto De Zerbi.
2: I think we played a good game, not enough to win, because we made too many mistakes in the last third of the pitch, and we conceded two goals in a stupid way. In the first goal from 30 meters from Enzo Fernandez, and the second goals we conceded, we lost another stupid ball. We were in total control, but we had two chances to score before then Enzo Fernandez and the second goal with Matisse Tell in the first half, and the second half with Richarlison. Anyway.
0: Finally, Bafana have been drawn in Group D for the 2027 Africa Cup of Nations qualifiers, along Guinea, Kenya, as well as Eritrea. The draw for the tournament will be hosted by, Kenya, Uganda, and Tanzania. Took place in Egypt. Overall, 48 teams will participate in the qualifiers, with the draw producing 12 groups, with 24 teams to qualify for the final. So here's how it works. The top two from each group will qualify, and in groups containing the co-hosts, Kenya, Uganda, and Tanzania, then an additional team will qualify. Bafana coach will also get a chance to come up against Kenya coach Benny McCarthy, who's currently South Africa's all-time leading goal scorer. And this is all your sports. More headlines just after 8.
3: Morning breakfast team, Batong. Waiti Mokone was so right. Ibile, we used to pat each other on the shoulders. Hotoma one tawa siana kontlehasekele. And then Gwema Gotenga Stimela Malaysia upeta that one on the shoulders. After Efela, there's the one that was pat on the shoulders, Osala the leader Morajo. So on and so on, Nzeba Daraya until the last one.

0: don't know if you've ever tried this. You park your car at home and you just walk, you know. And other motorists, they look at you. You want to say to them, I also have a car, really. It's a weird thing, walking when you have a car. But you have to do it. I mean, unless if it's watch that you wear. You know, these gadgets, they tell you what to do these days. Merry, merry walking. On the way, we've got mass music. And, of course, we want to chat to you about relationships. Women Talk Wednesday. You know, ladies, we know ourselves as men. You know, we're broken, yeah? Some of us, we know that we're broken. Others, we pretend we're not. And we just carry on, yeah? Have you ever had to stay in a relationship because you believed you could help him become a better man? 076-260-2815.
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2: 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The full update is at 8.
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3: Let's take another look at your roads. Driving through Rustenburg this morning, there's some heavy traffic on Bowen Street. This is heading towards the Bears Nodia Drive intersection, which leads you onto the Helen Joseph Bridge. Heavy traffic on Kloof Road just before the R24 intersection, and Kerk Street before the level crossing Oostende is also heavily congested. There's some heavy traffic in Brits on the R511. This is heading towards Hartebeers. There's also some heavy traffic at that intersection near the R566 as well as the R514. In Klerk Stop, heavy traffic on the N12 passing through Joburg. That traffic also continues onto Main Reef Road, where there's heavy congestion at the Liam Hay Street intersection. There's also some heavy traffic on Chris Honey Road at the Ian Street intersection. Tabumbeke Drive in Potchefstroom is moving slowly. There's some heavy traffic on Nelson Mandela Drive. This is heading towards the Governor Mbeki intersection and towards the James Moroka Drive intersection. Haulikomafikeng, there's some drop-off traffic on Shepard Street as well as on Tillard Street. There's also some congestion on Nelson Mandela Drive and on Freiburg Road. If we have missed anything, do let us know on the WhatsApp line 076-260-2815.
4: Hello, guys. Good morning.
0: Good morning. Topic.
4: Very personal. I did stay with the father of my kids a bit until I came to realize that some healing has to happen within, because as much as you can try to be there for a person, if they are not prepared to be there for themselves, there is absolutely nothing you can do. So I had to learn that the hard way, because even till today, he's still the same person that I left after 18 years.
0: Ooh.
4: Imagine.
0: You did your best. You're correct in that the person has to want healing themselves. You know, unless they want healing for themselves, you can support them as much as you want. They will never, never improve.
5: Monza, Monza, Monza team,
0: hey,
5: how are you?
0: Good, how's it?
5: Yo, guys, Kanye Masisitat. Yo, Lubuakana. The relationship I'm in now. I thought Motula Chincha. I thought Kitamoza I'd be happy. But yo, I hope, guys, I hope it's easy. Because, yeah, myself, I don't know what I mean. I have a problem. So, yo, hey, guys, Kalarat.
0: Oratwa Kerona. And I mean that. In relationship psychology, apparently experts often talk about the difference between loving someone for who they are now versus loving who you hope they would be, you know, they could become in the future. Let's be honest, guys. I mean, I know a lot of guys are going to fight me on this one. You know, our women, they do more than just love us. You know, they have to put us together. They have to mother us in certain aspects. They have to play a role to heal things sometimes that they were never told about. And some of us, we don't want to heal because it gives you a good excuse to continue with that behavior. You know, that's why I'm so outgoing. You know, I'm afraid of being abandoned. And then you get into multiple relationships and stuff. And you obviously hurt her. And whenever she comes to you, you know, guy in moral position, you tell her, but baby, you know about

0: my upbringing. Yeah? Yeah.
1: We also need to talk about the constant need as a woman to be a project manager. Sometimes you don't have to. And sometimes you find you feel the need to manage somebody else over time because there's some fixing that needs to happen within you.
2: You
1: that
2: as a woman.
1: Yes. Okay. That is why every time you get in a relationship, the first thing that you look for is matsapa mo talking so that kimutus.
0: I think they call it the hero complex.
1: Hero complex.
0: Yeah. At some point, you know, when I was much younger, I found myself drawing the attention of women that needed a lot of help. And part of it, I'm responsible for it. If I met a woman who didn't need help, who didn't need money, who didn't need fixing at home, who didn't need assistance with education and stuff like that, I'd feel worthless.
1: Then the relationship didn't continue because for some reason you felt hagina tirofa.
0: Yeah. And, you know, it's a dangerous thing that because the reason you're with them, it's not because you love them. It's because you are obsessed with fixing certain things. And these things that you think you're fixing kabona are things that you should be fixing about yourself.
1: Yeah.
0: And the relationship goes 5-6 years. You realize later, there's no love here. We've just been solving problems.
1: Which is also quite unfair on yourself because, I mean, you're constantly fixing other people. When are you fixing yourself? Or when are you allowing somebody else to also just pour into your cup?
0: And also, when are you allowing that individual to take responsibility, you know, to assess themselves go, but here, I need to go speak to my uncle because I'm angry at him for this so that I don't project this in my relationship. 076-260-2815. You can even comment on our socials and even on the YouConnect app as well.
2: On Facebook, Letlhogonolo Lekone are, good morning team. I was once in a relationship only to find out that I was a fool by trying to make him a better person, but he cheated on me right under my nose.
0: Yeah, that's another thing. You know, you're constantly helping me with my shortcomings, and these could be glaring mistakes. Mm-hmm. I end up thinking that I'm a triple-double. I deserve all of this. You're doing this because you can't do without me. And, you know, at that time, you're very mistaken. This individual is literally hoping to get rid of all of your problems so that you get to the love phase and you never do.
1: So I believe they call it the mother wound.
0: Okay.
1: You know, the constant need to be fixing everybody else. This is a message that we got from Triple M. It's called the mother womb.
0: Okay.
1: Yeah,
0: okay.
1: A phenomenon that we clearly need to like do a bit of study into it so that we fully understand. But I find it to be a constant thing that happens, especially with the women that regard themselves as mpokodo. And my aunt is one of them. My aunt is always trying to fix somebody's life. Yep. And I appreciate her for that because she has impacted so many people. But then I wonder, like, who is fixing your life?
0: Stop trying to prove how good you are to people. You know, you're also meant to walk into a relationship and just be in love. And being in love sometimes doesn't require you to carry a toolbox around all the time. You solving, you know, the way I handle my finances is very poor because, you know, I'm not disciplined. You solving my emotional problems and so forth. Yeah.
2: On Facebook once more, Girl Child at a good morning team. I'm suffering the most because he swears at me every chance he gets and his actions show the signs of not wanting growth or just danger.
0: Well, ma'am, very quickly, that person is abusive.
1: Yeah.
0: Is abusive. If swearing at you is the only thing that he does, well, that's going to change in the long term. Encourage them to, you know, walk back into their lives and go look for a solution. A lot of the stuff that we go through, you can't help us unless, you know, we're willing to help ourselves and we just inform you of the journey.
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0: Good morning.
3: Yo, the topic, you know, hey, not to be honest, I've been there. Kere ke thusa motho. 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Ke bona gore mara this person gone o tla falletsa a ipolele or something. Yo, ke end up ile ke le enemy to that person mo e leng gore emotionally, physically ang abuse ka everything. So no yana I'm shaving myself only aksadi tsena.
0: That's it.
3: Ke kebetse mo Rivan. Thank you.
0: Thanks Gabby. So you know what? I might not know all the circumstances, but seemingly you tried, it didn't work, and You did the right thing by walking away. 22 to 8, breakfast with you.
4: Morning.
0: Hello.
4: Immediately, you're so just too heavy on me and ha ke khone go mekamekana le motho brapet go ratwana ke khone go tlo ke re he ke bang ko e yo nna ke

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1: Matilis is correct. You can't make me happy. You cannot. It's me who, you know, must create conditions where whatever you do, if it's meant to make me happy, it can make me happy. And you guys ever realize that sometimes when you spend a lot of time helping a partner and they're making progress, along the way with that progress comes a little bit of resentment.
2: Yeah.
1: You know, because you know me at my weakness, at my weakest, at my most weakest, and you've put me together. You think you own me. We'll come back to this discussion, but it's a Woman Talk Wednesday. Ladies, did you ever stay in a relationship because you believed you could help him become a better man? How was it for you, the emotional toll, and how far did it go? 20 to 8.
3: Fellow Northwest residents, farmers, and all farm organizations in the province, we have a message from the Northwest Department of Agriculture and Rural Development. 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Together, we will rise above this outbreak. Let's build Northwest Province together.

0: Good morning. I did stayed for the 6 years on that relationship. It was too much. It was distressing. I tried everything, therapies and everything that I could think of. He was arrested last time. You were verbally and emotional abuse. Go moto afilagore utsikeng. Yo, it was a disaster. It was a disaster. Never, ever, ever going to be in a relationship trying to fix someone else. Never. I'm done.
1: Amo thai pa kanye. Before atla moho ena horaro a horata. Apet cash ai pa. You know, itseka tseka ole moto ipoto hor. Mwano abato kya homu imetsa kaying. Yeah.
2: And also, there's no judgment in spending time alone. Let's say you're coming from a very tumultuous relationship. Alone, just to understand the person that you are now, because you're a new person now. That is very beneficial.
1: Sunshine, Maris, it's a
3: So the mother wound is a non-clinical concept which describes attachment trauma stemming from a difficult, neglectful, or emotionally unavailable relationship with a mother or a primary caregiver. So it encompasses both overt damage, which could be a result of abuse, and what didn't happen, such as unmet needs for, you know, emotional safety and validation. So how you then sort of like pick this in relationships is that the person, one, will be a perfectionist, they'll be a people pleaser, and they will have difficulties in relationships because they're always just trying to manage you, the other person, which often at times you find, I'm really here just for the relationship, not to be mothered in any way.
1: That's why the other day I said, some of us, we look for in women what we either had or did not have in our mothers. We'll argue this one for the longest time. We're 0762602815.
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1: Good morning.
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1: A kranong wa no lebelela ba bangwe, there's usually a story out there of a couple, a woman who did a great job, a putha motho a motlhatswa a motrika ke ba le bana le 15 20 years ba le mo o bore lo yena tla ke itekela project ya me kante. Why
2: could we also say you know, maybe this behavior to some extent also forms part of tradition, because now that I'm thinking about it, as mosadi ka lenyalo ge ba go laya, the certain things that give an idea that you must manage this person.
1: I can live for better for worse. Once about for better for worse. You know, Hansi, Babuela, Tona Tidiana. And look, I mean, it happens both sides. It really does. Because you find somebody who, you know, was abused, you know, in the early phases of her life, and they lost a lot of opportunity. So you're fixing the emotional, you're helping for them to catch up academically and so forth. But yeah, those possibilities are there. Today, we're flipping it and asking women, you know, that guy that you thought you could fix, how was it for you emotionally? Did you stay in the end product of it, really? Yeah, it's a breakfast with you at 10 minutes to 8. We'll take your voice notes also a little bit later. You can even send us, you know, your messages on the YouConnect app as well. Yeah.
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4: 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Bona, it's a capillary spanning.

0: as long as the bed shakes at night, the family will be a lot happier. I think Aaliyah would have taken a leaf out of that book. Rock the Boat. Sadly, the song, even though it's one of her big hits, when you think about the video and what happened afterwards, especially with Hype Williams, it'll always be something that breaks your heart, really. It's 4 minutes to 8 o'clock. Let's take the last batch. Your thoughts, very important. That's why it's called Breakfast With You. Ladies, did you ever stay in a relationship because you believed you could help him become a better man? What happened?
1: Breakfast team. Not go for a killer fella, my former video.
0: Hey,
1: but what about me? Baba, I told about Baba, Faber to use only partner. They rub it in your face like Baba Felisa or Tor Felisa or Wautusa. And sometimes they make you feel like more than anything in the world. Some even believe I control them. Sometimes you will go low, you will go.
0: Like in Kengro, control, what you call control, it could be her. She's aware of what your problems are, and she's trying to marshal you. Hongwe, part of what you told her was that, hey, na, hanka tsula, koloi, kenale, a lot of money, I always end up misbehaving. So na, hwadimila koloi, hao tsuile, ha hubita. She's trying to help you not to fall within the same trap that you told her about, yeah? 076-260-2815, Woman Talk Wednesday.
2: Hi.
3: No, I can do this in an environment it don't change because I'm too sweet. If you don't change it, you will for the rest of your life because of the same person. And when I love a person, kamurata, and I discover the weaknesses to hache, ewe ki mudira gura vile hori, he's my king. Kamurata every day. And I don't like this person, wadi, I'm sorry. I know I'm not perfect, but no. I'm sorry. Yo.
0: There you go. There's a woman out there who's willing to love you. Just stop being sorry all the time and just do the right thing.
4: Good morning, guys.
0: Good morning.
4: I hear your topic is very important, a very important topic to most of the women.

0: With me and my husband, when we first met, we were both broken, really, really broken. Natswa divorcing, kitswa divorcing. But what I can tell you is that, you know, we're now both happy. We made each other happy. We healed together. And now, yeah, the marriage is strong. We love each other so much. So, yeah, there are those relationships that can work. If mutuale broken, you know, there are those partners that can heal, can support you, are the next partner, you know. But if hosa berekege at all mo go babangwe, my advice is stay far, far away from that person, because din thotsa gagwe ditla go amalwene, and then you end up only broken. Thank you so much. Enjoy your day.
1: Hi Cash and the team. I was in a marriage for 10 years, but unfortunately everything ended. I realized later on that you know, when you sit back and reflect on everything that has happened, I realized that no man, you know what, I've been holding.
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4: Rustenburg at 10 degrees, Mahikeng 12, Johannesburg 8. Former investment banker Tshepo Ntsimane is back in court on rape charges. And Northwest Agriculture MEC reiterates the importance of the foot and mouth disease vaccination drive. Good morning, I am Tshego Fatsoletsie. 58-year-old Soweto pastor Tshepo Ntsimane, accused of raping a 12-year-old girl, is expected to appear at the Roodepoort Magistrates Court today. The former investment banker allegedly raped the victim during the Easter weekend and abandoned his bail application during his last court appearance. Silva Sibiya has the story.
5: Ntsimane's legal representative, Jackson Kala, told the court that they will announce their next step today.
6: We hold instructions not to proceed with the bail application today. May then the record reflect that we are abandoning the bail application, and we have accordingly advised the court once we are ready to proceed with the bail application on the next postponement date.
5: Dumisan Kulu from Tshepisong Men in Action has condemned Ntsimane's conduct. Gender rights groups and community members are expected to hold a picket outside the court today to support the family. Silva Sibiya, Newsnote, Roodepoort Magistrate Court.
4: The Northwest Agriculture MEC Madoda Sambata says the vaccination program against the foot and mouth disease remains critical in safeguarding the red meat industry. He stressed that the vaccination campaign is the only assurance that red meat producers can continue trading amid concerns over the spread of the disease.
7: Where in Ramutsiri Muyilwa doing vaccination, it can't be that communities are not aware. The only component we must also celebrate is the fact that the increase on the vaccination distribution for Northwest from originally 5% to 19%. As we speak, we are now receiving 267,000 because vaccine income from South Africa has increased based on the work that is done by the National Minister and MINMEC on ensuring that vaccination is done, because on respond, only vaccination is going to ensure surety for trade of red meat in South Africa and elsewhere.
4: The South African Human Rights Commission in Gauteng says its inquiry into the water crisis has gathered credible evidence indicating that the state is violating the constitutional right to adequate water. Mutlaping Medusa spoke to the commission's acting provincial manager in Gauteng, Khululiwe Sithole, on UFM News Hour and filed this report.
8: Sithole says the first day submissions have revealed clear violations of human rights.
9: People are going for weeks without water, without even alternatives. That is a violation of the right to access to adequate water. But not only that, water is life, water is dignity. When people are not able to access water, it also affects their health. It impairs on their dignity. And some of the submissions today raise issues of equality, where people who are from

0: low-income areas, such as informal settlements, are disproportionately disadvantaged compared to people who live in their more affluent areas.
1: Several respondents, including the Gauteng provincial government, are expected to appear before the inquiry today and tomorrow. Matlapi Modise, Newsnote, Rustenburg.
2: Acting Chief Director for Examinations and Assessment at the Northwest Department of Education, David Moroing, says strict safety measures have been put in place to prevent the leaking of question papers during the exam period. He assured that only authorized officials are allowed to handle the papers under close supervision. Obakeng Muluswane reports.
3: Moroing has emphasized the importance of all schools administering synchronized exams.
4: Let's not have something totally different where school A writes a paper, the following day another school writes the same thing. So you find that the paper becomes in the entire area. It's moving from one school to another. So that is why we try to confine ourselves and say, if you are a school, you are writing on this particular day, let all of us
3: He adds that monitoring systems have also been intensified to ensure that all exam materials are tracked and protected until they reach exam centers. Obakeng Muluswane, News Note, Rustenburg.
2: A recap of the top story. Former investment banker Tshepo Ntsimane is back in court on rape charges. Final headlines at 8:30.
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6: Villa takes on Freiburg in tonight's UEFA Europa League final in Istanbul. And the Vodacom URC season will kick off with South African teams facing major early tests. 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
7: Let's take another look at your roads. Driving through Rustenburg this morning, there's some heavy traffic on Joubert Street. This is heading towards the Boven Street intersection when you're driving through Protea Park. There's also heavy traffic on Helen Joseph Drive. This is coming from the N4 off-ramp that leads you into Safari Dane. Driving through Brits this morning, Spoorweg Street is heavily congested. The R511 moving through Brits only is moving slowly. Houtama Kutlek Stop, there's some heavy traffic on Main Reef Road. This is coming from the R503 intersection. There's also some congestion on the Liam Hay Street intersection as well. In Potchefstroom, there's some heavy traffic on Zen Street moving towards the Ross Street intersection. Heavy traffic once more on Chief Albert Luthuli Drive, Phayokweko Pananteng le Thabombeki Drive, and Nelson Mandela Drive is also heavily congested. In Mafikeng, there's some heavy traffic on Dr. Albert Luthuli Drive. This is heading towards the University Drive intersection. Freiburg Road, Kweko Pananteng le James Moroka Avenue, Lona is heavily congested, and Nelson Mandela Drive is heavily congested. This is moving towards the Victoria Road intersection. If we have missed anything, do let us know on the WhatsApp line 076-260-2815.
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9: Well, here we are for this Wednesday morning music roulette. And this happens to be Africa Month as well. We celebrate the continent. And all its beauty. Sadly, you know, all of this is happening at a time where the eyes of the world are looking at us and they tend to think that South Africans are xenophobic. Look, I mean, one does not condone the violence that is happening, but a lot of South Africans, when you talk to them, they're only concerned about illegal immigration. Let's emphasize the word illegal immigration. We still love the continent. We see ourselves as part of the continent. That's why this morning's theme on Music Roulette is artists from other African countries. If I was part of the selection committee, I probably would have gone for Youssou Ndoura from Mali. But these two songs were chosen by Sunshine and Kane and Black. We'll also let you in on Mystery Song a bit later on. You can even pick the Mystery Song if you want.
10: Is Asha Nigerian?
9: Asha?
10: Yeah. Not Raymond.
9: Oh,
10: Asha,
9: yeah.
10: Asha, the woman.
9: Yes, she's Nigerian. Oh. Proper Nigerian. You can tell with the nose. We are very generous with our oxygen supply. Love her. Right, here they are.
5: With you versus you.

isn't just a place on a map. It's a state of mind. It's the wisdom of our elders met by the fire of our youth. This Africa Month, join UFM as we honor our heritage while we shape the future.

0: all your favourites on UFM. Clara Hill, she's a regular in South Africa. Was here the last time with Ralph Gum. Clara Hill meets Victor Duplay and Paper Chase. Let's go get that money. Yeah, on the way, we promise you some George Leslie Big Nas as well. And we'll return to our discussion, Woman Talk Wednesday. And then, of course, we want to hear from you if you've ever been in that situation where you're loving this person, you know they're broken, and you know, you're hoping that you'll be able to fix them. Did it work? Did it take a toll on you? And then a bit later on, we'll obviously check in with your vote as far as Music Roulette is concerned. That's 20 past 8.
1: We interrupt your regular programming with breaking news out of Rustenburg. Reports are flooding in as flames have been reported at President Boulevard. Eyewitnesses say the blaze is coming from Nandi Braai.
2: That's right. I'm standing right in the middle of the heat at Nandi Braai. The fire is perfectly braaiing vorst, chicken, short ribs and three flavors. Barbecue, mild and hot, served with pap, dombola and even dean.
1: Nandi Braai will be opening and lighting up flames near your area soon. Nandi Braai. Taste so much more.
3: Flashback, taking you back to that moment.
4: 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Yeah, I was funny. What do you think I should do? Like, do I come transparent and risk getting fired, or get a busa and then get didi malafela?
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7: 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Ah, busa sa uta kampani.
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12: Pirates could be crowned Betway Premiership champions on Saturday if they beat Orbit College at Mbombela Stadium. A win would take Pirates to 69 points. Enough to overtake current leaders Mamelodi Sundowns on 68 points and end their 14-year title drought. Coach Abdeslam Ouadou has urged focus and discipline ahead of them. Decisive fixture, with Pirates needing both attacking sharpness and defensive stability to get the job done. Key to their chances will be converting opportunities up front and maintaining their strong defensive record, with goalkeeper Sipho Chaina having already kept 20 clean sheets this season. Meanwhile, Aston Villa take on Frenberg in tonight's UEFA Europa League final in Istanbul, with both sides chasing their first European title in the competition. Kickoff is set for 9 p.m. and it promises a tense encounter with the silverware and European glory on the line. Villa come into the match as a slight favourites after a strong continental campaign, but Frenberg will be looking to spring a surprise on the big stage, and it's a winner-takes-all night in Europe, with history awaiting to be made in Istanbul. Here's Villa manager Unai Emery.
13: Each match in different competition, you must try to build your mentality. Not now, not for tomorrow. We must build it during the process. We must build it. The first match we played in Newcastle at home, we played the Carabao Cup in Brentford, and we lost there. And football is very difficult. To win in football is very difficult, and to win trophies more difficult. I am, of course, happy everything we are doing, but I know tomorrow is going to be very difficult. If you are not respecting the opponent, you are closer to lose. If you are not respecting Europe like we did during the process, we were not here. This is the strong mentality we had before.
12: The junior Springboks have received a boost ahead of the under-20 international series, with several key players returning from injury as well as club duty. The squad has regrouped at the Stellenbosch Academy of Sports as they prepare to face Chile, Fiji as well as Georgia in the tournament stage across Cape Town and Stellenbosch. And among the retainees, a fly half Vusi Moyo, who recently made his Vodacom URC debut for the Sharks, along with Luan Jilomi and Siphosetu Mnebelele, both back after injury setbacks.

0: Meanwhile, the 2026-27 Vodacom URC season, it'll kick off with South African teams facing major early tests, including a quarterfinal rematch between the Lions as well as Leinster at Ellis Park. The season opens on September 25th with the Stormers travelling to Ireland to face Cognac, while the Sharks host the Ospreys, and the Bulls begin their campaign away to Zebre in Italy. And the organisers say the new fixture schedule has been designed to improve balance across the season, including a more efficient touring model for South African sides. And this is all your sports from me this morning. More sports in the afternoon on the 3-6 Avenue. I'll be talking Kane and Black. Get a Blackjack and Mokoni for breakfast with you sports. Good morning.
1: 24 minutes after 8, we'll be speaking to Tau Tau Haramanuba in a moment. We're talking about reclaiming African identity in modern times. On breakfast with you.

0: different side of her. I'll be honest with you, some of the comments that have been made about her on social media, they destroy someone. You know, you want the case to just come out and just point a finger and find this guilty person so that we can all move on with our lives and choose whether, you know, we forgive or not. But it must be based on fact, yeah? It's one of the things that I'm disappointed about in this country of ours. Breakfast with you.
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3: In your final headlines this morning, former investment banker Tshepo Ntsimane is back in court on rape charges, and Northwest Agriculture MEC reiterates the importance of the foot and mouth disease vaccination drive. The full update is at 9.
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4: Let's take a final look at your roads this morning. Driving on the R24 in Rustenburg, Waterberg Avenue, that intersection will delay you a bit there. There's also some heavy traffic on Bosch Street, Gutsakwa Oos-Eenda. And still in Oos-Eenda, Zendeling Street heading towards the Bosch Street intersection will delay you a bit as well. Driving through Brits this morning, Falfenden Street is heavily congested. This is heading towards the R511. In Klerksdorp, there's some heavy traffic on Buffelsduin Road. This is also heading towards the Central Avenue intersection. Heavy traffic in Potchefstroom on Nelson Mandela Drive. This is at the James Moroka intersection. Mayor Street, Leone is heavily congested. We close it off Komafikeng, where Freiburg Road at the Modiri Molema intersection will delay you a bit there. Heavy traffic on Shepard Street. This is heading towards Station Road. And then First Avenue, Leone, heading towards Nelson Mandela Drive is also moving slowly. Your next report will be from Jomo Monama on the 326 Avenue. For UFM traffic, in Nauru Singmafor.

I would have loved to be part of the discussion around naming this group, yeah? Yeah, and they settled on Big Nas. We know it was something else. It's 22 minutes to 9 o'clock. Before we talk about Africa, let's reflect on Don't Call Me Brother. Ulitha Minenhle Mjali, 22 years old, was allegedly sexually assaulted by numerous individuals and was unalived. Where? Out of all places, in Midrand. And this happened on the 18th of last month, April this year, 2026. Her body was reportedly discovered days later. And then on the 24th of April, after her family and loved ones, you know, had been searching for answers, that's when they discovered her. The reports obviously alleged that people involved were not strangers. One of them was someone that she trusted, somebody she was in a relationship with. This is a new level of sickness. You have men like this, you know, who would love, you know, who prefer these sickly practices and so forth. Too many women are being harmed by the very people they love. And every morning on the show, we share some of these stories and statistics.

0: because too many women, you know, with their whole future ahead of them, they never make it home. I mean, she was only 22 years old. I mean, think about that. You know, still building her life, still dreaming, still supposed to have time. You know, now another family is mourning. Another name becomes a hashtag. Another young woman is gone. And a couple of guys are sitting somewhere in the corner. They want to be called men when they actually are animals. We wish law enforcement, you know, all the tips and the luck in arresting all parties that are involved here and bringing them to book, and may the family find healing. This is what we encourage in terms of don't call me brother. Disassociate yourself with this animal behavior. It's not what we encourage at all.
1: Boxer, lebekela la gago la mmamorata le go na di thathata se ka metla. 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
0: As we continue celebrating Africa Month, we are turning our focus, you know, onto something deeply rooted in African identity, and that is spirituality, ancestry, and the meaning behind clan names. You know, for many African cultures, clan names are more than just surnames. They carry history, you know, lineage, praise, identity, and spiritual significance passed down, you know, through generations. And to further broaden this conversation, we're joined by a cultural activist, and we're very proud to welcome Tau Tau Haramanuba on UFM. Grand Rising, and welcome to Breakfast with You.
3: Grand Rising to you and the rest of the host and the listeners of UFM. Thank you so much for having us this morning.
0: And thank you for taking time to speak to us. I mean, many young Africans today, we are reconnecting with traditional practices and ancestral teachings. I mean, why do you think there's a growing interest in African spirituality?
3: I think because we are passing through the stage of colonization. South Africa is 34 years out of apartheid. So, which we must also know that apartheid is another form of colonization. It was not only a political imposition, but it was also a cultural and a spiritual imposition on the Africans. Hence, during apartheid, apartheid actually was a Christian doctrine, and the education system that was created for us was called Christian National Education, otherwise known as Bantu Education, which we were required to have European names as our Christian names. Mm. We were required to imbibe European value system. You know, there was a thing we were studying during our days in school, those of us who went to school before 1994. There was a subject called BIPs, or Biblical Studies,
0: yes,
3: where it begins with us going to the assembly in the morning, and then the Christian indoctrination began there. And then you will have a particular subject called BIPs, or Biblical Studies, where the indoctrination continues. As we know that these colonial religions are diametrically opposed to African spirituality, African culture, and African value system. So it was a process that we were being colonized, and as a result, now that we are out of apartheid, which is another form of colonization, we are beginning the process of decolonization. And decolonization requires that we must return to our ancestors' consciousness in order to define our current consciousness.
0: When you look at many African cultures, clan names, they carry, you know, obviously a deep meaning and praise poetry. I always make reference to the conversation between Quincy Jones and Kendrick Lamar, where Quincy was telling Kendrick that hip-hop, for an example, it originates from Imbongi. He actually uses the word Imbongi. What spiritual or cultural power, you know, do you understand clan names to hold?
3: Well, clan names, which are otherwise referred to as Dinanatelo in Swati or Direto in Sotho-Tswana, and then Iziduko in Xhosa or Isithakazelo in Nguni, they are more than just names, but they are ways for us to connect with our ancestors, to connect with our bloodline, but also they carry our history, they map our pedigree, they

0: trace deep ancestry, and they cover a whole lot of things, you know, heroic deeds of our ancestors, you know, our personality traits, you know, certain historical notable events. You know, I come from a very long line of polygamists on both sides of my family. So both our clan names, they will also articulate that particular tradition, and they will also articulate their own allergies, what they eat, what they don't eat, what they do, what they don't do. So they are just more than a surname. They are a history itself. They are a living oral history of our people.
1: When you talk about your history and, you know, polygamy from both sides of the spectrum, I choose to, you know, consider you to be a very rich man, if you understand what I mean. That heritage is very important. And we need to talk about, at one stage, I think we'll invite you back for this one, how some of, you know, these European churches, upon arriving here and obviously shopping the gospel, they would have insisted that before you get baptized, you should let go of your other wives. You're aware of, I'm sure you're aware of such instances.
0: Yes, I am aware of that. I mean, at a point in history, Morana Moshoeshoe, the first Moshoeshoe king of the Basotho, the Mountain King, when his two wives converted to Christianity, they stopped being his wives. Basically, they denounced polygamy because the Christian religion was preaching monogamy. Even subsequent kings after him, like Morana Griffiths and Rotodi, and others all over the Southern Africa, you will find those incidences among the royalties, but also among the individual and ordinary African people. The moment they converted to Christianity, they did away with polygamy, among others, healing with traditional through traditional means like medicine, our indigenous medicine. You know, consulting traditional healers, they were considered to be demonic. But look, this is our health system that has permeated this continent for thousands and thousands of years. And all of a sudden, strangers appear in our land and they start to tell you that, oh, you can't do this. This is demonic. This is satanic. Or you can't have this type of marriage, which polygamy is just more than, is more than having just multiple wives. Is extended family. It's got a spiritual implication, it's got a cultural implication, it's got economic implication to it. So they basically disrupted our social structure, which the social conception of the African social order was based on.
1: And in closing, again, you're one of those, we shouldn't talk to you for 10 minutes. There's a lot of knowledge, a lot of avenues to explore. But in closing of our discussion today, and we're grateful for it, you know, what message would you give South Africans about preserving African identity, spirituality, and cultural knowledge?
0: It is important because a people without the knowledge of their roots, people without the knowledge of their past, the knowledge of themselves, they're like a tree without roots. So you're basically ungrounded. So we must return to our ancestors' consciousness in order to define our current consciousness. We must restore our African spiritual identity. We must restore our African spiritual consciousness and our African spiritual knowledge system, because these things are intertwined with isiNtu, Ubuntu, even the concept of Muntu. You know, you have to have an isiNtu to have Ubuntu, and you have to have Ubuntu to have Umuntu. So these are our value system that make us to be empathetic to each other, because we always understood that the collective take primacy over the individual. Mutuke mutukaba to, it takes a village to have a marriage, it takes a village to grow a child. So these values are very important, more especially in this Africa month, to reflect and to return back to our value system.
1: Tau Tau, next time when you come through, I really would like to you know, request that you talk to us about the Moors. Part of the reason why we get lost as Africans is that our history, you know, that was taught to us, at least, starts with slavery. When you mention, you know, civilizations like the Moors, it's like it's a rumor. It's like you've come up with a fantastic story. So if I may kindly extend an invite to you to come back on the show, and sincerely request that we delve on that before we close off Africa Month.
0: No problem, no problem. Anytime, you will just let me know.
1: We certainly
0: will do
1: that.
0: And then we will do that.
1: Tau Tau Aramanuba, thank you so much, and a powerful day ahead.
0: Thank you so much, my brother.

0: listeners of UFM. A very blessed and wonderful day to the rest of you and Africa Month.
1: Likewise, we appreciate it. Cultural activist and public speaker. It's all up to us now to go look for, you know, those history books. We know that some of this information is hidden. You know that blacks once ruled Spain, yeah, for 800 years. If this information is not presented to you, you will always think of yourself as having resulted from that 1652 nonsense of that Dutch guy who came here with the first multinational company. It's time for us as Africans to seek this information and to share it with the young ones, the younger generation, for them to realize that we did not start as slaves. And that's part of what we're
2: doing. 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On Saturday, the 6th of June at the Sun City Super Bowl from 6 p.m., tickets start at 350 Rand at CompuTicket and ShopRite Checkers. 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All Stars, don't miss it.
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1: Madume, Pelomodika, are you well this morning?
5: Good morning. Yes, I'm doing well. Everybody else, you're doing well?
6: Fantastic.
1: Thank you. We're fantastic.
5: Love it. Yay. It's Wellness Wednesday. So we're going to be starting the show with your dilemma on Zapelong. Anonymous feels used in the name of love. So we'll find out what that is about. In the last hour, we're also going to be tracing the tune with a hip-hop song, right? So in between that, we're going to be having a conversation around the winter season. The winter season is not just cold for a lot of us. It really does affect our moods and our motivation. So we're going to be having a conversation with psychologist Dr. Kitumetse Mashego. We're going to be finding out, you know, why it is that so many people feel more depressed and emotionally low during this time of the year, right? And I want to ask you guys, what is that one thing that you just stop doing the moment winter arrives? You just lack motivation to do this one thing.
7: Going out, especially at night. Going out dancing. I draw the line. Guys, I could
1: le maruru kapelo le moya. The tall ask.
7: Don't ask me out. Like, ask me out during the day. Let's do a King AL and ID Mimosa.
6: Brunch.
7: Yeah, let's do the brunch. Let's do lunch. And then we can do it in the late. But once you're 6.
5: Yeah.
7: 6 is late.
6: Why is it 4:30? It's chai. The day is finished.
1: You know, with some of us, you tend to think maybe it has something to do with age.
5: Yeah.
1: But I'm like that as well. I won't go out in winter. Really will not go out. I can't think of anything that I'm likely to stop. But going out is one of those. Look, I mean, I like exploring new places. You know, I may not drink beer, but I've been to this beer place, the German beer place here. Enjoyed the ambience and the food without the beer. But once winter comes in, I'm not doing any of those things. And I also don't want visitors.
5: We're not taking any visitors, please.
7: Any visitors. Oh,
6: well, that guest hitter must now face you in the bus.
1: If we can, you know, if we can put it out there openly, please don't visit anyone in winter. Wait for summer.
5: You're inconveniencing people.
1: Please.
6: Yeah. Never mind that.
1: Never
6: going to
1: happen. Thanks, Pelo.
5: Thank you, guys.
1: We'll be tuning in as always. There's no reason for you to suffer in silence. If you're looking for perspective, you can easily just send Pelo an email about your dilemma. And then, you know, we'll put it to, you know, to the entire family of UFM, and you'll be surprised. Somebody will come out there and give you perspective. You'll see things a lot more clearer. Yeah, that's what the dilemma is all about. 4 minutes, beg your pardon, make that 6 minutes to 9 o'clock. We're about to reveal what happened with Music

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1: Let me tell you, there's going to be a lot of peace on the show tomorrow because the mystery song won. Here it is. Thanks for the vote, yeah?

0: Rustenburg, 13 degrees, Klerksdorp and Johannesburg, 11. Former investment banker Tshepo Nzimane is back in court on rape charges. And Northwest Agriculture MEC reiterates the importance of the foot and mouth disease vaccination drive. Good morning, I am Tshegofa Tsoletsiye. 58-year-old Soweto pastor Tshepo Nzimane, accused of raping a 12-year-old girl, is expected to appear at the Roodepoort Magistrates Court today. The former investment banker allegedly raped the victim during the Easter weekend and abandoned his bail application during his last court appearance. Silva Sibiya has the story.
1: Nzimane's legal representative, Jake Sinkala, told the court that they will announce their next step today.
2: We hold instructions not to proceed with the bail application today. May then the record reflect that we are abandoning the bail application, and we will accordingly advise the court once we are ready to proceed with the bail application on the next postponement date.
1: Dumisani Khulu from Tshepisong Men in Action has condemned Nzimane's conduct.
3: Abantwana bathembele kithi but akuseke ithemba labantwana bazothembela khona. So njengoba sina sizokwenza show le ndoda ukulungiswa buyenzeka makumele ukuthi ibolele jele mayibolele jele.
1: Gender rights groups and community members are expected to hold a picket outside the court today to support the family. Silva Sibiya, Newsnote, Roodepoort Magistrate Court.
0: Northwest Agriculture MEC Madoda Sambata says the vaccination program against the foot and mouth disease remains critical in safeguarding the red meat industry. He stressed that the vaccination campaign is the only assurance that red meat producers can continue trading amid concerns over the spread of the disease.
4: Where in Ramutsiri Muyilwa doing vaccination, it can't be that communities are not aware. The only component you must also celebrate is the fact that the increase on the vaccination distribution for Northwest from originally 5% to 19%. As we speak, we are now receiving 267,000 because vaccine income from South Africa has increased based on the work that is done by the National Minister and MINMEC on ensuring that vaccination is done, because on respond, only vaccination is going to ensure surety for trade of red meat in South Africa and elsewhere.
0: To this now, the South African Human Rights Commission in Gauteng says its inquiry into the water crisis has gathered credible evidence indicating that the state is violating the constitutional right to adequate water. Mutlaping Modisa spoke to the commission's acting provincial manager in Gauteng, Khululiwe Sithole, on UFM News Hour and filed this report.
5: Sithole says the first day submissions have revealed clear violations of human rights.
6: If people are going for weeks without water, without even alternatives, that is a violation of the right to access to adequate water. But not only that, water is life, water is dignity. When they raise issues of equality, where people who are from low-income areas, such as informal settlements, are disproportionately disadvantaged compared to people who live in their more affluent areas.
5: Several respondents, including the Gauteng provincial government, are expected to appear before the inquiry today and tomorrow. Matlapi Mudise, Newsnote, Rustenburg.
0: And finally, Acting Chief Director for Examinations and Assessment at the Northwest Department of Education, David Morueng, says strict safety measures have been put in place to prevent the leaking of question papers during the exam period. He assured that only authorized officials are allowed to handle the papers under close supervision. Obakeng Muluswane reports.
7: Morueng has emphasized the importance of all schools administering synchronized exams.
8: Let's not have something totally different where school A writes a paper, the following day another school writes the same thing. So you find that the paper becomes in the entire area. It's moving from one school to another. So that is why we try to confine ourselves and say, if you are a school, you are writing on this particular day, let all of us
7: He adds that monitoring systems have also been intensified to ensure that all exam materials are tracked and protected until they reach exam centers. Obakeng Muluswane, Newsnote, Rustenburg.
0: A recap of our leading story. Former investment banker Tshepo Nzimane is

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0: Kivian with Jezebel kickstarting the show. It's 9 minutes after 9 o'clock, and that is how we say good morning. Welcome to the Wednesday edition of You Before Noon with myself, Philo Modira. A big thank you goes to the Breakfast With You team for serving you breakfast between 6 and 9 o'clock. They're coming back again tomorrow, you know, ready to serve you English breakfast between those hours. On the side of 9 o'clock, you and I are going to be talking about the winter season. Yeah, and why it is that some people actually seem a whole lot more depressed or emotionally low during the winter season. And what exactly is seasonal, you know, depression? We're going to be finding out, of course, from psychologist Dr. Kidumetse Mashego in the second hour of the show. But we're going to also be tracing the tune in the last hour, focusing on hip-hop. And we're also going to be starting off the show, of course, with your dilemma, right? Another day, another dilemma on Zapelo. That's what's happening after the music. Talking about the music, I've got Malay and I've got Lira as well. Good morning. Welcome to the Wednesday edition of You Before Noon.
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1: From the dust of the Northwest to the shores of the Nile, we are one people, one rhythm, and one sound. 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

0: We've got yet another dilemma this morning, so make sure that you stick around 89.8 to 103.9 to be able to advise Anonymous, right? We've got music, of course, that's playing in the background by Lira with All My Love, also played Jumalay with You Make My Heart Go. It's 18 after 9 o'clock. Let's get straight into that dilemma for this morning, all right? Anonza says, Dear Pelo, I met a woman at a nightclub, and over time I fell deeply in love with her. She was unemployed, and because I cared about her, I supported her financially. I spoiled her with gifts and even lent her one of my cars. I thought we were building something real here. And then a friend called me saying that he had seen another man driving my car. That's when I discovered the truth. That she had a boyfriend all along, and he knew everything about me. The two of them had been enjoying the money and the gifts and even my car behind my back. Now I feel embarrassed. I don't know if she ever loved me or if I was just being used from the beginning. Pelo, how do I trust again after being manipulated by someone I genuinely loved? Oh, Anonza, my heart goes out to you. Because, I mean, you gave, you know, you gave from the bottom of your heart, and you were generous, and you thought that you were building something real here. Yeah, oh my goodness. And it's very unfortunate, you know, Jorge, that lady decided to maneuver the way I maneuver Linka thing, because I think it's only, you know, fair for people to let people know exactly, you know, how they feel about them from the onset. Ah, it's so unfortunate, hey? Very painful. Please advise Anonza on 076-260-2815. It's that below. Yet another dilemma on our hands.
1: It's a Rustenburg. Get ready.

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Oh my goodness. Anonza was ready to risk it all, hey? Anonza was investing in a relationship only to find out Jorge, the other party was just not into it the way Anonza was into it. And that's why we're here this morning. We've got a dilemma on our hands. So please advise Anonza on 076-260-2815. That is Questa playing in the background with Nyasvelangawe. Joe with Good Girls. Bruno Mars also came in with I Just Might. So in case you missed it, this is Anonymous's dilemma this morning. Anonymous is a man who says that he fell deeply in love with a woman that he met ko night lapong. And at the time, this woman was not working, so she was unemployed. And because Anonymous cared for this woman, you know, he supported her financially, onamaragalati gifts as well, and even allowed her to use one of his cars. So Anonza believed that he was building something that was genuine, you know, a good relationship here. They were building a future together. But everything changed when a friend told Anonymous that there was another man.

0: man who was seen driving koloi ya gagwe. That's when Anonymous discovered that the woman had been in a relationship with that other man the entire time, and that the boyfriend allegedly knew about him and benefited from the situation too. So now Anonymous is, understandably so, feeling very, very betrayed, feels very humiliated and emotionally manipulated. And he's now questioning whether the relationship was ever real to begin with, or whether, he was simply just being used for financial gain from the very beginning. So he wants to know, how to trust again after loving someone who deceived him so deeply. What's painful is that when someone gives, from the heart, and then later on discovers that they were being deceived, that can make somebody feel, and question their judgment. That can make somebody question their worth as well, and even question their future relationships. So one thing that is important to remember, Anonymous, is that being kind and being generous and also, loving was not your mistake. I think your mistake was just placing that trust in someone who didn't handle it with honesty. So right now, I know that you are feeling very embarrassed. You did mention the fact that it's quite embarrassing. That embarrassment may be making the situation feel even more heavier, because betrayal, becomes even harder when other people know about it, right? Versus if it's just you and your partner and you know about this betrayal. But when the entire, community knows about the betrayal, it makes it very, very difficult to get over that betrayal. But I would ask you, please don't allow, any kind of humiliation to turn you into somebody who's bitter, somebody who is emotionally closed off. We don't want you to be like that, because not everybody who accepts help is pretending, and not everybody who enters, Bophelo ba hao has bad intentions. I know that you've had such a terrible experience with this woman, but it's not all women who are like that, okay? Which is a teamy, and it's unfortunate for Ohobone as Minister of Finance instead of somebody that she can build with. Very unfortunate. What advice do you have for Anonza?
1: Good morning, Pelo.
0: Hi, good morning.
1: People, how many times should we say and warn people about the other people we meet at the tavern, especially during the night? Hello, Moto is a pet animal. So, a pet animal will always be a pet animal. No, man. You cannot invest. Even if you can learn to trust, that will never stop. It's just the beginning. It's a red flag. Do not ignore and do not question it, thinking that it's pink or what. A red is a red. Thank you, Bilo. Thank you, Sapang.
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2: 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Good morning, Anonza. Se se go diragaletseng ke kutlo botlhoko gore re mosetsana o nantsa sa go rate gore gore o in a relationship for madi a gago. So Bible yone ya bua gore re itshwarelane, mo itshwarele but o sa boela ko go ene. Ka gore ga o boela ko go ene wa go go heta gape times two. So just take your car o mo itshwarele and move on with your life. Don't go back to her because wa go ipiletsa World War II gape. So ke kopa maitshwarelo. Sorry for se se go diragaletseng, modimo a go godise o kgole go gola.
0: Mm-hmm. Yeah, and also Anonymous, what happened says a whole lot more about their character than it does about your character, because clearly you're a giving person. So that shouldn't stop you, from doing the right things in the future as well. And at the same time, I believe that this experience may also be teaching you a very important lesson about balance in relationships, because sometimes, people give too much and too early, especially they give financially, they give emotionally, they give materially, too quickly, before trust and consistency has been established in relationships. So this will also maybe just teach you to learn the person first and then give later.
3: Good morning, beautiful Pelo.
0: Good morning.
3: Anonymous. Hey, Anonymous, your situation, I think I understand it very clearly. All I can say to you is that time heals.
0: Yeah.
4: Hello.
3: Time heals, my brother. Time heals. Just move on. If it's not meant to be, it's not meant to be. o ska nna le stress sa gore o spendile eng go etsagetseng. It was part of life experiences. Just move on, my brother. Good luck.
0: Yeah.

0: Thank you for that. 0762602815. That's the WhatsApp line where you can advise Anonza. The post is up as well on the social pages. I'll read some of the comments when we come back on that Facebook page, which is UFM 898. Yeah.
1: Fellow Northwest residents, farmers, and all farm organizations in the province, we have a message from the Northwest Department of Agriculture and Rural Development. 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Let's build Northwest Province together.
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0: You know, let's just say it is clear as daylight that this woman that Anonymous was dealing with knew exactly who she was going to end up with. And Anonza was used in this instance, honestly. Obrigwana with Shoma Josi, Uhamba Nobani also played you Mary J. Blige with Mary Jane all night long, right? So please advise Anonymous, Zapilung family, let's gather.
1: Dumela, dumela, pelo. 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
0: Yeah, absolutely. Cut ties with that lady. That lady does not deserve you. As a matter of fact, ena le motho a hae that deserve each other, and you deserve better.
2: 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Anonymous o tshwanetse a tlhaloganye gore dilo tse di tlwaelegile. 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
3: My name is Nelson Kesa and I'm a human rights defender. 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The future is listening. Young boys are watching. Young girls are hoping. Use your light to show what true manhood looks like, not in domination, but in accountability and compassion. Don't call me brother if you are only present for the applause, but absent when it matters the most.
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That's our advice to you, Anonza. Walk away from that trouble in your life, hey? That's exactly what it's all about. Craig David, with I'm Walking Away, 6 minutes to go before we get to 10 o'clock. We are advising Anonza. All right, so I'm going to rush over to the social pages as promised. So I see a message from George. George says there is no trust again. I run and never look back. Chandra Lee Ashley Milan says it's hard and very painful. We also just wish that the pain could go away because there's nothing that you can do. People are cruel and heartless. Tali S. Joy says, you know,

0: harmful at all, so don't be embarrassed. The person who should be embarrassed of himself is that so-called boyfriend. Take your car back and watch them from a distance dying of hunger. And again, like, what kind of a boyfriend would allow Mosadi wa gagwe to be involved with another man for financial gain? That is very odd. Very, very odd. So Tebogo Moni says, call the tracker to find your car if you can't get a hold of her. Well, clearly you've been made a concubine, and get all your belongings from her and never talk to her again. Block her, remove everything about her, and continue to live your life. Because one thing I would tell you is that she is planning on you with that boyfriend of hers. I was in the same situation. I'm talking from experience. Remove her completely and never talk to her again. So this is a common occurrence. So this is what some people will do. They will date somebody, knowing very well how they've got somebody else, only for that person to just, you know, feed them and I guess ababecha as well. So that's normal in South Africa? People are doing that? Wow.
1: Pelent, sometimes you're in a lot of mahali, Marisa Dumil or Reduce Mahali.
0: Yeah.
1: Because a fellow or my sister, not a fellow anonymous who run Conoma support of Conomenta, and they don't allow Tomarata. That means no use. My brother and I go to know you are in love. So this is why I will let her as I do me know more to now my use. So when I get my brother, Chava, the one and only, oh, or really good.
0: Kotso Mabote from Klexop says, Anonymous must just cut ties with that woman.
2: Morning,
3: Pelo.
0: Good morning.
3: My thing is, there is life after every relationship, Elon Horing, it fades.
0: Yeah.
3: And as the other brother there, I really are asking the letter for waiting. Bona, Babo Tiba Raji, whether Munna or Mosadi Raji was a Maguatrople Lamak. So Cecilin thing, and I answer for you. Hakona Kahiso, a move on, Utla Gramotua Mulebani, what living Amorata genuinely. Period.
0: Yeah.
3: Shalamana.
0: There is life after such relationships. I've got another message here from Papa Waha Omatla on the socials. And Papa Waha Omatla says, you just said it, bruh. You were just being used. That's why the boyfriend didn't have the problem with your existence, because he was benefiting from this whole scam. You were never in a relationship, or should I say you were in a relationship alone. There was never a mutual relationship here. So just take back your car and drive as fast and far away from them as you can. I like that, because it is a scam, you know. It's a scam. Like, how do you do that? How do you play with somebody's emotions like that? Somebody who's clearly so invested in that relationship, and you take advantage of them in that manner. Noni, I'm so sorry that happened to you.
4: Good morning, Pelo.
0: Good morning.
4: You met the woman at the club. Like, things like that were already expected. Sometimes it depends who meet them to cook guy. And why anonza feel motho ko le sentinya le relationship ba thoma modimo le go nama ga kwa fa go mfa no man we fall in love blindly celebrity red flags for us mare anonza do trust again try another person o mo ke ga go pleking engwe then things will be better but heal.
0: Oh, definitely. Definitely. Healing should be your number one priority, and also learning from this experience should be the second thing that you do as well. You know, moving forward, do protect your heart, but don't allow this experience to harden your heart, right? So take time and take your time to get to know people as well. Maybe you jumped the gun a little bit, you know, she showed you all the things that you wanted to see, you know, and as a result, you know, it ended up with you not being in the situation. So pay attention to people's actions and not only their words, because people are very good with their words. Eh? What are the wordsmiths out there? People are very, very good at, you know, getting you exactly where they need you to be. So be careful of that. You know, look at people's actions. Look at, you know, have conversations with people, deep conversations. You know, ask the difficult questions in relationships so that you get to understand who this person is that you are dealing with, right? I know. People will say whatever it is that you want to hear at that moment, but I promise you, the actions are going to give you the answers that you need. Okay, so Anonza, moving forward, we're now going to be wiser. We're going to open our eyes. We're going

0: to love, but we're also going to make sure that that love is reciprocated as well. Okay? All right. So thank you so much for advising Anonymous. When we come back on the other side, we're talking about the winter blues and why it is that some of us just feel a little bit low during the winter season.
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2: 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Se ke aka a bolailwe ka go thuntsiwa kwa legaeng la gagwe kwa motseng wa Lomanyaneng mosong ono, koketso Dikobe wa bega.
3: National Police spokesperson Brigadier Atlenda Mate says maximum resources have been deployed to track down the culprits.
4: Mr. Molosangwe was shot and killed after he was attacked at his home in Lomanyaneng village, Mahikeng, in the early hours of this morning. He sustained multiple gunshot wounds. Lieutenant General Dimpani has strongly condemned the brutal murder and assured the community that no stone will be left unturned until those responsible are found and brought to book. Mr. Molosangwe has been described by local police as a community-minded individual who played an important role in assisting police efforts aimed at fighting crime and corruption, as well as strengthening relations between the SAPs and communities.
3: Police are pleading to anyone with information that could assist investigations to contact their Crime Stop number. Koketso Dikobe, Newsnote, Rustenburg.
2: Mokgatlho wa baagi wa Sanco mo Northwest o kaile tonakgolo ya maloba Bushi Mape ya ka mogaka yo neng a lwela diphetogo tsa matshelo a baagi. 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
5: Comrade Bushi Mape leaves behind a proud legacy of selfless service as he strove to entrench good governance and financial accountability as the hallmark of his administration. A fitting tribute to him will be to deepen transformation, ensure that the work as he started to rebuild trust in public institutions as part of the ANC's renewal is sustained, and that the bridges he built continue to work for the economic recovery, growth as well as development of the province.
2: Fa re gatela pele, moeteledipele wa lekoko la Patriotic Alliance, Gayton McKenzie, a re lekoko la gagwe ga letle go vouta go tshegetsa tshitshinyo ya go tlosa moporesidente Cyril Ramaphosa mo maemong. 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
6: The judgment didn't speak about President Ramaphosa. The judgment spoke about the process that parliamentarians followed. That was not a correct process. But I also want to be clear, so you mustn't be, there's no PA that will vote for the impeachment of President Ramaphosa. We will vote against the impeachment of President Ramaphosa because we understand what His Excellency is doing in this country as far as nation building is concerned, and every man is innocent according to our constitution until proven guilty. They say he doesn't want to have his day, but we've supported President Zuma.
2: Kwa bokhutlong, South African Qualifications Authority e dumela gore kgato ya go sekaseka dirutwa tse dingwe e tlile go ungwela naga thata. Motlhankela mogolo Makhapa Makhafola a re maitlhomo magolo ke go netefatsa gore dirutwa tsotlhe di tsamelana le ditlhokego tsa ikonomi ya naga. Makhafola o bile jana mo UFM News Hour.
7: Qualification is studied in the entry of level 1 to 8. Tony Allen, you are to the new NPF of 1 to 10. Coefficient. Tony Allen, you are 1,000 kilo coefficient qualification. So, high education in Peloton, this is made in the very same transition. Now we move up from the old to the new. So, this is not only affecting a particular sector, it's affecting the whole education system. So, those are some of the things that we're trying to look into. We need to be current, not only that in terms of the demand of what's called skills of the future. So, as much as a regulator, we need to respond to the need of industry.
2: Farawetsa ka kgang e kwa setlhoeng, mapodisi mo Northwest a batlisisa polao ya gathato mo Losangwe kwa Mahikeng. Dikhutla jalo amogela tse dingwe mo ureng e latelang.
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And then you get a man like this who dedicates an entire track to you, and then you play the man. I'm still recovering from Anonymous and Dilemma Yahar and what the girlfriend did to him, because, you know, here you are, you're getting a man who is clearly serving you, you know, who is making sure that everything is okay, and then you go and play this man. Oh, batho, basadi na kongo rena lo kujisa timi. Oh my goodness. Anyway, it's 8 minutes after 10 o'clock, and that is how we get into the second hour of the show with Lection Essay with Wame. And this is the hour where you and I are going to be chatting with psychologist Dr. Itumetse Mashego. There's something called seasonal depression. So we're going to be talking about that and how that is actually different from us just feeling that normal sadness that we sometimes feel from time to time. Or maybe even feeling, you know, stressed out. So we're going to be distinguishing the differences between that seasonal depression that most people go through during the winter season, and also some of the warning signs that maybe somebody else in, you know, within your space, your friends, your family members might be going through it. Or maybe you yourself, you know, could be going through seasonal depression and you're not even aware. So earlier on in the week, we spoke to a financial advisor, Sphesihle Mokoka, about something that a lot of people don't always connect to money, and that's the winter blues, right? So she actually highlighted something that was really interesting for me, because, you know, winter blues, when we talk about that, we don't, you know, talk about how it actually affects how we consume, you know, stuff and what we spend on as well, right? We think of it as just something that affects us emotionally. So for a lot of people, you know, when the cold now sets in, the mood also drops as well. It changes. There's that natural shift that happens, you know, within most of us. People tend to spend more on comfort food. They spend on takeaways, you know, on little treats and stuff like that, just to try to lift their moods a little bit and to just to fill that emotional gap that, you know, winter sometimes brings. And when you think about it, it actually makes sense, you know, because with winter, it's not just the season that affects us physically, but it also a season that affects our behavior as well. We eat differently, we spend differently, and sometimes we even live differently. And that brings us to the conversation

0: you and I are going to be having today, because, you know, winter also changes our daily habits and the way that we don't notice, you know, it changes our daily habits and also our moods as well. So let's get into that conversation quickly after this. Shane Ward coming up.
1: Africa isn't just a place on a map. It's a state of mind. It's the wisdom of our elders met by the fire of our youth. This Africa Month, join UFM as we honor our heritage while we shape the future. We are proudly African on UFM, in tune with you. The best way to start your day is with UFM.

So Pat Cash actually said it in the morning. He said that stop being sorry and start doing the right thing, hey? And I was like, preach, my brother, preach. How many times are we going to say sorry, hey? We need to start acting right. It's Ruben Studdard with Sorry 2004. Shane Ward also came in with The Breathless. It's 18 minutes after 10 o'clock. The conversation for today centered around the winter season and the winter blues, because when winter comes, our daily habits also change, right? There is bath time. If you've got kids, you know exactly what I'm talking about. Bath time becomes such a negotiation. I was actually talking to my kids about what we're going to be talking about today, and they're like, oh, just like us, we don't like taking a bath. I'm like, yeah, they don't like taking a bath during the winter season. I had to find ways, bought them those bubbles just so that they enjoy, you know, taking baths during the winter season. So there's a lot of things that change, you know, inside of us during the winter season. Our social life, it tends to slow down because going out just feels like it's such a mission. What, Onya man, you know? And also some people become more withdrawn during the winter season, and not necessarily because they are unhappy, right? But they become more introspective. You know, they choose to be on their own. They choose solitude a whole lot more. They choose to reflect and rest. Psychologists actually often link like colder seasons and reduced sunlight to lower energy levels and changes in mood and social behavior as well, which is where the idea of the whole winter blues actually comes from. And for a lot of people and others out here, winter becomes, you know, a kind of emotional hibernation. You know, it becomes a little bit of a pause on life where we get to reflect, we get to reset a little bit, we stay indoors a little bit more than usual. So I want to know from you, what is that one thing that you stop doing the moment winter arrives? Do you stop going out more? Do you stop exercising?

0: Do you stop those early, morning baths? Do you stop socializing? What do you do? What do you do? Talk to me on 076-260-2815. I'll share with you what I do, what I stop doing. Yeah. Hey, winter. It's not my favorite, eh?
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5: I know I dropped out, but like, you know, I attended a little bit.
6: Motwan Mola Hatsing, Wahoza Taluzawa, he dropped out of crack.
5: No, but the first one I had valid reasons. Nelugo Brett. Juice Awala Nelugo Brett. I don't want to lie.
7: No, that's a valid reason. Let's not left the crash because of that.
5: Yeah.
7: I left the crash. At that crash, Nelugo Yomai, and my ass are going sharp. Now I left that crash.
5: I was like, Juice Aya Shotanya, like, what's going on? Also, yeah. We napped for a long time. Mm. Hey. Yeah. I got home. I was like, I don't like these napping times at school. No.
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Listen, what we're about to share on You Before Noon is probably something that you've heard before, because we're talking about that one thing that you stop doing the moment winter arrives, right? Yeah, there's plenty of things. I'm not a fan of winter. If I could, I would be chasing summer all year long if I had the money.

0: Right now, I would be, you know, sipping on some margarita somewhere, on a beach somewhere. But yeah, we don't have those luxuries. Sunshine Anderson, we've heard it all before. That's also another reason why I don't like winter. The sunshine is just not make sure, eh? I know, it keeps asking for more. Like, you keep going to it over and over and over again. That time, the sun rays are still as damaging in the summer season. So that's another reason why I don't like winter. Jamie Foxx also came in with Love Changes. A black coffee as well, with there's music in the air. So let's talk about it. What is that one thing that you stop doing the moment winter arrives? So talk to me on 076-260-2815. I, for one, clearly cannot breathe properly during the winter season, so that's something that definitely stops. But in terms of going out, I'm usually not the type of person who enjoys going out a lot, so the winter season just makes it even worse. So I prefer being at home. You won't find me anywhere. Even the malls as well, you know, I just go there for the necessities, like the things that I need to get. I no longer go to the mall for the pleasure, you know, of just shopping and just spending your money until you are broke. I don't enjoy that anymore during the winter season. So what do you stop doing the moment winter arrives? So talk to me.
1: Auspelo. Now there's only one thing I can stop on for years during winter.
0: That's a privilege, eh? And I know that a lot of people also, they don't take morning baths as often during the winter season. You know, but labona medzi around boma past 12 or so, boma 3 o'clock or so. I know. Taparakale wa mutibedi says, everything that you have mentioned, I've stopped except exercising. And I've also stopped wearing shorts. Yeah, Tapo. Unfortunately, we have to stop wearing shorts, eh? Because it's cold. Okay, so I'm loving the fact that you have not stopped exercising. Good for you. Good for you. Keep on exercising. I get about the summer bodies are made in winter. So you are those people, I suppose. I don't know. When the winter season comes, I don't feel like exercising as well. I don't feel like doing anything. Tato, Evelyn, Sesiki. On the socials, it says definitely groove, stop doing that. Yeah, groove doesn't make sense during the winter season. It does not make any sense. Like, what are we doing here? Every single time I go out during the winter season and I'm not working, I just look at everybody. I'm like, what are we doing here? Why am I here? You know, there's that moment. There's that moment where you sit there and you're cold and you're wondering, I'm sure I could be doing something else, or even better. You know, you're thinking to yourself, Hona kuntung is far better because Hona li hitara. You know, and other things that could actually warm me up. So what am I doing here? Hey, am I the only person who goes through that when you're at groove and it's winter? And you know, hormarawa, lebaring ratadilo.
2: Morning, morning, Bilo. Morning.
0: Good morning.
2: Wednesday. Bilo, now I've stopped drinking cold water. Actually, Lady Jota, I know.
0: Yeah.
2: I guess I jetty jots out on ya. Kijetty jots, they don't hurry do warm.
0: Yeah.
2: They don't hurry to go for too much, Miloaka. Gain on me, the officer too much. Yes, Bilo. Marazao donya di bev. Zao donya. I guess I'll
0: move.
2: Thank you. Enjoy your day. Thank you, family.
0: And talking about food, that's why it's so difficult for us to eat salads. Because we want the hearty meals. We want, you know, the stews. We want the soups. So now, that's why it's so difficult for us to lose weight for some people, especially when we've decided that we're not going to the gym anymore. It's tough, eh? During the winter season. 076-260-2815. Talk to me. What's that one thing that you stop doing the moment winter hits? So we're going to be having a chat when we come back with psychologist Dr. Kitumetsi Mashego. Quickly after this.
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0: So it is a Wellness Wednesday on this side of 9 o'clock. Of course, so we're going to be having a conversation with psychologist Dr. Kitumetse Mashego, because the moment the temperatures drop, something very interesting often happens to people too. Their energies just seems to drop with the temperatures as well. You hear a lot of people talking about, I'm just so tired. You know, I don't feel like doing anything. I just want to stay in bed. And for many people, it goes beyond just being cold. You know, it starts to even affect their moods, their motivation, and even their emotional well-being. So experts have long pointed out that winter comes with real-life lifestyle changes that can indeed impact mental health. So we're talking about, you know, reduced sunlight, shorter days, and so forth and so forth. So the big question is, are we just feeling lazy, or is there actually something psychological that is happening beneath the surface? So to unpack this conversation, we are, of course, joined by psychologist Dr. Kitumetse Mashego. Good morning and welcome to UFM.
5: Good morning. Thank you for having me.
0: Only a pleasure. So why do so many people report feeling more emotionally low or maybe even depressed during winter?
5: So there's a disorder. Let's not call it a disorder. Let's call it, the seasonal depression that happens.
0: Yeah.
5: And if it's extreme, it is called seasonal affective disorder. And basically, it's major depression that's triggered by the changing of seasons.
0: Mm-hmm.
5: And it's basically because, you know, the chemical imbalance occurs because there's shorter sunlight, or rather the hours that we have sunlight, decrease significantly, because when you wake up, it's dark.
0: Mm-hmm.
5: And when you come back home, it's dark.
0: Mm-hmm.
5: Already, the sunlight is with us a shorter period of time, and that basically changes or interferes with, you know, the chemical chemistry for some people who are predisposed to it. And sometimes it affects their internal clock, right? And that's what triggers actually the changes in mood as well.
0: Mm-hmm. And we often hear of the term winter blues and seasonal depression, like you just mentioned right now. They're often used interchangeably, you know. So from a psychological point of view, what exactly is seasonal depression, and how is it, you know, different from the normal sadness and everyday stress that we sometimes experience during the winter season? And at what point, you know, does feeling low become something more serious that needs attention?
5: So depression runs on a continuum, meaning there's, you know, it's like there's an extreme side of it where the changes are severe and they require psychological and sometimes psychiatric medication because of the extremity, and some people are on the lower end of it, but it doesn't mean it doesn't interfere.
0: Yeah.
5: But the minute it starts to feel too much, and the typical symptoms are, you know, this persistent hopelessness. Sometimes it comes across as irritability.
0: Mm-hmm.
5: Sometimes, you know, it's someone who was usually bubbly, now when the winter sets in, now they are almost a different person.
0: Mm-hmm.
5: And what's different to the usual depression is that it only happens during winter.
0: So
5: when the sun is back, now the person is back to the norm. So that's what makes it different to, you know, depression where someone has it throughout the entire year, all seasons.
0: Yeah.
5: And also what happens is the low energy, fatigue, difficulty in concentration, as sometimes one of the symptoms people struggle with, and losing interest in what you would usually be able to do.
0: Mm.
5: And that's different to you not doing it anymore because you are cold, you know, and you doing it because you just feel unable to. It's almost like you want to just sit in bed all day, every day, and you're unable to even work, you know, when you are warm. In the winter season, you're unable to still, you know, deliver the way you would usually do.
0: Yes.
5: And sometimes it comes also with cravings, you know, those carbohydrates, and that's not helpful, because then people then obviously will then gain weight, you know, during this time.
0: Yeah. Because I, for the longest time, for as long as I can remember, you know, during the winter season, I'm just not, I feel like I'm not myself, right? I wouldn't call it seasonal depression or anything like that. But then I just don't feel like I have the energy to want to do things. And come, I promise you, come September, I am like you go happy. I've got all the energy. And I've just thought that it's just me and my attitude towards winter, you know, because I do have an attitude towards it. I was just telling people that I would be chasing, you know, summer all year

0: around the world, because I mean, I'm that girl, you know.
1: And maybe it's something to check out, because if it interferes, so it becomes a disorder when it interferes with your daily functioning, meaning that now you are sitting in bed and you're supposed to be on air. And now the producer must call you and, you know, literally encourage you. Or you come to the office and you haven't even taken a bath.
0: Yeah.
1: You see.
0: Yeah.
1: You know, in spite of you knowing that you need to show up, you are struggling to show up.
0: Yeah.
1: So where it becomes, you know, interfering with your daily functioning, that's a cause for concern. And, you know, the type of intervention we offer is light therapy. You know, or phototherapy, where someone actually sits in this high intensity light box and it mimics what the natural sunlight does to the brain and to the body. So, and when you see them improve, then you see, okay, actually, it's there's something about the sun being absent that's causing or triggering this depression.
0: Makes sense. I would like some light therapy to remind me of how summer feels like. Because that, I believe, will just, you know, turn things around for me. But I'm counting them. We've got 4 months left. Okay, we are there. We are going. We'll get there. And finally, before I let you go, right, for people who may be struggling with this, you know, struggling this winter, you know, what are some of the practical things that they can actually do on a daily basis to protect their mental and emotional well-being?
1: Firstly, just be aware, you know, become self-aware of how you are when you are stressed. We're not the same. Some people are withdrawal. Some people are the life of the party.
0: Yeah.
1: You know, just be aware of how you are when you're not okay, firstly, but also have a routine. So in spite of it being winter, have a routine. And if you're struggling, have an accountability partner, right? Mm. Someone who check that you actually got up and you did things and you got out of bed and you, you know, you know, even if you're not necessarily going for a jog in the winter, but you're doing something, right? And have something that releases those endorphins. And it's different things for different people, be it exercise, some people, even just skipping. We're not trying to make you into a super athlete. Even if it's just skipping indoors, you know, for about 15 minutes. Or doing things indoors that you're able to just get those endorphins, you know, up and running. That can also be helpful. But also sleep is good. But just watch, obviously, that it's not increased to about 12 hours now because it's cold. But if you really do feel like you're struggling, please do not stigmatize yourself for that. We are there for a reason. Come chat to, you know, clinical psychologist and nearest psychiatrist or even a GP. To just, you know, state to them how you're feeling and what you're struggling with. And they might actually, you know, be able to give you maybe start off with multivitamins and if need be, put you on a low dose of an antidepressant until you are yourself again.
0: Oh, I love that. And would you say that also maybe just, you know, remaining in contact with human beings, especially if you're the type of person who likes solitude during this time of the year, still maybe maintaining some level, you know, of connection with another human would also maybe assist as well?
1: Definitely, definitely. And hence that, you know, accountability partner also, so that they can check, you know, say to someone that, you know, during the winter, I'm sometimes more withdrawn than even I am usually. So please just check on me. Just, just make sure I'm up, you know, just make sure I'm doing things or, you know, we're talking and I'm not in my head, you know, for the entire winter season. And especially, you know, nowadays we're working from home, you know, we hardly have human contact. And obviously it's cold to be socializing maybe, but have, you know, human interaction, as you're putting it, and talk to someone, have conversations about nothing and everything. That also helps you get out of your head.
0: Thank you very much, Dr. Kitumetse Mashego, for joining us. Truly appreciate it. Thank you so much.
1: Thank you for having me. Enjoy your day.
0: Thank you. That is psychologist Dr. Kitumetse Mashego, talking about how, you know, we are indeed affected by this winter season when it comes to our moods, right? Light therapy, like she mentioned, you know, could be something that assists if you feel like, hey, man, there's too much of a pattern here. Every single winter, I'm just not feeling, you know, this winter. I just don't want to, you know, go out there with the people. You know, movement as well, exercising, I believe that could also assist you as well. She mentioned the fact that you can just jump around. You don't have to do all the intense stuff in order for you to, you know, be physically active, right? So, yeah, that's what she mentioned, and we do appreciate that. All right, it's Wellness Wednesday. Continue to talk to me. What is that one thing that stops the moment the winter season comes your way? So swap the daily grind for a tropical paradise at the Valley of the Waves as the undisputed main attraction at Sun City. The legendary Roaring Lagoon offers 2-meter swells for the ultimate body surfing adventure.

0: whether you are tackling thrilling water slides or letting the kids explore dedicated splash zones, this park has something for everyone. 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
1: Kali inaki o arabile o khotlhe ga ora elwe mueledi wa setheo sa ditshwanelo tsa botho mo Afrika Borwa mo province ya Bokone Bophirima. 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

0: And that is the Truth Singanga with I Love You Back. So talk to me on 076-260-2815. What do you stop doing the moment winter arrives? Let me know.
1: Morning, my beautiful queen. I hope you're doing spectacular this morning. Yes, for myself, I'm doing great.
0: I love it.
1: Because I cook a lot in winter. Uh-huh. I eat a lot in winter. In summer, I bath 3 times a day, but in winter, I just took, this pasta shop. And then during the day, I get some full body. And then at night, sometimes I clap, I put my fella mouth, that's the, and then get some go. And then in summer, I don't cook a lot because I will just cook the shabu. And then in winter, because I'm not going out.

0: a lot mo
1: You
0: amana.
1: cook.
0: Ke dula ke apeile, ke
1: Yeah.
0: dula ke ja, ke dula ke apeile, like yo, dijo di a fela mo
1: Yeah.
0: ntlong. Yeah, thank you. This is Church from Mafikeng.
1: Ai raja ka mariga bathong, raja and monate.
2: Good morning, good morning, good morning, my sister.
1: Good morning, my brother.
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3: Morning, hospital.
1: Good morning.
3: Le cold drinky. 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
1: Awa.
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1: Bona, your time, your rules during the winter season.
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5: Ha ke sapara jini pelo in the morning. 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

0: You know, Mariga ana lo hong kutiswa gare, I'm in prison, man. 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I end the year with out of control. If there's one thing about winter is that it keeps me contained in one place the whole time. All the time. Anyway, we're getting into the news. On the other side of 11 o'clock, we are tracing the tune.
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1: National Police spokesperson Brigadier Atlanda Mate says maximum resources have been deployed to track down the culprits.
2: Mr. Molosankwe was shot and killed after he was attacked at his home in Lomanyaneng village, Mahikeng, in the early hours of this morning. He sustained multiple gunshot wounds. Lieutenant General Dimpani has strongly condemned the brutal murder and assured the community that no stone will be left unturned until those responsible are found and brought to book. Mr. Molosankwe has been described by local police as a community-minded individual who played an important role in assisting police efforts aimed at fighting crime and corruption, as well as strengthening relations between the SAPs and communities.
1: Police are pleading to anyone with information that could assist investigations to contact their Crime Stop number. Koketso Dikobe, News Note, Rustenburg.
0: Mokgatlho wa baagi wa Sanco Mono Northwest o kaile tonakgolo ya maloba Bushi Mape. 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
3: Comrade Bushi Mape leaves behind a proud legacy of selfless service as he strove to entrench good governance and financial accountability as the hallmark of his administration. A fitting tribute to him will be to deepen transformation, ensure that the work as he started to rebuild trust in public institutions as part of the ANC's renewal is sustained, and that the bridges he built continue to work for the economic recovery, growth as well as development of the province.
0: Moeteledipele wa lekoko la Patriotic Alliance, Gayton McKenzie, a re lekoko la gagwe ga letle go vouta go tshegetsa tshitshinyo ya go tlosa moporesidente Cyril Ramaphosa mo maemong. 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
4: The judgment didn't speak about President Ramaphosa. The judgment spoke about the process that parliamentarians followed. That was not a correct process. But I also want to be clear, so you mustn't be, there's no PA that will vote for the impeachment of President Ramaphosa. We will vote against the impeachment of President Ramaphosa, because we understand what His Excellency is doing in this country as far as nation building is concerned. And every man is innocent according to our constitution until proven guilty. They say he doesn't want to have his day, but we've supported President Zuma.
0: Kwa bokhutlong, South African Qualifications Authority e dumela gore kgato ya go sekaseka dirutwa tse dingwe e tlile go ungwela naga thata. 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Makhafola o buile jana mo UFM News Hour.
5: Qualification tse tsa studies in the entry of level 1 to 8 tshwane di alignwe to the new NPF of 1 to 10. Coefficient tse di bolelang ka di 1000 ke di coefficient qualifications. Tse tsa high education tse le tsona di tsamaile in the very same transition. La go move from the old to the new. So this is not only affecting a particular sector, it's affecting the whole education system. So those are some of the things that we're trying to look into. We need to be current, not only that in terms of the demand of what's called skills of the future. So as much as a regulator, we need to respond to the need of industry.
0: Fa re konosetsa ka kgang e itlhomileng kwa pele, mapodisi mo Northwest a batlisisa polao ya ga Thato Molosankwe kwa Mahikeng. Dikhutla fa amogela tse dingwe ka ura ya lesome le bobedi.
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0: And that is Genevieve with Jordan Ward. Waiting Room is the name of that song. It's 8 minutes after 11 o'clock, and that is how we get into the third and final hour of the show. Lebitso la ka ke Pelo Modiga. This is You Before Noon. What a sad day in Mahikeng today. What a sad day in the Northwest today. Learning, of course, of the passing of Thato Molosangwe, right? An activist in Mahikeng. May he rest in power. Yeah, people like him, we don't, you know, usually just say rest in peace, but we, you know, add on and say rest in power because of the power that he possessed, you know, while he was on this earth. May he transition and rest in power. All right. So earlier on, yes, we were talking about, you know, some of the things that we stopped doing during the winter season. And this is what you had to say.
1: Good morning, my beautiful Pelu and the UFM listeners. Oh, Pelu, what's the one thing I stopped doing? I went take energy. Nga sere ke stopile jono ke yetsa mo. 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So nuche a went take ena. Ke nwa coffee ho feta tekano. 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Winter is tsa stress. 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
0: Ari skipeng, a ona reka skipa mar. I think that's the reason why now my spirit chose to be born in you know, in Africa, because Africa promised me warmth throughout, and I'm just surprised for nowadays, you know, the winter is just extending and extending and extending. I get happy kama riha, and DK saying even winter couldn't stop you and separate you from coffee, my darling. That's how much you love it. Oh my goodness. When we come back, we are tracing the tune. Today is a Wednesday, so it's all about hip hop. So I hope that you're ready for it. It's the 20th of May, 2026. Good morning, my darling. This is You Before Noon on UFM. Let's trace the tune after this.
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0: Boost up your energy. I don't know what will, hey? That is Blaze with I Think of You featuring Amira. It's the At Jazz remix. Also, plays your music from Keisha Cole with Heaven Sent. It's 18 minutes after 11 o'clock. It's time for us to do what we do best. Yeah, we've been doing so well throughout the whole week. So I can say that we do best when it comes to our Trace the Tune, okay? All right, so let's focus. Let's Trace the Tune. It's the Wednesday edition. It's all about hip-hop today. Let's go. Let's go.
1: Can you trace this tune?
0: Oh, it's so familiar. It is so familiar. I know this one. I should know this one. So this is a Chicago rapper and producer, released his debut album in the year 2004 after becoming famous for producing hits for other artists. And before his solo career or success, he produced major tracks for artists such as your Jay-Z's and the Rockefeller Records. So the track features a rapper from Atlanta known for fast delivery and singer famous for emotional R&B ballads. The song was released as one of the singles from his first album. The track samples classic soul music and celebrates old school R&B slow jams. Okay. Let's face the tune. 076-260-2815.
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0: Listen, the message is loud and clear, hey? I won't settle for less. Monday, we got 100%. On Tuesday, we got 100%. You've guessed it. Today, I'm not settling for less. I want that 100% yet again. Please. That is the music from Liquid Deep with Settle for Less. Also played your music from Khalees with Little Star. And we had Soul Sonic over there. We'll leave the door open, all right? We've set the bar very high. And I want us to maintain that. I really do. 076-260-2815. Send through all your guesses because you and I are tracing the tune. We'll run through the clues again after we hear, you know, this little scramble version of the song that we are referring to today.
1: Can you trace this tune?
0: Okay, this is easy enough, eh? This is easy enough to take us to that 100% that I'm asking for. This is, of course, a Chicago rapper and producer, released, of course, his debut album in the year 2004. After first becoming famous for producing hits for other artists, this person has worked with Jay-Z and Rockefeller Records. The song itself was released as one of the singles from one of his first albums as well. And the title combines

0: The two words that are often associated with romantic R&B music that is played at night. So it brought me to at least three rappers, right? I was looking for rappers in Chicago, right? So I've got three rappers here. I've got Common, because he's from Chicago. I don't have any other reason except for the fact that he's from Chicago. And I also have Twista as well, right? I've got Twista. I also have Kanye West. And that's because he released his album, The College Dropout, in the year 2004. So I'm leaning towards Kanye. Yeah. Okay. Let me hear from you. Where are you? Talk to me on 076-260-2815.
1: Morning. Morning, Pelo.
0: Good morning.
1: That is Jamie Foxx, Le Twista.
0: Okay.
1: The name of the song... I'm trying to remember the name of the song.
0: Keep singing, you'll get it.
1: Slow Jam. Is it Slow Jam?
0: I think
1: Slow
0: it
1: Jam. I'll stick to Slow. Okay.
0: Okay.
2: Morning, UFM.
0: Good morning. Hi.
2: Today's the tune today is quite simple, man. Mm-hmm. Kanye West featuring. Yeah, but I'm on Twista. So yeah, your name. Can you switch her in Twista? It's like a maximum of time.
0: All right. So thank you, Max. I've got a message here. Slow Jams by Kanye West featuring Jamie Foxx and Twista. Okay.
3: Morning, Ospelo.
0: Good morning.
3: Kanye West, Lame, Jamie Foxx, that Slow Jam. Mm-hmm. If I'm not mistaken.
0: Okay.
4: Hello, Pelo.
0: Hey.
4: I think that song is Kanye West with Slow Jams. Yeah, it should be.
0: It should be, ne? Okay.
5: The awesome team. The mystery track that we're looking for is Kanye West featuring Twista, Slow Jams. Thank you. Okay. First time WhatsApp.
0: Oh, welcome. Thank you so much for WhatsApping us and for your guests as well.
6: Lina Lapina gets Slow Jams.
0: Okay.
7: Good morning.
0: Good morning.
7: Pelo.
0: Hi.
7: Again, now I want the busy gun of Cassidy. Pina, okay. She wants some penne na, some nuda vendros. Okay, I want to be man. Yeah, man. Can you ask the thing? How can you ask the thing? Something can you ask?
0: Lemanghap.
7: Where? She got anything. Yeah, can you ask? I want to be. Yebo.
0: You tried, though. Hi.
8: Thanks, though. Kanye West featuring Twista and Jamie Foxx, Slow Jams. There's your 100% right there.
0: Okay. More from you.
9: She was a barren bee. Uh-huh. Luther Vandross. A little Aletha. Steppin' in this party, alright. Yo! Yeah, no, ke utlo gore ke motona no ya. That's Twista. That's Slow Jamie. Officially, le Kanye West, le Jamie Foxx.
0: Okay.
9: Yes. Thank you, Pelo.
0: Thank you, my darling. Let's listen one more time.
10: Can you trace this tune?
0: Kanye and Twista with Slow Jam. That's my guess.
10: Welcome to Nando's Taste Testimonials. It's the
11: flavor! Real reviews by real people. Today's testimonial comes from Jeff in Kempton Park. Now, Jeff seems to be a man of very few words. We've asked him to use his few words to tell us what he thinks of our flame-grilled peri-peri full chicken with any two sharing sides for $2.83. Jeff?
12: Nice.
11: Well, there you have it. When the meal is such a mouthful, you really only need a few words, I guess. Nando's. Oh, what a place.

0: Listen, you are the perfect person to be tracing the tune with, eh? Sometimes I will doubt myself, but then you will come through and be like, listen, girl, it is what it is, okay? Money Long with Mariah Carey, Made For Me is the name of the song. We're still tracing the tune. We are getting there.
1: Can you trace this tune?
2: Morning, Ospilo.
0: Good morning. Hi.
2: Lina Lapina, I think it's Low Jam. Kanye West featuring Jimmy Fox. Thank you. London, Liara.
0: Thank you, London.
3: Hey,
0: from Liara.
3: Hello. Hi. You know, I've been so busy, I missed the clip, ne? But The way our loyal listeners are going on, got Slow Jam.
0: Yeah.
3: Linda, I'm just going to say, she says she wants some Marvin Gaye, some Luther Vandross, a little Anita. So let this set this party off right.
0: Can I be? Ah!
3: Guys.
0: At least enjoy me, you know.
4: Some Marvin Gaye, some Luther Vandross, a little Aaliyah.
5: Wanna get on Jimmy Fox? But you better tell him he must have pulled a beat. Don't say him. Hello.
0: Yana, eh? We na haneng kiona.
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0: Good morning.
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0: Hi, Tabo.
6: 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Slow Jam, Twister, featuring Kanye West and Jamie Foxx. That's a nice jam right there. Good morning, have a lovely day. Tabo, all the way from Velcom.
0: Thank you, Tabo.

0: It's Hip Hop Wednesdays, right here on your favorite dial. That is our Tracy tune, by the way, that is playing in the background. So I noticed that the clues were mainly, you know, directing us to Kanye West. But because you mentioned Kanye and Twista, this song actually belongs to Twista. Kanye's featured and Jamie Foxx is also featured, and it's called Slow Jams. So because most of you mentioned, you know, Kanye and Twista all in the same sentence, some of you even mentioned Jamie Foxx as a bonus, you know, that leads us to 95%. Because unfortunately for some of us, the name of the song was not coming out. Eh? We were singing it, but the name of the song was just not coming out the way that you want it to come out. But it's okay. Such things happen. And 95% just makes it 5% shy of that 100% that I was asking for. I did say I'm not going to settle for less, but what can I do? We do it again tomorrow. We try again tomorrow. That's what we're going to be doing, okay? So let's get ready for that. Let's get ready for tomorrow. Tomorrow is all about throwing it back on a Thursday. So let's prepare ourselves.
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From 12 to 3, it's the usual. It is the midday boost with Marcel and Kiara Tahan. And let's find out what's happening between those.

0: 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Hey, Marshall.
1: Hello.
0: You crack me up. 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
1: Oh my goodness.
0: 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Tell us what's happening on the Midday Boost.
1: We're going to get into Pandapreneur Wheel of Knowledge Edition. 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
0: Yep.
1: So do the right thing. Send through the words of Pandapreneur so that we can, you know, play with you before you advertise your business. And then, of course, the biggest one, Countdown Challenge. Haven't opened the box as yet this week. So please do send through the words Countdown Challenge. And the thing is, we do not choose. Please don't say, hey, Kali Kurumela. So do the right thing. When I send through the words Countdown Challenge right about now so that we can play with you between 12 and 3.
0: Thank you, Michelle. Listen, this concludes our time together. Thank you so much for remaining in tune with us. Continue to do so from 12 to 3. My name is Pelomo Dika. I'm signing out. Keep it safe and keep it cutesy. I do have nothing but love for you, all right? I leave you with Leon Thomas with Matt.

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1: The temperature more Rustenburg, Lekwa Potchefstroom, Dijo 19, Pretoria 17. 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
1: None of the MKP leaders lasted in office, and one of those who were removed, Floyd Chibambu, who has since formed his own political outfit, attributed the constant changes to paranoia that he believes drives party leader, former President Jacob Zuma's decision-making.
2: And some people who thought that they are political heavyweights there felt dwarfed by our contributions, because some of the things that we misguided in President Zuma on would be able to counter much more decisively.
1: Ndlela's removal follows a weekend media briefing during which he announced the formation of a think tank that was to play a leading role, effectively rendering MKP leadership ceremonial. Kgaogelo Magolego, Newsnote, Johannesburg.
0: Mo go tsedingwe kgetse kgatlhanong le Tshepo Ntsimane yo leng motlamedi wa maloba wa matlole kwa legae Capital, e tlile go romelwa kwa kgotlatshekelo kgolo. 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
3: During a brief court appearance, both parties agreed that the case will be postponed for further investigation. The court heard that the docket has now been transferred to the National Director of Public Prosecutions for a decision on whether the matter should proceed to the High Court. Magistrate Thelma Simpson says the DNA results are still outstanding.
4: And that we specifically await the DNA results, the toxicology report, and it seems the video footage as indicated by your attorney might also still be outstanding, but that will all be addressed and controlled by the advocate or advocates dealing with the matter, who will direct the investigating officer going forward.
3: The matter was postponed to the 1st of July for further investigation. Silver Sibiya, Newsnote, Roodepoort Magistrate Court.
0: Kwa bokhutlong inflation ya badirisi e oketsegile go nna 4% ka kgwedi ya Moranang go tswa go 3.1% ka Mopitlwe. 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
5: Petrol prices were up by 15.2% and diesel by 35.4%. Price for inland 93 octane petrol rose to R23.25 a litre in April, the fifth largest increase for this grade in 50 years and the largest this century. Motorists using diesel felt the most pain. The average price for a litre of diesel jumped from R21.28 in March to R28.80. The passenger transport index climbed by 3.1% between March and April, the largest monthly increase since July 2022. Following a 14.3% hike in March, the price of an air ticket jumped by a further 24.5%.
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9: No, you can't spell kissing.
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10: Yellow. Happy wacky Wednesday. Good afternoon.
9: Good evening.
10: Go for a and goodbye. How are you?
9: I'm alright.
10: Hey, what? I watch local football, ne? Mm-hmm. But yesterday my timeline was full of Premier League.
9: Yes, Arsenal was playing.
10: Munna go king, tunkele ya go.
9: Ke
10: Arsenal. Hala, la man.
11: The spirit of decades past echoes in the present. We can't go back in time, but through togetherness, belief, resilience,
12: Saka!
11: You break your own barriers,
12: sealed with a kiss,
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13: history.

0: 2 years since they won a Premier League title. 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It's in their hands.
1: And look what it means for everybody here.
2: The wait is over. Arsenal are Premier League champions once again.
3: Halala man! Halala! Halala! Halala!
4: The football is finished now.
3: Yeah, football is finished. No, it's starting.
4: The World Cup, I know. But at least we have 3 weeks of a break.
3: I'm a regular ski, but I'm a regular something to celebrate.
4: No, I'm not in the business of buying men things to wear.
3: It's your man.
4: It's fine. 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
3: Someone, not to. 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

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Yeah.

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1: Good day, Michelle and Kia. 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Ke batla karabo and then before le chase. Baretsi ba UFM. Ke mang o sa rate Michelle le Kia ma? 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

0: is Jamiroquai. Choir.
1: Jamiroquai. We're the Supersonic right here on UFM. First time I'm hearing this song here.
2: First time you are hearing of Jamiroquai.
1: No, the song.
2: Who's Jamiroquai?
1: Yeah, got the song. You work a song.
2: Okay, I work a Jamiroquai.
1: Oh, Brenda.
2: Brenda?
1: Brenda Mamaho.
2: Not even. This is up your alley.
1: Oh, no. First time ever.
2: Shame.
1: Shout out to him. Drake is coming
2: up.
1: It's a band. Them. Oh, man. Can I take it for ring? How?
2: Stop calling me funny names now.
1: Chomi.
2: Ew.
1: Drake is coming up, but I need the brand new Drake. Not this one.
2: You know who to talk to.
1: Yeah. Anyways, you know there are certain things. There are two things actually that annoy me when they're new gear.
2: What?
1: Two things. Number one is a brand new mop.
2: What's wrong with the
1: brand new mop? Oh, yeah, how koropa fofa tsikele ya tlotlorega. Muririnyana nyana ole wa tengole. I do not want that. Like, it really annoys me. Like, yo, I bought a brand new one last week. I brought a new one.
2: And then what happened to the new one?
1: Yeah, to the new one. Taba ya gore ya nong ga ke ntse ke koropa ya foforega le yone. La ga ntse o koropa over and over again the same spot.
2: Yeah.
1: Masare di ala santsa sala fo.
2: Oh.
1: Yeah. And then the other one that really annoys me when it's new. It's a brand new relationship.
2: What the heck? Are you in one?
1: No, not me. I'm just saying.
2: What's wrong with a brand new relationship?
1: It annoys me because you guys are lying to each other. Like, let's get through.

0: this phase, this honeymoon phase, so that I get born, go born for
1: the
0: real.
1: Real you.
0: The real you. Because right now you're lying to me. Hey, hey, go huisa kai kai, hey, kawarata, hey, get a honeymoon phase, it's you. 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Manna, take a shuffle, 6 years ago, more than 8 months.
1: 6 years ago, era our house closed, out in
0: the hey, I get to look at honeymooning again. Fare re mo diregteng ya no mathata teng yo tso tlediteng go gontsi ke rata go ntse yalo so that we know each other ke itse di pressure points tsa go ke eng le eng e seng dilo nyana ze ze lo mporantsa gore wa nka ketsa ya no ngwena go di butterfly ke ya moghela sengwe le sengwe se leng gore mpolella sone no ways I got to say what about you or when I was up
1: no man brand new boots
0: oh
1: cuz they only become comfortable after 10 wears
0: and when on a list on a little half moon yar
1: no not even boots like that boots like an what do they have cut like Tim's,
0: yeah.
1: You know modifier
0: yeah.
1: They are so uncomfortable. I've got two pairs, né?
0: Yeah,
1: the reason why I'm not wearing them is because the male one two they're very tough.
0: Oh my gosh,
1: so di tlhaka go koba kobiwa di relwe o ka ranga di fa motho di rela ga 7 aba di busa di sedi comfortable
0: concert lo tswang fokia.
1: Consider you a pressure moloto.
0: Ke pressure ke re.
1: How was it pressure?
0: It's pressure ke re di tight.
1: I'm going to need you to use your brain.
0: Use your brain as well.
1: No.
0: I can what di thata.
1: No.
0: Di thata ke re.
1: They are tough because of the material.
0: Yes, the material le tlontsa khonse. Na re na o bere ka bia.
1: They will bend because now they've gotten softer. Material ha ntse khonse.
0: Ka go bolella ke re.
1: Yeah, I need to introduce you to new shoes.
0: Introduce me to your cons. 0762602815. What's something that really annoys you when it's still new? Ntwele leng gore wa itse gore ga nako ntse ya e tlo ba sharp. But right now, highly brand new, it really annoys you. Send through your voice notes. Baby, let's go.
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3: 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Reports are flooding in as flames have been reported at President Boulevard. Eyewitnesses say the blaze is coming from Nandi Braai.
4: That's right. 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
3: Nandi Braai will be opening and lighting up flames near your area soon. 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

0: It is Janelle Monáe together with Miguel with Prime Time right here on UFM. 20 minutes until we get to the top of the hour, 1 p.m. And right about now, we're talking all things brand new. You don't like it at the beginning and then you slowly start to like it. And for me...
1: Toothbrush.
0: Toothbrush,
1: yes. It's so painful in the beginning. Why
0: soak? Soak. And it's very important also. This is what my dentist said.
1: Here we go again.
0: For me, and I'm not saying for anyone else. For me, make sure it's very soft. Toothbrush is hard. It's bad for your gums. Okay. And this is not medical advice. It's just me, just saying.
1: It's just Michelle's daughter.
0: Just me.
1: What he told you when you guys were flirting?
0: On trailer way. Keep flirting with me. Hi, Suga. Yes, yes.
2: Good afternoon, beautiful people.
0: Hello.
2: In the beginning, I've just woken up. I'm taking.

0: taking a shower, just arrive at work. How are the queues that side? How is the weather? And I'm going to say, yeah, kibo, eh. Now I don't have time for this.
1: Yo.
0: Not in this big age. We are grown ups. Yeah, so, and I'm busy. I've got like a lot of work. Somebody's on leave. Yeah, because now this person has set the standard.
1: Mm-hmm.
0: You know, you're communicating throughout the day. But when I go, yeah, no. It's only like twice.
1: Exactly. That's my chat. That's my chat, Kaya. About the first few butterflies, momaling akaho, when ako muna ati mo relationshiping agar.
2: Yeah.
1: Rebatlobon after 3 years, that's when the relationship starts.
2: So, as someone who's been in a relationship for 6 years, what usually happens after 3 years?
1: After 3 years, you see the true colors now. You can see, yeah. Mm-hmm. You can see, hali moody oya na kaneti. Odila yan le family kwa bone, and so on and so forth. So, yeah. Yeah, we're still a toddler, ne?
2: No, we're going into our second year now.
1: Okay. Yeah, still a baby. You'll get there. You'll get there.
2: We're not in a rush. We're not competing with anyone. We're not time tracking. Yeah. Yeah.
1: Hmm.
2: But we'll take veteran advice.
1: Veteran,
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6: 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Now, one comment stood out in particular from one of our customers in Broadway, and their comment just said, yes. Just three letters. Y-E-S, yes. Could have been worse. Could have been a, maybe. But when the meal is such a mouthful, you really only need a few words. Nando's. Oh. What place?
3: 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Fun will be heard in the afternoon with Kia, Michelle, and you.

the way, two small business owners will go head-to-head in a quiz, and whoever gets to win that quiz gets the opportunity to advertise their business in 30 seconds. Jay-Z, Alicia Keys, New York, Empire State of Mind. That's the name of the song. Bam, bam, bam, bam. Oh, another one here when it comes to...

0: something that annoys me when it's so new. Mm-hmm. It's a new software on the phone. Oh my gosh.
1: Why?
0: When we came to this new software on this particular phone that we use, hi, I was so frustrated. I was so confused all the time. I was like,
1: because it's a whole new interface, the configuration is 100%.
0: When are you updating yours? Because you never update yours when I get
1: it. Yeah, I don't update. Well, I'll tell you why. I don't update because it kills battery life.
0: Okay.
1: And then I don't update because it eats a chunk of my space. And I'm tired of buying space. Because you buy it, 2 weeks are your grand. Thereafter, it sends you notification about space all the time.
0: If you don't do Twitter, it's like,
1: oh, I document everything of my life, Lawa.
0: Hey.
1: Yeah.
0: Oh, le wena le motho.
1: Yes, of course.
0: Yo. Hectic. All right, I think we'll stop there, with this conversation.
1: Why did it even get there?
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2: 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The best afternoon.

0: It is Prince KB together with Msaki. Fetch your life. Have you been fetching your life, Kia?
1: It's fetched.
0: It's fetched?
1: Yeah.
0: Oh!
1: I think so.
0: You think?
1: If you think too hard about life, you're not going to enjoy it. I promise you that.
0: Yeah, that's true.
1: Just
0: that's
1: live,
0: true.
1: Man. Wake up and do your thing.
0: 100%.
1: Yeah.
0: And I've been fetching mine, Kia.
1: Oh! Hello, Ronaldo. How are you doing? Make us your
0: 10 rand,
1: 9 rand 50.
0: Eh,
1: hey,
0: regarding
1: why?
0: Hey, regarding
1: newspaper.
0: You are saying what? Wow, no!
1: So, when we buy, does it do something for you?
0: Yeah, it does.
1: What
0: do you mean? It does. I mean, it'll na gore because Michelle na lete moe. Ready to deal with the can.
1: Okay, no, we'll buy.
0: Oh, awa reka. What's a reka wena?
1: You told me it was going to be an online article. I said grand.
0: Ah, na ile ke make.
1: Ke tsong reka di go slow malo ba ga 9 rand a ofel. 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
0: Ke make tse le nna phakela. Ai man.
1: I'm going to go to the house.
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3: The temperature Khajana Rustenburg 22, Mahikeng 21, Pochefstroom 19, Johannesburg 18 degrees. 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
3: During a brief court appearance, both parties agreed that the case will be postponed for further investigation. The court heard that the docket has now been transferred to the National Director of Public Prosecutions for a decision on whether the matter should proceed to the High Court. Magistrate Thelma Simpson says the DNA results are still outstanding.
4: And that we specifically await the DNA results, the toxicology report, and it seems the video footage as indicated by your attorney might also still be outstanding. But that will all be addressed and controlled by the advocate or advocates dealing with the matter who will direct the investigating officer going forward.
3: The matter was postponed to the 1st of July for further investigation. Silva Sibiya, News Note, Roodepoort Magistrate Court.
2: Lekoko la umkhonto wesizwe le tsweletse go itemogela diphetogo mo boeteledipeleng jwa lone. Sešweng le sa tswa go tlosa sebueledi sa lone ntlhamulondlela mo maemong a gagwe ka ditatofatso tsa maitsholo a sa siamang. Kgaogelo Magolego o latela ka dintlha.
5: None of the MKP leaders lasted in office and one of those who were removed, Floyd Chivambu, who has since formed his own political outfit, attributed the constant changes to paranoia that he believes drives party leader, former President Jacob Zuma's decision-making.
6: And some people who thought that they are political heavyweights there felt dwarfed by our contributions because some of the things that one is guiding President Zuma on would be able to counter much more decisively.
5: Ndlela's removal follows a weekend media briefing during which he announced the formation of a think tank that was to play a leading role, effectively rendering MKP leadership ceremonial. Kgaogelo Magolego. News Note, Johannesburg.
2: Tonakholo ya maloba ya Northwest Bushi Maape o neetswe special category official funeral category 1 ke mo presidente Cyril Ramaphosa. 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
7: Premier Mokgosi says Mr. Maape led an exemplary life centered on selflessness and service to the people of South Africa. He maintains the decision by the president befits the stature, character and the sacrifices made by the late struggle veteran in pursuit of a united, non-racial, non-sexist, democratic and prosperous state.
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11: Michelle, we listen to us. Budali.

0: Oh, man, day one with you are my high. Good afternoon, Kia.
1: Good evening.
0: All right, let's get into it. It's time for us to get into last, no, not last word. Wow.
1: What?
0: Oh,
1: wheel of knowledge.
0: Wheel of knowledge, baby. Arebone. What is it, Lalalamang?
1: Yes, we're playing with one Jovis.
0: Jovis!
2: How's it?
0: I love your energy, Mjovis.
2: Hi, thank you, Hot money.
0: Love it. When I did my like

0: Yeah, Didi Mala, Didi Mala. All right, all right. Let's try to get, who else are we getting on the line?
1: Khaogelo.
0: Khaogelo?
2: Yes, how are you, man?
0: Hi, how are you, Khaogelo?
2: I'm good, thank you, sir.
0: I am good.
1: You are a little bit muffled. Did you put us on loudspeaker?
2: No, can I please get to a better place?
0: Okay. Get to the better place. While you do that, let me give you what's going to happen. So two small business owners will go head to head in a quiz, and whoever gets to win gets the opportunity to advertise their business in 30 seconds. As simple as that. How hello, Grille, a better place? Okay, still walking. All right. All right. Khaogelo? Okay, he's still walking. I'm walking. What do you need? All right. Khaogelo? Again?
1: Yes. Khaogelo, are you still walking? He's still walking.
0: He's on a journey, man. All right. Mjovis.
3: How's it?
0: Already.
3: Get ready.
0: Yeah, no, I love your energy. Let's spin the wheel while Khaogelo since I'm walking, eh?
1: Yes.
0: Let's spin the wheel. Okay, let's go. The wheel has landed on South African leadership. All right. Khaogelo, are you back?
2: Yes, I'm back.
0: All right. Perfect. Well, still muffled, but hey, it's okay. So I'm going to ask you 5 questions. Whenever you know the answer to the questions, just shout out your name, ne?
2: Okay, perfect.
0: All right. When Khaogelo or Khaogelo, and then Mjovis or Mjovis, ne?
3: Okay.
0: All right. Question number 1. Who was the leader of one of the homelands in former South Africa who uttered these words? Muso wa mapantiti o tlile go lesotla.
3: Jovis? The former land. Muso wa mapantiti o tlile go lesotla. Ka e utlwa sentle question eo.
0: Eh, ke yone.
3: Ke yone.
0: Ke mang? Ke mo bule mafoko ao.
3: Ke Julius Malema.
1: Hey.
0: No.
1: Former South Africa. He was a leader of a homeland.
0: You're looking for
3: homeland.
0: Oh. You're looking for Lucas Mangope.
3: Lucas Mangope.
0: Olanda. Question number 2. Question number 2. Musi Maimane is the leader of which political party? Khaogelo?
2: Khaogelo,
0: it's SNSA. No, you're looking for Build One South Africa. All right. Question number 3. What is the famous chant the EFF sang in 2014 directed at the president that owns this laughter? Khaogelo?
2: Jacob Zuma.
0: There you go.
1: No, it's not.
0: No, it is.
1: It's not. The question is, what is the famous chant, not the president?
2: Famous what?
1: Chant. The last...
3: Famous what?
1: Yes, what is the famous chant the EFF sang in 2014 directed at the president that owns this love? Yes, the president is Jacob Zuma, but what was the chant?
3: Bring back the man.
0: Oh, there you go. Give him Jovis. When I get I feel like I'm on point.
1: No, but you must concentrate.
0: Question number 4. She served as Minister of Social Development, and during her tenure, she said this.
4: All of us there in the NEC have our smaller nyana skeletons, and we don't want to take out all skeletons out because they will be, or hell will break loose.
0: What is her name? All right, you guys were looking for Batabile Dlamini. Last question. Mjovisi, Tsoga, Kapile.
3: Okay, get in.
0: What term describes a temporary alliance of distinct political parties, groups of

0: factions that join forces to form a government or achieve a specific legislative majority?
1: Was it BANANC?
0: So what is it called?
1: Oh, we call it...
0: Say your name, Bill, before Arab.
1: I could see.
0: Shout your name before Arab.
1: Oh, Jovis.
0: Hey, Jovis.
1: Yeah. They call it Joined.
0: Yo, Jovis.
2: He was lacking the word. Mahani has the concept.
0: Only concept.
2: But joining him, Jovis.
0: joined.
1: Yeah, I was saying something like a join. You
0: were looking for coalition.
1: Coalition.
0: Hey, shame, Jovis. I love your energy, but unfortunately,
2: he won. He's the one that gave
0: who
2: us the money.
0: Who said pay back the money?
2: It's him.
0: Oh, yeah,
2: yes.
0: Yeah. Oh my gosh. How hello? Ask you some sorry. Next time.
3: Thank you so much for the opportunity.
0: Nah, it's a pleasure. Sharp, sharp. Oh, all right, Jovis.
1: Yeah.
0: Already got 30 seconds here, how?
1: Ah, get ready, Kayo.
0: And we're Ricky, Kabo Talo, I
1: yeah.
0: If I can find my 30 seconds. All right, your 30 seconds starts now. Go.
1: Okay. Lina Laga Gitito Kaleboe from Tesop, okay. Kirekisa next to Tower Mall, N12. The most of the time, Kirekisa the refreshment. Once to Samayo Toro, where somewhere Jobek or Kimball, Freiberg. We can tell everything at our refresh of my mind. We do have a project that we've done. We have a project that we've done. We have a Messi. We have a Messi. We have a Messi. We can get it. Also, we have to talk about something like Moringa. We have a Moringa drink. We sell Moringa drink since we have a bundle. We have a Messi.
0: Halala! Ah, 30 seconds. Ile, fella yal. Number, kapile fu.
1: Number yaka yaka 060420. WhatsApp number in including local number.
0: It will happen. Kapil.
1: 060-420-6187.
0: All right. All the best with your business name, Jovis.
1: Yes, thanks, Nick.
0: Love you. Bye.
1: Bye.
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0: thing.
1: It is more rapid, the whole thing, right here on UFM. Oscar Mbo is on the way. Oh, Oscar MBO. Hey, we keep forgetting. Eish. Yeah, we keep learning. All right. Here. You are this one person who looks like I'm talking sometimes.
2: I'm glad that's the case.
1: Why? Why are you glad about nonsense?
2: I'm not comfortable with people understanding me.
1: Oh my God.
2: Yeah.
1: Ke mo go tsara tlhagane.
2: Dina le sfane se hore.
1: Eh. Ho tsara di phone call. O tsana le ntate o fano.
3: We are in a generation that hates phone calls. And I'm just on the phone. When you call me, I feel like you're inconveniencing me because you're disturbing me from whatever I'm doing in my phone and in my life. Just leave a text. Phone call feels like an unannounced visit. Man, I have to fix my personality. Leave a text. This is not 2001. Just, I hate phone calls. Leave a text.
1: Hi, guys.
2: Technology.
1: Phone calls, no, no. Number one, you're going to take your pretty time to reply to my text. That's number one. Number two.
2: Duh, it's my life. It's my time.
1: But it's something that is urgent. That's why I'm calling you. I won't call you fella for monate. Yeah, phonela because it's very urgent. That's why I like phone calls. We get straight to the to hang. Ah, kito emela ke ya netso ya toilet, ya netso ya breakfast, e bile gona a rongotla konna. Phone call ra ifetsa gona no. This is what I want at this time. Are we good? We're good. And that's it.
2: That's very unfortunate.
1: Le like a fela lentse le re notification go tletse fela go di notification and a ke tlhaloganye that attitude.
2: The day I discovered the do not disturb feature.
1: And again, I go rutileng, ga re ke sa go ruta
2: di tse snacks. I knew this thing before you and I met.
1: Stop lying.
2: My darling, that Stop thing lying. Has saved my life. I must answer a call. Are you crazy? You're calling me.
1: Why?
2: No.
1: Why?
2: Text,
1: why are you afraid of a call? Why are you afraid of a
2: call? Yeah, technology has evolved so much that you can put whatever you want to send to me in words.
1: You hate human interaction. That's the problem.
2: No.
1: You hate human interaction.
2: There's human interaction that I prefer.
1: A text.
2: Yes.
1: A text is not a human interaction. A proper human interaction is when you hear my voice.
2: You're losing
1: this voice.
2: That's the thing. I don't want to hear it.
1: Why?
2: I already hear it so much. And the hare khaogana. Ha ke tsana mo go reng ka ke.
1: Wow, Kia.
2: You're not the only one. I hate texts from everybody, including my parents. Calls, including my parents.
1: Why?
2: Guys, if you're able to send a voice note, the only person that can

0: 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This is the love of my
1: life. Nice. So that's the love of your life.
0: Anybody else, I don't care.
1: Let me know, boosters, on the YouConnect app. Don't be a silent listener.
0: Even
1: you
0: when my friends are going through something, don't think of me to help you.
1: Switch off her mic. Kakore, where did say this mic in Kariki phone caller?
0: I'm living. You have a minute to go bella di button go presenting.
1: 0762602815. 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
0: Bona.
1: Send through your voice note. Omotho le gore o rata di text or wena o santse ona le that thing ya gore phone call is very important. Kia. Sa tsona le kia. Kia is very
0: against. I don't want to talk to anyone.
2: Yo, what's up? Baby, let's go. Connect with Michelle and Kia. WhatsApp 076-260-2815.
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1: Yo, Kia and Michelle, you holding getting to tell us I did. I can't stop smiling. Yo, I can't stop smiling. UFM, I wanna intune with you guys. Thank you.

0: Hey, shawty. Oh, shawty.
1: Shawty.
0: Welcome pals. Pals.
1: Plies.
0: Plies.
1: How do you spell this? P what?
0: P-L-I-E-S.
1: Please.
0: Please. Together with T-Pain. No wonder, shawty, okwatetse gore we are on different fences today.
1: Who's shawty?
0: Wait, not shawty. Oh, shawty.
1: No, no, no.
0: You don't know what a shawty is.
1: What hip hop boy again?
0: Kill on, eh? Kill everything, kill everybody. Nah.
1: You are anything but straight.
0: Exactly. Thank you for recognizing that. 076-260-2815.
2: We are in a generation that hates phone calls.
0: Ugrafer.
2: And I'm just wonderful. When you call me, I feel like you're inconveniencing me because you're disturbing me from whatever I'm doing in my phone, in my life. Just leave a text. Phone call feels like an unannounced visit. Man, I have to fix my personality. Leave a text. This is not 2001. Just, I hate phone calls. Leave a text.
0: And that's where the debate is. Gia, are remote text. I that attitude.
1: That's unfortunate.
0: Got a text over here, Gia.
1: This person is agreeing with me. They are saying, I agree with Gia. Gia calls are in and text. Send a text, man. Especially after hours, I ignore calls. And how about the text that it was not important? Yes. Give me a day.
3: Good day, Marcelo Legi. I love you until you know. Hey, born Marcelo, and I prefer a call. Reason being, go texting with our text, a motor paragraph, and then in our reply, I got okay.
0: Mm-hmm.
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0: Cheers, cheers, my goodness.
1: We're together with Stephanie Cook. Where could this be? Right here on UFM. 2 minutes until we get to the top of the hour. I'll be tuning in right about now. Remoteng ra lwa nna le ke ya ke ya wa di text ya ke tso gore ke mo futa mang wa communication o
2: mari is a preference man
0: is a preference man
2: is a tell
3: this Dumelang
0: hello
3: nah that guy is my spirit animal he's my spirit animal he's my soulmate and so is Kea and I will never call them like send a text like khona go bua ka text ntho ya go ya o mfounela eng bra yo yo I don't understand it. Like, just send me a text, not a voice note, because the voice note itself is also, it also feels invasive. Like, I don't know what the voice note is going to be about. I'm not prepared. At least like a text, take a burner, you know? So, yeah. I'm with that guy. Thank you, guys.
0: Thank you.
4: Hi. Afternoon, guys. Afternoon. Hey, Marcel.
0: Hello.
4: Hey, I'm going to agree on something. I want this one to agree on 100%. Aye. Go tsadi WhatsApp mashela nna ke motholedi wa tse. Ah ke bo kotla seledinyi. You can want to communicate with someone and then have a resortela to WhatsApp. Lo bua yang go WhatsApp. But if it's urgent o batla go create a direct message now or a direct response now. So ntse o text. Ai mampile batho ba di WhatsApp ke ba sna ntshelete ba ba ratang bongame. 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O ke o tla go the motho wa inconvenience wa text you because inconvenience ke yone ya go tsa 15 minutes o texta na re wa texta motho wa teng o textile 3 words I love you ka 15 minutes I love you ka 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
0: Oh, yeah, well, like, you know what? Let's go to the news. I'll play
2: so
0: more.
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0: I'm on your voice note next. 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
5: Premier Mokgosi says Mr. Mape led an exemplary life centered on selflessness and service to the people of South Africa. He maintains the decision by the president befits the stature, character and the sacrifices made by the late struggle veteran in pursuit of a united, non-racial, non-sexist, democratic and prosperous state.
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6: We've got a standard operating procedure. It is the colleges that needs to guide the students. They need 12 instructional offering relevant to the program, the relevant work experiential training. That's what the portfolio committee chairperson was speaking about, to get a diploma, because you can get N6 after N6. A diploma is what employers are looking for you to be guaranteed, because it is based on NQF level 6. All application for issue of national N diplomas must be made via the candidates college. Sometimes the colleges are delaying, and that is why students end up struggling. We will try to work with our colleges to say, when two students are submitting, don't wait for the bulk. And then the student says, I've submitted 3 months ago, 6 months, only to find that they just submitted 2 months ago to us.
1: Komishena ditshwanelo tsa botho e kgadile seo e reng ke go itseela molao mo matsogong ke baagi ba bangwe, se ke jaaka go nnile le ditlhaselo kgatlhanong le bangwe ba baditšhaba mo megwantong e kgatlhanong le baditšhaba ba ba seng mo molaong mo nageng, se bueledi sa komišene ke Wisane Baloyi.
7: The Commission in Pursuit of Humane Borders and Responsible Migration recently held a national conference on humane border migration, where it highlighted cooperation across the southern region as a cornerstone to address current migration challenges. Criminal acts allegedly committed by some non-nationals, as reported on social media, should not be a gateway to inflaming tensions. Those with knowledge of any criminal act, whether committed by a South African or a non-national, should report it to the South African Police Service for investigation.
1: Mokgatlho wa lefatshe wa boitekanelo WHO wa re o tsweletse go sekaseka meento ya bolwetse jwa Ebola. 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
8: WHO assesses the risk of the epidemic as the high at the national and regional levels and low at the global level. So far, 51 cases have been confirmed in the DRC, in the northern provinces of Ituri and North Kivu, including in the cities of Bunia and Goma. Although we know the scale of the epidemic in DRC is much larger. Beyond the confirmed cases, there are almost 600 suspected cases and 139 suspected deaths. We expect those numbers to keep increasing.
1: Tlanja nongore di konosetse ka ntla kgolo. Tona kgolo ya maloba ya Northwest Bushi Mape o tle go tlotliwa ka special provincial official funeral category 1. Dikalo tsa ura eno re tsa tsedingwe mo ureng e latelang.
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1: Wa bona hena go fitla mo. 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That very sure gore is calorie a high. 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Is calorie chase. 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

0: is WHP Liquid Deep Tear Gas, Born for This. And you were born for this, producer Kia.
1: Apparently.
0: Wait, I'm telling you.
1: Oh,
0: it's a fact.
1: Oh, all right.
0: Oh, are we still fighting? Because what we're not about the text still or what like.
1: Me and you never fight. We just disagree.
0: What like text again?
1: That's what you do. Text me. Please, let texting be your first resort.
0: First resort, call. Mm-mm. Call me and then ratla leka leka rebone what is what. Oh, talk to Kia. Boosters.
2: Hi, Mashal and Kia.
0: Hello.
2: Hi. 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So I prefer whenever no hore ke no berekisa a phone call. Yeah, sometimes maybe nga sebele a time, but yo, I have to make means for a phone call yona ya tswa kampo motho wa mfounela because e kapele and it's safe, you know. 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I mean, that's my say. Hey, enjoy your day. Ke tletse ka mo Marikana se bantango.
0: Ah, thank you. Wabona phone call. Wabona a lot of boosters are saying phone calls.
1: That's their business.
3: Yeah, good afternoon, Michelle and Kia. I hope you guys are fine. And now, guys, I prefer to go to Facebook or WhatsApp because this thing of formula now, because but to be just like the aviator, man. Like, by just like the aviator, why? For example, like a text or non check, I look or non check, maybe. Or a phone, on a little back along, why a phone, some phone, like hell, just because of what I want to check. Our guys, like just like the aviator. 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
0: Tumisa mo le idla like VATR.
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1: Motho wa gago ke motho wa di-call or di-text?
0: Both. Bo ke equalizer ene.
1: Must pick a story. Yes, you're bullying him. He's actually a text person.
0: How do you know?
1: I know.
0: Do you know what I'm
1: saying? Equalizer. I know about that.
5: Hey, boosters. Hi, Shamke. I'm going to go to today. You text or you send a voice note. Provided it's a life or death situation, then you can call. Narugila uka mutago phone la we teddy or obese taking a nap or khatezi or in the middle of the night. Abarar ne go checka. Kenzo ne dlotseo. Yo, kia no kina luena on this one. You either text or you send a voice note, get a reply. If it's a life or death situation, then yes, rataya kanya.
0: Yeah.
1: Correcto mundo.
6: Hi Kia, hi Michelle. 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
0: yes.
6: To the point. 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
0: Mara ta voice ya hao.
1: Yo, ta itla mo wireless.
0: Hectic. All right, I'll play some of your voice notes before we get into the countdown challenge. Do remember that you need to send through the words countdown challenge on the YouConnect app so that we open up the mystery box. We've been waiting here. This week we haven't opened up

0: the mystery box next.
1: You have entries. Your people haven't come. Oh, oh.
0: I think
1: and
0: so.
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1: Yo bangani yo le ga ke le rata go tuna mo le kwa rata se but ish what again ke le bua pepe sen le fang le bula portal e be on point ke rata re if is what the best time you're listening to this show you're losing your virginity with the best man UFM danko.

0: sounds are by Jadena with a classic man right here on UFM. Oh man, I really love this song. More music is coming your way. El Tito is on the way, but for now,
1: it's your race against the clock. The stakes are high. The excitement is striking and the clock is ticking. This is Countdown Challenge.
0: Oh yes, it is the Countdown Challenge. Kia, who are we playing with?
2: We are playing with Story.
0: Story?
2: We're playing with Clock.
0: It's written Teddy here. Hi,
2: Teddy. Teddy, baby.
3: Yes, mama.
0: Teddy, you're going to do... Before we get to you speaking to Kia, I need you to do me one favor, ne? Please switch off your radio and listen to us on your headset.
3: Okay, I'm moving away from my radio.
2: I don't like the way you speak
0: to Teddy.
2: Oh, okay. He's not your son.
0: Oh, okay. Oh,
2: sorry, Teddy. Sorry about this uncultured man speaking to you the way he wants.
0: Hi, Teddy.
3: Hi, Michelle.
0: Michelle.
2: Ow.
0: Yes, Teddy. okay, already, Teddy.
3: I'm ready.
0: All right, your 60 seconds starts now. We like I'm going to say like I'm going to talk to you. I
4: the game begins in 3, 2, 1.
2: What cleaning tool did Michelle just buy?
3: A mop.
2: What was the theme for Pandapreneur?
3: Selling your business under 30 minutes.
2: What party did Jovis say Musi My Money is the leader for?
3: PA.
2: What did Michelle's doctor say about gums?
3: A new brush is healthier for your gums.
0: Mm-hmm.
2: Between a call and a text, what does Michelle's partner prefer?
3: A call.
2: On which newspaper did Michelle appear on?
3: Pass, I didn't get the role.
2: What does Kia refuse to buy for her partner?
3: A soccer t-shirt.
0: Uh-huh.
2: What did Michelle say Kia's feet have?
3: Pardon?
2: According to Michelle.
3: Mutaf.
2: How many weeks did until the World Cup?
3: 3 weeks.
2: How did you enter the countdown
5: you
2: challenge?
5: Suck.
2: Wow.
0: Four.
2: No.
0: It's four, ne? Or
2: he
0: five.
2: He got the most. So mop correct.
0: Yes.
2: That's
0: it. Mop.
2: Toothbrush correct.
0: Toothbrush correct.
2: Soccer shirt correct,
0: yes.
2: 3 and weeks 3, 4 out of 9.
0: Exactly. How?
2: How could you say that?
0: Kalala Teddy!
2: Teddy, you don't mind him. He's like.

0: like an imbecile, and you don't debate with
1: imbecile.
0: Right?
1: Yes, says Teddy. Please retry again, ne.
2: Chabuchun.
1: Also, show me, ne. What am I talking to? Love you, Teddy. Love you, Teddy. Bye.
2: Love you guys.
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1: It's a good song. What do you mean?
0: E ferile. Why is it fail?
1: It's music. Nare bana ba tor happy na ifele ifele go
0: ne go ne situ. 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Na sa itse ra tsenyeng fa. A re gore o itse keng? Re tloka gore nne 4 minutes so tsenya tsengwe. That is El Tito with Lala Gayo and they're right here on UFM hashtag midday booster. Sweetness!
1: What's
0: Lala Gayo? Oh my gosh. Hi, alright, let's go to your voice notes on the Uconnect app at 076-260-2815. We're talking about texting versus calling. Kia prefers texting. Never that. We are all about calls.
2: Good day, my Sharon Kia.
0: Hello.
2: Call or like SMS, everything. Then tapis. I can't do like this in a phone. Yo, I suck.
0: Pinky, what are you saying?
1: Pinky,
0: what are you saying? Pinky, well, Rune.
3: Dumela ki ele Michelle.
1: Ra.
3: Ala argument that you go and it shouldn't even be an argument.
1: You understand?
3: Na kaun thoka sa usiras. Call me. Savan texta. Kita fo wala. Don't text the paragraph or rather leave a voice note to hey. Mar don't text. Call me. Otherwise, if you talk urgently. You're gonna call, I'm gonna respond. I'm gonna go if you're okay. I'm gonna go check the phone. I'm gonna check the messages because I'm not that kind of a person who pelang answer. I check another the message, update the every 2 minutes, even to get my phone. 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
0: Tango.
4: No, Michelle and Kia. 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
4: Aba go gara ba mo taxi no yana ka 2. 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
0: exactly proctor
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0: is Mikasa with Nana. We are out of here.
1: Bye.
0: Oh, okay. Yeah, ba khwedi seng yana ore bye ka pele yana.
1: Yeah, ke nako.
0: Yeah, yone chain.
1: Eh.
0: Yone chain.
2: Hey, hey, hey, buto ba ka.
0: Hello.
2: Na, na kholo ya mboga. 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
0: Why?
1: We are
0: out of here. Plans today?
1: No plans.
0: No plans?
1: No plans.
0: Okay. I don't know. Linda, no plans, actually.
1: Yeah.
0: Good afternoon.
1: Good evening.
0: And goodbye. From this heart to yours. Hey, Tolo Pela, now Koro. Very good night.
1: Come on,

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2: The temperature Khajana Rustenburg Le Mahikeng 22, Potchefstroom 21, Johannesburg 19 degrees. 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
3: Matlangu says municipal officials are ready to respond to the residents' complaints. She called for patience to allow for the completion of various service delivery projects. Tshegofatso Letsie, Newsnote, Rustenburg.
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4: We've got a standard operating procedure. It is the colleges that needs to guide the students. They need a 12 instructional offering relevant to the program, the relevant work experiential training. That's what the portfolio committee chairperson was speaking about, to get a diploma, because you can get N6 after N6. A diploma is what employers are looking for you to be guaranteed, because it is based on NQF level 6. All application for issue of national N diplomas must be made via the candidates college. Sometimes the colleges are delaying, and that is why students end up struggling. We will try to work with our colleges to say, when two students are submitting, don't wait for the bulk. And then the student says, I've submitted 3 months ago, 6 months, only to find that they just submitted 2 months ago to us.

0: Komishene ya ditshwanelo tsa botho e kgadile seo e reng ke go itseela molao mo matsogong ga baagi ba bangwe. 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
1: The Commission in Pursuit of Humane Borders and Responsible Migration recently held a national conference on humane border migration, where it highlighted cooperation across the southern region as a cornerstone to address current migration challenges. Criminal acts allegedly committed by some non-nationals, as reported on social media, should not be a gateway to inflaming tensions. Those with knowledge of any criminal act, whether committed by a South African or a non-national, should report it to the South African Police Service for investigation.
0: Mokgatlho wa lefatshe wa boitekanelo WHO wa re o tsweletse go senka meento ya bolwetse jwa Ebola. 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
2: WHO assesses the risk of the epidemic as the high at the national and regional levels and low at the global level. So far, 51 cases have been confirmed in the DRC, in the northern provinces of Ituri and North Kivu, including in the cities of Bunia and Goma. Although we know the scale of the epidemic in DRC is much larger. Beyond the confirmed cases, there are almost 600 suspected cases and 139 suspected deaths. We expect those numbers to keep increasing.
0: Tla jaanong re dikonosetse ka ntlhakgolo. Boeteledipele jwa masepala wa Tswaing bo ikuela go baagi go tsaya karolo ka botlalo mo dikopanong tsa IDP. Dikalo tsa ura eno, re tsatsi dingwe mo ureng e latelang.
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5: Good afternoon. Let's quickly take a look at your latest in terms of traffic. We're going to be starting in Mufftown this afternoon. As we take a look, there's nothing much happening in Mufftown. We're relying on you to just let us know on the WhatsApp number if you are stuck in traffic or if you come across any traffic there. Then we move towards Klerksdorp, where there is moderate traffic as you enter Klerksdorp from the R30 on Vilkopies. So just also exercise some caution if you are driving there as well. Then we move towards Porsche, where there are some delays if you are specifically in the CBD on Dr. James Morocco Drive. This is past the Walter Sisulu Lane. There are some delays that you can anticipate if you are driving there as well. Then we are going towards Rustenburg, where there is some traffic on Kloof Road. This is as you pass the Civic Center. Also, there's traffic at the Pet Laray Hospital. That's at Bayers Nodier Drive as well as Haystack. So also exercise some caution there. President Abombeki towards Nelson Mandela Drive. That's where you also will see some delays this afternoon. We're going to leave it in Pretoria, where there is traffic. If you are in the Bonnerpoom area, this is just after Paul Kruger onto Lavender Road. There are some delays that you can anticipate there as well. There's a stationary vehicle on Eske and Patlela Drive as you get to the R80 that will delay you for some time. 076-260-2815. Keep your eyes on the road. Ears on UFM.

0: It's City King RSA on this one. Checkmate, UFM in tune with you. Good afternoon. Welcome to a Wednesday on the 3 to 6 Avenue. It's a full house. Morena Matsena is back. Katlego Monama is here. Jomo is here. Black Jesus Jones is here. Together we make the 3 to 6 Avenue team. Welcome to the show.
1: It's in the way we move. 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

0: Listen, good afternoon. The 36 avenues on your airwaves. I got a maligoto. Yo, sometimes you must envision life before it happens. Oka. 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Chala tatla oka rukubin. Even sometimes, I got all the time.
1: You know what they say, but for you to sleep, you must pretend like you are sleeping. So.
0: Exactly.
2: That's doing.
0: Exactly.
2: And then you catch it. It's a nice sweetness. Can I go because you on a vision away? It's a hate and only visit to go on a go. I blew it.
0: Exactly.
2: Yes.
0: I blew it.
3: Exactly.
0: Yeah. Guys, life is so short. Hey,
2: life is short.
0: You never know. I'm joking. Don't take my advice. We're here taking you through all the way till 6 o'clock. It has just got 19 after three. It's a full house. Marona Matsena is back. Katla Homanam is here. And of course, my co host, Black Jesus Jones. Hey, Jonesy. Happy Wednesday. How are you?
2: Happy Wednesday. I'm okay, my dear. I'm okay. It just fell over to have a lot of first day particularly roof. Rutra ho khotsama mushimano wa rona wa molola tile galoko mafikeng kwa re amwa go robala ka kakitso. Yeah, thank
0: indeed.
2: You so much. But I'm okay. Re buletse show ya rona o tsama mokolweng o mo skepeng o underground o mo submarine or o flako di mo e ke yona 326 re gogalwela.
0: Exactly. Morena Matsena, welcome back. How's that?
3: Actually, thank you, Jones, for saying yes. Ha, sweetness and are Moran Matsena.
2: You're my boy.
3: Yeah, thank you very much.
0: Yes. I didn't even hear that.
2: Right? I missed you.
1: Oh, Mara.
2: I missed you too. Oh, yes. Yes.
1: When we closed the show yesterday, I said, Arasanya Gaba Yeng, Rinya Gaba Tobar Nawabu. I started this yesterday.
0: No, Jomo, they mustn't bully you on air.
2: Oh, no,
0: don't feel bad. Don't feel bad. All is well. Are you good?
3: I'm in good standing.
0: Welcome back. Morena Matsena is in good standing, so everything is back to where it's meant to be. Kata Homanama. How are you doing?
1: I got you no
0: the yes. most unproblematic team member.
1: Yeah.
0: I'm good. Can't complain. It's a good day, you know. Looking forward to the show as always. We've got Salt and Pepper coming up in a few. Morena Matsena has your latest sports news. Let's find out how what's happening in that side of the world. But listen, get in touch. We'd love to hear from you. 076-260-2815. You know, today's Salt and Pepper is going to be interesting because it's all about isgaka. Stick around to find out what exactly we're talking about.
4: We interrupt your regular programming with breaking news out of Rustenburg. Reports are flooding in as flames have been reported at President Boulevard. Eyewitnesses say the blaze is coming from Nandi Braai.
5: That's right. I'm standing right in the middle of the heat at Nandi Braai. The fire is perfectly braaiing vors, chicken, short ribs and beef flavors. Barbecue, mild and hot served with bap, dombola and even dean.
4: Nandi Braai will be opening and lighting up flames near your area soon. Nandi Braai. Taste so much more.
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3: Now let's go straight into it. The future of Pep Guardiola is once again the hottest topic in the world football. With reports suggesting that legendary coach could leave Manchester City after nearly a decade in charge. Guardiola has won everything at City. Premier Leagues, Champions Leagues, and probably even the parking lots arguments. But football experts believe international football could be his next stop, with Spain or even Brazil mentioned as possible destinations. One thing is certain, wherever Pep goes, trophies usually follow, like Nyaupes asking for 2 rands very regularly. Right, and then South African national football team now know their road to the 2027 AFCON tournament in East Africa. Bafana Bafana were drawn in Group D alongside Guinea and the co-host Kenya for the Total Energies CAF African Cup of Nations qualifiers. The campaign kickers of later this year, with only the top teams advancing to the 24 nation tournament in Kenya, Tanzania and Uganda in 2027. And knowing African football, expect drama, tough away trips, and at least one match where the referee becomes the main character, right? And this one, Jones, is for you.

0: Colors of London.
1: Yes. We are the champions. We are the champions.
2: Arsenal are Premier League champions once again. Founded in 1886, the Gunners have grown into one of England's biggest clubs, from the famous Invisibles team of 2004 to today's title-winning side under Mikel Arteta. After years of fans saying next season is our season, I'll marry you when Arsenal takes the league, Arsenal finally made it happen. And somewhere in Mzansi, a Manchester City fan has switched off their TV.
3: Arteta, we've trusted you for so long, and this is why you paid us. We've got Super Mega Arteta.
4: 2 years, I've been waiting this my whole life. I can't believe it's true. I can't believe it. We won the league! Right now, this is the best feeling you can ever have. Tottenham 2-1 down as well. Go on, the Arsenal!
5: It's changed our club. From when we first started, we was in a complete mess. He's completely fixed the whole club. He's had difficulties sort of going through with it, but he's managed to get us to that next level. And we've had our struggles every season, but he's got us there now. We finally got over the line, so it's brilliant, man.
6: I haven't won the league since I was born. I am ecstatic. I'm excited. I can't believe this. This ain't real. It's not real to me. This ain't real.
2: Imagine I've never won the league since I was born. Now that's your 320 Sports. I'm Morena Matena Kabatena on your UFM Sports.

with the handcuffs.

Do my silela. Tiki tiki yo. 27 after 3. Good afternoon. It's UFM in tune with you. It's great to have you. Thank you so much for choosing us. Let's get into it. Time for salt or pepper. So here's

0: thing.
1: Yeah.
0: Here is the thing. I don't know if this is a conversation of integrity or what exactly it might be, but yeah, let's hear. Right? So if you knew something big was going to happen or was happening in someone's life, like if you knew really intricate information that would directly affect someone's life.
1: It's good.
0: Someone's life, right?
1: Yeah.
0: Would you tell them? Say they are not aware what if the situation is happening to them or how they are going to be affected by a situation that is happening. Would you tell them? So basically, right? So there's somebody who actually sent us a voice note, asked that we don't play the voice note. And the long and short of it is that this particular resident says that they recently found out that their friend's partner is planning to propose soon. The problem is they know that their friend is not really interested in marrying this person.
2: Ooh.
0: And has even expressed doubts about the relationship.
1: Yes,
0: so now the resident is a bit stuck. Do they want the partner and potentially save them from the embarrassment and heartbreak? Or do they stay out of this whole situation because it's none of their business? You know what's coming to mind? I feel like, oh, ipatlela partner ya chum yahai. Yeah, because what do you mean you want to make this your business?
1: You want to save some relationship. You want to save somebody here.
0: Team Salt says speak up.
1: Yeah.
0: Team Pepper says shut up. Basically, that's the long and short of it.
1: There's no other better word.
3: I'm so intrigued by the le ratadita, guys. Yo,
0: The thing is that it's not just about this particular situation. Sometimes you get privy to certain information that just falls on your lap.
1: Yeah.
0: Probably information that you were not supposed to know about to begin with.
1: Yes.
0: Actually, they were 2 streets away. But people in the neighborhood are aware, except the person who is obviously the child to whoever. You've heard of situations like that.
1: A lot,
0: right?
3: Around the country. It did not.
0: Kumbulekaya went around the country, you're right. Precisely. And they took it a notch further, right? So, top of mind, Team Salt to Pepper. Team Salt saying, speak up. This is the platform.
2: Wow. Integrally so.
0: Yeah.
2: I'm Pepper.
0: You're Pepper.
2: Yeah.
0: You are going to shorter. Which team are you going with?
3: I am Pepper, guys. I never want to be the bearer of bad news. Like,
0: so you're
3: going to
0: shorter.
3: Together. I knew. It's
0: you know what? I am Team Spice. It depends, and I'll tell you exactly what depends on. Send your comments through 076-260-815.
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6: Good afternoon. Let's quickly take a look in your traffic at what's happening on the roads throughout the province. We're going to be starting in Klerksdorp, where there is traffic if you're on Chris Hani Road. This is past Ian Street, as well as some traffic on the N12 West towards Collierville. This is on Liam Hay Street. That's R30. So just exercise some caution if you're driving there. Then we move towards Mufftown, where there is traffic around Mega City, Mukale Street, as well as University Drive. There are some delays that you can anticipate in that side of town. If you're seeing something different, please do also let us know. There's also some traffic on Zirast Road, that R49, as you approach Mimosa Road. So also just exercise some caution if you're driving in that side of town. Then we move towards Brits, where there is traffic on the R511. This is past the N4. There's some late afternoon traffic there that you will experience. Also, if you're on the R566, this is also in Brits, towards the R512, you will see some delays that you will experience there. Then we move towards Rustenburg, where the bulk of the traffic is this afternoon. If you are heading towards Kabani, there's massive traffic from Bethlehem, that's by the taxi rank, right up until Dr. Morocco Drive. This is traffic affected by the robot that's also not working

from Hagen. There are some delays that you will anticipate. In the CBD, Struwen Street through to Paul Kruger, there are some delays that you will experience. In fact, moderate traffic has been registered in that side of town. Then we're going to be leaving it in Centurion and Johannesburg, where there is only slight delays on the Olifants Fontaine Road. That's the R562, as well as on the New Road exit on the M71. There are some delays that you will anticipate there. And lastly, on Witkoppen Road, this is past Umhlanga Avenue. There are some delays that you will experience. 076-260-2815. That's the number to use to update us on traffic. Keep your eyes on the road, ears on UFM.

0: On the teams that you've chosen, you know, the question we're asking this afternoon, when you know really intricate personal information or information that could possibly affect someone's life, and let's say they're not privy to this information, would you tell them? Are you the type of person that would go and tell them and let them know? You know, like in this particular situation, in fact, Hana the interest of marrying the partner. She feels like because she is privy to the fact that this person's partner wants to propose, actually, can you imagine? How did it even get to that? Like, do you think he tried to get her to maybe, I don't know, help him plan the proposal? How did she find out, and why does she feel like she must tell her friend's partner?
1: Also, how does he, like, how can you confirm for real, well, that's the information you know?
0: Exactly.
2: Yeah.
1: Because now you just now have Hitler propose that, yes.
2: Exactly.
0: But also, look, also, to defend Sia Haine, my friends know how I feel about a lot of things. And you see, the thing is, when you confide in your friends, there's nothing, you don't have to hide anything. You are at your most transparent. So usually friends, they know exactly how your partner feels about you, about everything that is happening in your life. Marayena, ogaro na li di boundaries tanya ko di crossan.
3: Now you are my friend, you are my neighbor, my relative. I work with you. I know you to such an extent. And then I go to ask you, kanya lele half sika.
0: The
1: problem, guys, is the decisions this person will take after finding this information. You might just be the one left out. So
0: don't
1: why you want to get
0: it.
1: Involved? No, it's none worry. Of your business.
0: Yours is just to make sure that the news get to where they need to get, and you move on with life. Your voice notes after this.
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6: 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If it's on her mind, you don't even have to ask. This is what was on her mind when she tried our flame-grilled peri-peri full chicken with any two sharing sides for
7: $2.83. Amazing.
6: 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Nando's. 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
0: As promised, let's get to some of those voice notes. Send them through right now to 076-260-2815. Here's the first one.
9: But if it's something that I can help with, maybe I'll make sure I'm around. It depends what it is, I guess.
0: Uh-huh.
9: If it's something very extreme, I'll try make you aware of it in other ways.
0: Somehow, yeah.
9: But directly, this is your boy Neil in Matsepe.
0: If we're close, if you and I have a said relationship, we're close, right? I consider you to be someone that I'm close to.
2: Yeah.
0: Right. I would tell you. I don't think I'd be able to keep quiet while your life is crumbling.
2: No.
0: And how easy.
1: I'll tell you this from my side. I'm pepper, I won't tell you, but if it affects, if it's some jolo, if it's your family, whatever, yes. If I know that company is retrenching or whatever, if it's affecting your income, I can tell you that's information I'm privy to. Like if kibereka go banking and I see
0: you. I don't know where UFM and then bawo buta hore. Next month or month end.
3: Anyway, it.
0: And bawo tsa wena or jomo. And like who can I wena mo spacing sa sickness? Are you going to tell me?
1: Well.
3: Aru
1: listening.
0: Are you going to tell me?
1: well, you're my friend, so I definitely will. I would expect you to tell me because it affects my life.
0: Yeah.
1: And I definitely will.
0: You're a good guy.
3: Jomi, if you talk about my body size, I'll set you up. My body size, I'll set you up. Don't play.
1: But please, I want to move. I want to, if it's like any other thing, like if it affects your mind.
0: But if you are, if you are.

0: okay with being friends with him, knowing very much about his illegal dealings, then don't now suddenly start being this high, morally principled individual because maphodisa yeta to check.
1: Madlanga Commission taught me that your phone signal will be
2: great. Good afternoon, 3 to 6 crew. Good afternoon, the winning team, my favorite team. Bonanza.
0: Hi, yes.
2: What you don't know won't kill you. Nah, I can't wait to see you.
0: Yeah.
2: Maybe you did like a mistake. What if you know what I'm moto to do?
0: Yeah.
2: I won't tell
0: you. That's another thing.
2: I won't tell you. I'm a mistake. One. Ke tsa gago tseo ke tshwana le jomo ke tlolla le wena e se fine ke sa itse se
0: I should never find out that Waiti, because no lalina and you knew everything that's going on.
3: What kind of friend are you?
0: That is, I don't know, the highest level of betrayal, wouldn't you think? 0762602815. You know the point that he mentions, Hore, what if Mutai Bulai? Because the expectation is that everybody can handle whatever information you are going to relay to them. But you don't know just what it is that they are capable of handling.
3: Yeah.
0: You know, when I expect the no oitia, maybe I won't know. But we deal differently. We get emotionally affected in different ways.
3: Yes.
0: And also our tolerance for certain levels of pain definitely differs. So but you know what? I would really prefer that you tell me as my
3: Please
0: friend.
3: Please tell me, because I get to react I younger find out.
4: Hello, team. The information is very sensitive. Because what if he had two friends? Wah, mo lose because you lied or you know sabu idi kan. Say le mukol mo di mo lebahan.
0: Exactly.
4: After he's embarrassed, nakanyeng wah ibano rinpan.
0: Exactly.
4: So, niya spice. Tala spice ko nice.
0: Exactly when they are going to be, you know, when there's a potential of the repercussions, they're going to affect this person heavily. Like, that's going to affect what happens in your life. Whether, you know, illegal dealings that are happening, is your family going to be broken apart? Are you going to end up getting sick? Those facts also play a crucial importance. Namosi, is that what they say?
3: Namosi,
0: there's heavy kusta, azange, keep them coming.

0: tlhagolang mamorata le go ne a ditlhwatlhwa tlase ka metlha. 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
2: 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In silence, abuse thrives. In action, it ends. Banna, if you see violence, say something. 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

0: The one and only DJ Sambi, DJ Sambori, Munate Mpolaye, UFM in tune with you, getting you ready for your latest news with Obakeng. We've got a couple more voice notes to get through. Let's hear what it is that you've got to say. 076-260-2815.
1: Guys.
0: Hi.
1: Naki King, teach yourself or King.
2: What do you mean?
1: Let's go to simple.
0: You are definitely too salt. Yeah.
1: But then, Naku Ngwe. 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
1: so you'll never know gore a tshomi o bua nnete ga da ore o da but then na
0: Ukabuwa with other partner. You might, but also Harry, you know, they're fake friends. You might have a point. Ashu unya go confide ago mutungwa chumi hi. 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
2: Arwa tusa.
3: Hi hi.
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0: Hi.
1: Team paper.
2: Wait a biang.
1: Koro isigin ko jan sharapu.
0: Yeah.
1: Ka pretenda ogar akiti silo.
0: Yeah.
1: Bangwa bato na bona ba iponne zone. 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
0: Hey.
1: 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Lori go bulela nkampe ka nna smooth until na go e fitla mara ho ke bula molomo
0: yeah
1: ke re tshomi ho so ba se never
2: never
0: batung tsulu thank you
4: hello hello hello hello
2: hi cha
4: hey majimbos
2: majimbos hey, yeah.
4: Black Jesus
2: hello majimbos
4: how are you good long komana mavano ra ka go tumedisa hello
2: hi how are you chari
4: bona ke smile ya kep in team salt today I'd rather tell the person to save the person's or askana embarrassed mankalang askana embarrassed at the same time hit nahana yo auto propose ka mothong o buileng ampe hore yena ha moka wena so now if ka uta kilo one year that person already a kampane a utlwa botlhoko before gona le gore a tlo nna embarrassed
2: ka letsatsi leo
4: la ri Lady, what?
2: Lady, proposal.
4: Kilom lella. 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Wan taloan.
2: Yeah.
4: If kimotu wala ya nung ketla bikini motu snacks. Sigas. Thank you. This is Charity from Mafike.
0: Thank you, Charity.
5: Dumela, dumela mbaratua.
0: Hello.
2: Dumela moratua.
5: Yo. Team Salt. Team Salt. Nagya buwa.
0: Yeah.
5: Naspiri zembere kisa maala.
2: Tuana lega.
5: Nagya buwa. Dangi.
0: Team Salt says, speak up. Team Pepper says, shut up. So basically, Team Salt, real friends tell uncomfortable truths.
2: Thank you.
0: Sometimes loyalty means having difficult conversations before lives are changed forever. Oh. You know, I would hate to know that I knew and I kept quiet. Situation that she could have been warned about. Can you imagine?
2: Ebile o fwa feletse o kwatletse tshomi ya gore wena ntse o ite thata o tlogetse kgang ya sentlentle gore wena sentlentle ka re o ntse o itse o bo sa bui monna
0: gapetsa o tshwarele motho o na irang mathata
2: kwatele tshomi matlanga e kae.
6: Good afternoon guys.
0: Good afternoon.
6: I shut up. 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Thank you guys, I'm in tune with you.
0: Thank you.
7: Good afternoon, team.
0: Good afternoon.
7: Well, I'm not a paper today.
0: Yeah, keep it to yourself.
7: I'm not a ititimalela ke wa lebelela tsone ditsebe. Then after whatever she said to Helen, she said, "Oh, then the guitar was used. I had him.
0: No.
7: Or when they marry, no, no, no, no, no, no, no, no, no, no, no, no, no, no, no, no, the first to break the news.
0: Yeah.
7: Good or bad.
0: Yeah.
7: I don't like being the first to break them. I just keep quiet.
0: But Mohamuzi, it was better to just keep quiet from the onset. Now, how's it going? Oh, can they know? No, no, no, no, but now it makes it even worse. Because, oh, you actually knew, my
2: yeah,
0: friend.
2: Yeah, no problem. I was like, I'm going to say, I'm going to say, I'm going to say, I'm going to say, why not sample it as a friend from the onset? I'm going to say,
0: exactly.
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9: The temperature is Khajana Rustenburg 22, Mahikeng, Klerksdorp, Le Pretoria 21 degrees. 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
3: Mahlangu says municipal officials are ready to respond to the residents' complaints. She called for patience to allow for the completion of various service delivery projects. Tshegofatso letsie, News Note, Rustenburg.
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10: Mahlomola highlighted that the majority of Loporung residents have limited entrepreneurial experience and the project must be structured to ensure they benefit from it.
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10: The mayor stressed that the successful completion of the project depends on collaboration between municipality, contractors, traditional leadership and the community. Koketso Dikobe, News Note, Rustenburg.
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12: Shivambu says the country has an immigration crisis and that those raising it should not be silenced.
13: All the cons-

0: sense that they are raising are legitimate, and we will not join into the band of those who want to delegitimize and insult those who are saying that we've got a sitting crisis of undocumented and illegal immigration in South Africa.
1: The government has over the months stepped up efforts to bring immigration under control, including amendments to the law that will force refugees to seek asylum at the first country of safety, a move expected to ease the burden on South Africa. Hawelo Magolego, Newsnote, Johannesburg.
2: Shivambu are ke dikgwebo tsa private fela tse o di ungwelwang go tswa go baditshaba ba ba leng monageng go se ka fa molaong.
0: The private sector, business owners, are the primary beneficiaries of illegal immigration in South Africa. They go and employ these unprotected workers from other parts of the continent. And then on the payday, they call police on them. On payday, they remind them that, remember, you are not here in South Africa legally. When they try to form a union, they say, remember, you're not allowed to form a union. In the construction sector, even in the mining sector, in the agricultural sector,
2: tla jaanong re dikonosetse ka ntlhakgolo. Boeteledipele jwa masepala wa Tswaing bo ikuela go bagi go tsaya karolo ka botlalo mo dikopanong tsa IDP. 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
4: And watch your sports headlines. Mamelodi Sundowns are facing unexpected travel drama ahead of their CAF Champions League final clash against AS FAR in Morocco. Joining us, we'll be unpacking this with Elasto Capoeza. 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
5: Well, good afternoon. Let's quickly take a look in terms of your traffic. Remember that you can also let us know of any traffic updates that you come across the province. 0762602815. I have a message here. An accident on Nelson Mandela Drive in front of the Era Complex. This is out in Muff Town. So just also exercise some caution if you are in that specific side of town. If you are still in Muff Town, there's some traffic on Dr. Albert Lithuli Road. This is towards University Drive and also just around Mega City. There are some delays that you can anticipate there. So also please be careful if you're driving there. As we look to Klerksdorp, there's nothing much happening there. Relying on you to let us know on the WhatsApp number if you come across anything else. It's similar in Botch, just some delays on Oliver Tambo Drive towards the N12. That's the only traffic reported this afternoon. In Rustenburg, there's traffic around the taxi rank. This is on Late Street, present Tabombe towards the east of Rustenburg. There's heavy traffic also as you're on Nelson Mandela Drive towards Kloppe Road. There are some delays that you will anticipate there. Moderate traffic on Swartruggens Road towards Oxford Road as well as Dr. Morocco Drive. So also please exercise caution if you're driving there. There's traffic on Kloof Road also at R24 South towards the mall, towards Waterfall Mall. You will see some delays there as well. So please just exercise caution. Then we're going to be going towards Pretoria where there is traffic. If you are leaving the CBD towards the north of Pretoria on Mansfield Avenue, there is some traffic towards Fred Nicholson, as well as traffic on Eskiam Patlele Drive that will keep you there for about 4 minutes. Industrial Road towards Kwaga Road, there are some delays that you can also anticipate there. There's also a stationary vehicle. This is on the N14 south towards the old Johannesburg Road. This is in the Fountains Valley area. So please just also exercise caution if you're there. We leave it in Centurion where there is reported traffic on the old Johannesburg Road. This is at Na Mafia's Drive. Please exercise caution if you're there. 0762602815 is the number to report traffic. Keep your eyes on the road. Ears on UFM.

0: pizza on this one. Yibule, like Yibule, you know. 11 after 4, we're in the second hour of the show, the 3 to 6 Avenue. Great to have you. Thank you so much for choosing us here. Yeah? We'll take you through all the way till 6 o'clock. Very excited for the final hour, because on the other side of 5, we've got a really cool feature that we're calling the 5 p.m. Power Shot, the only shot that you need. And today, Geleza Dilamala Jones,
1: yeah, today's
0: you've got us covered.
1: Gotcha.
0: You know, the only shot that you need, you know, your daily motivation. So definitely looking forward to that. Let's wrap it up with your voice notes as promised.
2: Hi, Sydney and the guy.
0: Good afternoon.
2: Hi. Pretoria.
0: Hi, Tan.
2: Yeah. It's not for you to tell.
0: Exactly.
2: Thank you.
0: We've got Kifilo here, who actually sent a message.
1: Good guys, it depends. If it's threatening, I will tell you. Relationship wise, it's a no.
0: Yeah.
1: And if it affects your future, I will also tell Awena.
0: Yeah,
1: I love you guys. Oh
0: man.
3: As Shashalaza FC does not need any more recruits, alright? They have enough. So Trela
0: Shashalaza.
4: Hi guys.
1: Hola.
4: Did you malahela, guys? Because of what if mototswere ke HIV?
1: Oh.
4: Eh? And you tell someone o loreng ke o close to yena. Ka mo so di sala le wena. Eh. Sheba business ha ho tswe modimo.
1: I know e yona nga sebule.
0: Nga sebule le anything. Morana shu le beletsa ngege.
1: Ngege.
0: I'm gonna speak up. Is that what you're saying?
1: Def.
5: Jomo o bua mak. Jomo o bua mak.
0: Nna le ba ba witse.
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1: a tselo wena
2: a tselosa
1: a tselo wena o ka re a itse se
3: no never
1: jomo
4: na but honestly I did say to you if it's money if it's affecting your
1: my livelihood you gotta tell me you because, did say yeah. And I believe you
4: and honestly like if even if like there's something they're like hey jo ba ra o le kan ko botsa re ha o le kan mola
1: mara ho ka bona motho ga tsa male motho
4: bona I won't tell you anything
1: what
4: if I will not tell you anything if it has to do with relationships your family ingi le ba garang wana mang a sengwana mam I'm not getting involved.
1: Okay, Jomo. No, it's fine. It's okay.
2: All right, logs about it.
5: Hey, my beautiful people. Sweetness. Hey, this Beu, is a difficult hi. One today. Anna is close to this friend of mine. Ke tlo mo lela nete gore Jomo happy go tlo taba e so. And as nna setse ke itse gore o feel yang ka this guy, you are not interested to get married to him. So ke tlo no bolela then when you decided gore o tlo mo distract yang. 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
1: o lukisa byang
5: o tlo motsena yang gore a tso 18 months a di proposal
1: exactly
5: so sometimes are be transparent to our friends re ba
1: exactly
5: what is coming
1: I love this so much
5: so yeah guys ka nnete man arbo nnete ba tudi chumisa re ene
2: ka rata guys thank you
1: Mbeu is a good friend
2: yeah
1: because she's actually obolala information in necessary gore tsontso e boledi she's telling her friend ha ba tlo go ditsana tsena a ile wona partner ya chomi ya hai o isn't chomi ya hai o ngena api
2: mbe wena o chomi ya ka from today
4: mathata mancharna le ngona today simply because people couldn't just shut up
1: no please lena la rato lebella the root of your problems somebody comes to you and tells you that your wife is cheating on you so o kwatela somebody gore o tlile o find information the problem is your wife you see your wife is the problem you must deal with the problem
4: now you as the bearer of the news
1: never it has nothing
4: no side or that person's going to decide that way so rather they find out on their own guys you know when they come back together
1: what if they find out when it's too late when they've been infected kadi virus it's very late
4: here's the thing also like we all don't have control over things that happen on like molfatsing lo wena ga tsebe modimo wa save everyone like
1: you
4: can't save everyone
1: you can't but you can actually whisper something in someone's ear can't that's how you are saving their life
4: you've never been unfriended and people talk about you because when you were telling the truth
1: I get a message that was about to come I think it depends on your friendships I think for me I've got open friendships like my open communication in my friendships so it wouldn't shock me if they come to me with information relaying you
2: yes.
1: know yeah
2: I expect or when you are my friend just be a friend and be a good friend and do good things to me make sure our friendship is lively and okay it's on point tell me what is needed gore ke go itse ga o sa ke sa itse something mpolele because ke tshomi ya gore save relationship ya ka lona re be monate
6: can I be a good friend right now no
1: Okay. Ah, you're going to put that on air.
2: There we go.
6: No, what's happening? Not you guys. Not you guys.
4: Not some puts it up.
6: Not you guys.
2: Please be a good
1: wait,
2: friend.
1: Wait,
6: be a good friend.
1: Can you please think about it a little bit?
6: No, in Kimifa.
1: No, Emanyan. Emanyan. No.
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4: Let's get into it. Serious questions are beginning to emerge around Mamelodi Sundowns' delayed trip to Morocco ahead of the CAF Champions League final second leg against AS FAR. Sundowns were unable to depart OR Tambo on Tuesday due to reported landing permit complications. But some football observers are now asking whether there could be more behind the disruption. This comes during a year where several major African football matches involving Moroccan clubs and national teams have been overshadowed by crowd violence, pitch invasions, and security concerns, including incidents during the CAF Champions League. Now, Confederation Cup and even the AFCON final earlier this year. Joining us now is the African football analyst. You know him on the pitch and off the pitch, Elasto Kapoeza. Elasto, thank you for being here.
7: Good afternoon to you, Morela. Good afternoon to everyone that is joining us.
4: Thank you very much. Now, with everything that has happened around Moroccan football this year, do you think Sundowns fans have reason to feel uneasy about the situation?
7: Yes, they do. They do. This is a very abnormal season for them. Looking at this stage of the season, they would have wrapped up the league. So for them now to know that they are in a very, very precarious position as far as the league is concerned, it's not in their hands anymore. The only competition now that they can realistically feel that they can get something is the CAF Champions League. But yes, they've got a slender lead. And yes, they'll be very anxious and a very cautious approach that will come from Mamelodi Sundowns.
4: Yes, and how can now travel disruptions like what happened yesterday and off-field controversy affect a team mentally before a massive continental final?
7: Look, for you to become a champion, you've got to overcome all these obstacles, all these hurdles, mind games. Everything is thrown at you,

0: Sundowns is very experienced. 2016, they won it. So they should know how to navigate through this kind of situations. That is why they wanted to leave very, very early so that they can cater and accommodate whatever mishappenings that might come in the way. I think it won't play too much of a role what has happened yesterday. The team now is safely on its way to Morocco. And I think, yes, they'll be focused on the business of the day to make sure that they are ready for the showdown on Sunday.
1: And from a CAF perspective, do these repeated incidents raise concerns about match organization, security and fairness in African football?
0: Yes, they do. The African terrain is not the easiest to navigate around when it comes to fixtures, when it comes to flights, logistics around matches, when it comes to all these impediments that we are so much accustomed to when it comes to African football, when it comes to away teams trying to, you know, get to another country. There are all these challenges that have been, unfortunately, associated with African football. But CAF has been trying to rid of some of these ethics to make sure that football is protected.
1: And now, Elasto, before I let you go, Sunday, do you think Mamelodi Sundowns will be coming back home with a second star?
0: The second star?
1: Yeah.
0: On the cards. I see Sundowns getting it. 2025, 2026, this is their second final in the row. I don't think this time they'll let you slip, knowing very well that this is the only cup that actually can be in the cabinet come the end of this season.
1: Oh, yes. No, thank you very much, Elasto.
0: Thank you.
1: Thank you. That was the African football analyst, Elasto Kapuweza, joining us on EFM Sports. As questions continue to surround Mamelodi Sundowns' preparations for Sunday's CAF Champions League final in Morocco. One thing is certain, the football will be massive, but so will the spotlights around everything happening off the pitch. Now you know the voice, you know the vibes. Morena Matena Kia Batena on your EFM Sports.

0: It's Scheme taking us back. Baba's Jay. Well, you're on UFM. You know, and 20 years from now, yeah, we'll be saying, no, like, I got 2016, I got my 4:30. So, or in a look at UFM, right? It's always going to be a part of your history. Believe it or not. Yeah. So, listen, I've got a question. I'll get to the context in just a few minutes because we need to get to the latest news and traffic.
1: Yeah.
0: Did you vote in the last elections? And are you planning on voting this year? Of course, we know the local government elections are coming up in November.
1: Yeah, the 4th.
0: So the elections have been proclaimed. And with everything happening locally, globally right now, I guess this is an important conversation to have. Because you know what? Research shows that in the 2024 elections, we only had about 58% voter turnout, meaning that millions of registered voters did not actually show up at the polls. And what's interesting, though, is that, yes, we do know that a lot of young people are not fully disconnected. You know, many are active in protests, Bonadi student movement, online activism, they are very engaged. They are well aware of everything that is happening in and around the country. But when it comes to voting, it seems like they're not really convinced that voting is what is going to change their everyday realities. And we will get into the stats in just a few minutes. I just want to know from you, did you vote in the last elections, and are you planning on voting this year? Straight to the point, send us those voice notes, 0762602815. Maybe you can throw in your reasons as well. We'd love to hear from you. Let's get to your headlines and traffic.
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3: Mogotse dilatela mogaetso solofela go utlwa fa mayara wa masipala wa Ratlou a tshwaela ka projeke ya DRDP. The City of Joburg itsibogela matsosetsi a Eskom go kgaola thebolo ya motlakase kwa toropong eo. Tseletsedingwe mo ureng e latelang.
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4: Good afternoon. Let's quickly take a look at your latest in terms of traffic, starting in Mufftown, where there is traffic on the Dr. Albert Luthuli Road. This is from Bray Street. Also, there's more traffic on Dr. Albert Luthuli Road towards Dr. James Moroka Drive, as well as at University Drive. So please just exercise some caution. Also, earlier on, there was an accident reported at the Nelson Mandela. This is at the ERA complex. This is in Mufftown. So also just exercise caution if you are in that specific area. Then we go towards Klerksdorp, where nothing has been reported in the CBD in terms of traffic. Use that WhatsApp number to let us know if you come across anything else. Then we go towards Rustenburg, where there is traffic if you are traveling on Kloof Road. This is past the Civic Center. This traffic goes right up until Haystack. Also on Nelson Mandela Drive, there is some traffic. This is from the R24. So as you on-ramp there into town, you will just see some traffic. Also on President Thabo Mbeki towards the east, Oliver Tambo Drive, there are some delays to expect there. Swartregens Road towards Tlhabane, as well as Rustenburg Noord, on both ways, there are delays that you will anticipate before Oxford Road, as well as before the Dr. Morocco Drive. There's also massive traffic on the N4 towards Helen Joseph Bridge, as well as towards the Dr. Morocco Drive. So exercise caution if you are driving there as well. We move towards Pretoria, where there is traffic if you are driving, leaving the CBD, specifically towards the north, on Eskiam Patlele Drive, Daspoort Tunnel, the R55. There's also heavy traffic that's been reported there as well. On Transoranje Road, also towards Vormhagen, there are some delays that you can anticipate there as well. There's heavy traffic at the Fountain Circle coming from George Stora, as well as towards Ifis Road and Christina Devet. So please be careful if you're driving there. Roadworks are also affecting traffic in that side of town as well. Then we move towards Johannesburg. If you are in the four-ways area, there are delays on C.

0: And the Madonna of the townships coming in with one of her biggest hits, Jaiva, a beautiful one, hey? Produced by the legendary Silo Chico Twala. I hope it took you back in time. It's UFM in tune with you. We're talking this afternoon. The conversation is about voting. Yeah, no, we know the local government elections are coming up later in the year. Are you going to be voting? Yes, no? And what are your reasons for your stance when it comes to this particular conversation? I mean, I was just taking you through a couple of the stats,
1: yeah.
0: You know, looking back into how we did with the previous elections, 2024 national elections. In fact, the IEC showed that youth, and youth is anybody between the ages of 18 to 39,

0: actually make up a large share of registered voters. However, their turnout and trust remain a key challenge. And there are a lot of reasons as to why it is that I think a lot of people don't vote, young and old alike, from corruption, yeah, broken political trust, you know, doubts that one vote actually makes a difference, registration and logistic barriers for a lot of people, the high unemployment and economic pressure, you know, sometimes maybe not feeling like you there isn't anything that is motivation enough for you to say, because perhaps you've been out of a job for many years, ever since you've graduated, it's been 10 years, also you know, things like that can be disheartening. I mean, the reasons are many, and that's why we want you to, you know, be a part of the conversation, engage us on this one. Let's hear 0762602815. We're going to hear from Jones and the rest of the team just after this.
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0: It's 20 minutes away from 5. 0762602815. What is your stance? Are you voting? Are you not voting?
1: I'm first before Ketla. I'm a human being. I'm a South African. Kemotomo community nyarona. So Lena Diang affect those reasons to face and
0: sure.
1: Yes, Diang affect Lena. But all I'm saying here, with those reasons being said or being stipulated, we need to vote for to fix those problems.
0: Got it.
1: Yes.
0: Got it.
1: Let's go vote because this kiddy can get local for now again.
0: Yeah.
1: And then we are affected about things that are on our lap, kibo mate, kibo in kiddy pothole. So let's go vote for Hono fix.
0: And not to say national elections are not important.
1: No, they are
0: important. But I feel like local elections
2: are more important.
0: They are more important, you know, because they affect you directly.
2: Yeah.
0: You know, where you are, where you live, etc. So it's very important that you exercise your vote. As they say, your vote is your voice. Cliche as it may be, it's the reality. My thing is, it's fine. I mean, we'll obviously respect people's decisions to vote or not to vote. But ultimately, I feel like people must not have double standards. Don't say when I got to vote and then half is always the first person or the loudest person to complain about issues that you have.
2: Yeah, that's what I was going to say to you, that my reason for going to vote is because I know for a fact that elections have consequences.
0: Yeah.
2: Because like when you don't go vote, that's good.
0: Yeah.
2: And then you're going to see that one ward has another color of a party.
0: Okay.
2: Then you realize that the people in that area actually voted for the person they wanted.
0: Yeah. Exactly,
2: so now if they want to go complain, they can go to that specific person.
1: Because they voted. So,
0: precisely.
2: So, and the elections have consequences because ultimately when Hosa voted, votes are nobody, everybody feels someone else because you didn't vote.
0: But also I think the consequences that you speak about, the biggest one of all of them is that the biggest consequence is that other people will make decisions
2: for you on your
0: behalf, and that is that. So I personally will definitely vote.
2: I don't condone it, but you can use a randomizer when you get there.
0: I think this one.
1: Papa got to be
0: 3, 1, 2, 3. Ravo, you go out.
2: You vote.
1: So now we're not fit on a combo pilot box. So we're not going to piggy. No, we're voting. Even if I think the whole quartile, things can be fixed. Guys, you know, my cookie, my father, hey, mama.
0: Yeah,
1: for you to vote over Kanyas or not say, so you complain and cut on our honors.
0: 0762602815. What is your take on this one? Let's hear. Are you also going to piggy mabelana your way, or are you just, you know what? You'll see how you feel. Just make sure you're registered so that at least on the day, hey, when out there you decide, but at least you registered, you know.
1: When are we registered?
0: We are registering in June. We are registering in June. 0762602815. Let us know what is your take on today's conversation. You know what we do best, Moss? Let's hit you with some of

0: 5 o'clock. Good afternoon. Are we voting? Are we not voting? Where do you stand on today's conversation? 076-260-2815.
1: Arutle. Hi.
2: Sala sala.
0: Okay, Arutle.
2: Yeah, ke sale. Oh, the least that I can do is ke control line. Yeah, ke control line. At least ke thuse bokoko bontate
0: mogolo. Yeah, yeah.
2: If I would suggest or bokoko ke ba latelle ko hi. EIC in hire some of the people riba thuse ko riba latelle ko magageng ba bapallang ke go
0: yes.
2: Ke go fit.

0: Takodi stationing. At least that way I'll contribute.
1: Letogonyana.
0: Thank you guys.
2: So marising
0: ke botsa ke rialo ke ketsetse ka Marikana South Bank.
2: Ke se a radi tsene tsa vote mara o tla bona gore o contribute. Have you ever been a voting agent?
1: Yeah.
2: I've been one.
1: Yeah, once when it was starting.
2: Yeah, it's very humbling.
1: I was in 94.
2: No.
1: 98, no. 90, I can't remember.
2: No, for me it was obviously not then. But I've done it. Maybe 15 years ago, so I've done it. And let me tell you, it's very humbling because I feel like every young person has to do it.
1: Yeah,
2: every young person has to do it.
1: We tharo gate ka 5 voting station ya tswala go tswala batho lona la sala tswa ke di box le bale di vote and then le di tshware ka di regione ka mo gote di jotsa lone ga itse di tlatla lentse lunch na go tlala e reng.
2: No, but everybody has to, like, every young person at least I lo bona hore hira hala eng, you know, so that you really fully understand it. Anyway, 0762608815, we'll get to some more of those voice notes just after this.
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0: Quentin Harris, Poor People, alongside the Monique Bingham. UFM Junior, the good afternoon, 3 minutes away from five. We've got your latest news with Obai Gang. Don't forget, immediately after that, we've got our 5 p.m. power shot. Really excited. Wrong backtrack, wrong music. Let me try again. We are talking this afternoon, talking about voting. Mm-hmm. Salt or pepper is only tomorrow. Maybe I just love it so much.
1: It's beautiful, though.
0: It's a great one. Yeah, for sure. Let's get to more of those voice notes. 0762602815. Are you voting?
2: Mbona. Afternoon, guys.
0: Good afternoon.
2: Afternoon, team, the purple team.
3: Thank
0: yes,
3: you, man.
0: Sir.
2: Voting, I did vote more than once. And last year I voted national. I did go to the vote, but the problem is I realized for the local I registered in Kimberley and I had to be voting around Mafikeng. The reason why most young people don't vote, honestly, is because we know that these things get manipulated. They get twisted and whatever, whatever. But basically, they just get manipulated. So, nahana the efforts are horo. Otoyema, kwaboma 5-6 hours. Only to find that your vote has been stolen and given to someone. Come on. To us, it's like, come on. I wonder if normally that thing or we count when you walk 1, 2, 3, 4, maybe it work out better. But for the fact that that secret ballot, meaning the vote to the tweet, if you look at the or after you vote for this party, then this party and this party, they amalgamate or merge.
0: Yeah.
2: Then what's the use? At that time, you're anti that party that they are joining.
0: And I think also that speaks to just where we are, you know, as a globe, you know, as the world. We need to move to, I think, a more digitized way of voting. Perhaps people will be more comfortable with, voting and not feel like the voters are gonna because they have to be counted manually. So if we've got a digital system, a digital way, a digitized way of voting,
1: that'd be cool.
0: Obviously calculates the votes as they come in, maybe it'll solve a lot of problems.
1: It's a mega dinago because the youth leonets are more on a remote digital world, and then let it be like that. Look on the Bacono believer, but in control, Bacono worry, but hello, honey, the loses are one because they're more digital.
0: But I have got delivered my vote as the AI.
4: Good afternoon,
0: good afternoon.
1: Hello, Tabs.
4: Yeah. Bora kholo rona batla go fetse ba sa itse sepe ka go vote ba sa vote go vote makgo a fela. So now ke chance ya rona. The reason why nna ke vote is because ga ke batle puso e boele ko makgoeng. That's the only reason. Ke tlo vote where a party ke vote la nya je hore ya ke tlo ke vote. Till till and ebile ke encourage a youth ya mo South Africa gore e tlo go lentse re go a tshwana. Le vo le o ke lone le le senyang dilo gona sepe se se tshwanang yo vote counts thapeloperene malgatsera
0: exactly. Be part of the decisions that are made. Don't allow life to just happen to you while you sit comfortably and say interesting. Thank you so much, Thapelo. Keep them coming. We'll continue with those on the other side of your news. It's 5 o'clock.
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6: The temperature at Rustenburg 22, Mahikeng 20, Potchefstroom 19, Johannesburg 18 degrees. 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
7: Matlhomola highlighted that the majority of Leporung residents have limited entrepreneurial experience and the project must be structured to ensure they benefit from it.
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7: The mayor stressed that the successful completion of the project depends on collaboration between municipality, contractors, traditional leadership and the community. Koketso Dikobe, News Note, Rustenburg.
6: Moeteledipele wa Maiboye Movement, Floyd Shivambu, o supile tshegetso ya gagwe go mokgatlho wa March and March o kgatlhanong le baditšhaba ba ba leng mo nageng go se ka fa molaong. 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
3: Shivambu says the country has an immigration crisis and that those raising it should not be silenced.
9: All the concerns that they are raising are legitimate, and we will not join into the band of those who want to delegitimize and insult those who are saying that we've got a sitting crisis of undocumented and illegal immigration in South Africa.
3: The government has over the months stepped up efforts to bring immigration under control, including amendments to the law that will force refugees to seek asylum at the first country of safety, a move expected to ease the burden on South Africa. Hawelo Magolego, News Note, Johannesburg.
6: Shivambu are ke dikgwebo tsa private fela tse o di ungwelwang go tswa go baditšhaba ba ba leng mo nageng go se ka fa molaong.
9: The private sector business owners are the primary beneficiaries of illegal immigration in South Africa. They go and employ these unprotected workers from other parts of the continent. And then on the payday, they call police on them. On payday, they remind them that, remember, you are not here in South Africa legally. When they try to form a union, they say, remember, you're not allowed to form a union. In the construction sector, even in the mining sector, in the agricultural sector,
6: Mayor wa City of Johannesburg, Dada Morero, o tshwenngwa ke matshosetsi a Eskom gore e tlile go kgaola thebolo ya motlakase go se.

0: setheo sa motlaka se sa City Power fa e sa duele sekoloto sa madi a kana ka dibilione tsa diranta di le 5.2. 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
1: Morero says they are working to prevent the disconnection.
2: We will not fight it. We will work with the Minister of Electricity and Energy, the South African Local Government Association, to resolve this particular challenge. We are on track in ensuring that the city resolves the dispute with ESCO.
1: ESA City Power has already developed a turnaround strategy aimed at improving governance.
2: And part of the solution is to implement national treasury and Department of Cooperative Governance and Traditional Affairs guidance to reform and strengthen municipal trading entities.
1: The mayor says they are finalizing a 200 million euro loan with the German Development Bank KfW. Silva Sibiya, News Note, Johannesburg.
0: Tlana janong re di konosetse ka ntlha kgolo. Meyere wa Masepala wa Ratlou o tshwaela ka projeke ya di-RDP. Dikalo tsa ura eno, re tsa tsedingwe mo ureng e latelang.
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4: And watch your sports headlines. South African marathon record holder Glen Rose Kaba will miss next month's Spa Women's 10-kilometer challenge. And South Africa women's national cricket team batter Tasman Brits believes the Proteas women are ready to handle the pressure ahead of the ICC Women's T20 World Cup. These and more at 20 past 5.
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5: Good afternoon. Let's quickly take a look at your latest in terms of traffic. In Mufftown, there's traffic on the Nelson Mandela Drive towards Fissa, as well as on the same street towards Shipyard and Main Street. There are some delays that you can anticipate there. If you're seeing something different, also just let us know. In Klerksdorp, there's traffic on the Chris Hani Road towards Ian Street. Also, there's delays on Redmen towards Yusuf Dadu Avenue. That's a moderate traffic that's expected there. So please exercise caution if you are driving there as well. Then we move towards Potch, where there are some delays. If you are in the CBD, Dr. James Morocco, you will see some delays towards Walter Sisulu Lane there. Then we move towards Rustenburg, where there is traffic on Nelson Mandela Drive. This is towards Botch Street. This is traffic that's boiling over from Kloof Road as well as Haystack, just around JST as well as Life Pack Leray. So please be careful if you are in that area, or just exercise some patience as everyone is in a queue there. There's also a queue of cars on the N4 as you go towards Helen Joseph Bridge, as well as Dr. Morocco Drive. There are some delays that are expected there. Past Bersig Academy, there are some delays that you will expect just before the present Tabombeki Way. Then we move towards Pretoria, where there is traffic, specifically if you are leaving the CBD towards the north on the R80 from the R55. There are delays there. SKM Patlele Drive also backed up from town, WF Nkomo, right up until the R80 itself. At the Fountain Circle, there's also some delays towards Christina Devet. So also exercise caution if you're driving in that side of town as well. If you're on the N1, it's backed up from Centurion. In fact, from Oliphant's Fountain Road, Midrand, you will see that there are delays across the N1. These delays lead up to Witkoppen Road, as well as Rivonia Road, the M5, also going over to the Flying Saucer Interchange. So it is bad in terms of the N1. So please just also let us know on 0762602815 if you come across anything else. Keep your eyes on the road, ears on UFM.

Banga bala na isi. Uzo kotu.

0: Yes, UFM in tune with you, Mzala, featuring Zing Rumalo. Tango Supreme is here as well. It's that time. Welcome to the final hour of the show. 12 minutes after 5. We mentioned a little earlier that, you know what, 10 past 5 or this time of the day is very special because we've got what we are calling our 5 p.m. power shot. Mm-hmm. Shots. The only shot that you actually need.
1: Yes.
0: You won't get into trouble when you need to blow. You won't get into trouble with anybody. So this is the only shot that you should be downing. Jones is on the hot seat. What do you have for us?
2: On the hot seat, Yare. The teeth may bite the tongue, but they still live together in the same mouth.
0: Hmm.
2: However,
0: okay,
2: when the mouth is hungry, it is the tongue that tastes the bitterness first.
3: Mm. It's in the way we move. It's in the rhythm of our speech and the soul of our sound. This May, UFM celebrates the heartbeat of a continent that never sleeps.
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0: It's Bit Nature on this one. UFO me, UFO in tune with you. We're getting you ready for your latest sports news. So let me tell you, we have a new feature that's coming up, all right, that we're introducing officially. It happens every single, today, every single Wednesday. And it's actually called Unsent Message. Have you ever found yourself, maybe before marriage or whatever, in fact, this is not even relationship related.
1: Okay.
0: It can be, you know, for any other relationship, like family, friendship, etc. But Moren, I know you know this. Have you ever found yourself in a situation where you are constant, like you're continuously typing and deleting a message?
1: Oh yes.
0: Because on your robot amount, piece of your mind.
1: Email message.
0: Why typer? You are drafting. Okay, now how do we edit the old way?
1: When?
0: It just never ever leaves your it never leaves you. It never arrives where it's meant to arrive. So relieve our opportunity. Yeah, really rumele message email. We're calling it unsent message. Okay? We don't want you to tell us the person's names.
1: Yeah.
0: We want to hear your emotion. We want to hear you addressing the elephant that was never addressed. Dear Morena. I will never forget how you 1, 2, 3, 4, 5 and

0: robile
1: pelo. 1 2 3 on robile pelo wa ira mo la hafetsa wa ntshepisa on kisa Dubai wa ira eng wa ira eng wa ira. I wish you nothing in life. May all your things get stuck.
0: Yeah.
1: Yeah. You know those sort of things.
2: You have type of messages in Tinyelo.
1: Dear mama my manager and like you know what dear Rakadi.
2: Oh yeah.
1: Na kwela ka eng how ri eng dear sister in law.
2: Okay, now I get
1: in
2: you.
1: In 1976, when yeah, those unsent messages, we want them. Send them to us.
2: Urile 1976 le ga ile lekwalo
1: le sha. 0762602815. Send them there and then we'll definitely feature it on our unsent message. Yeah, it's going to be an interesting feature that you want to take part in. So do the right thing. 0762602815. We'll also get to wrap it up with, you know, the rest of those voice notes. We are still talking voting. Are you going to be voting come the local elections? Let us know.
3: Fellow Northwest residents, farmers, and all farm organizations in the province, we have a message from the Northwest Department of Agriculture and Rural Development. 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Let's build Northwest Province together.
4: Phone call is very important.
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0: Dear Orbit College, I hope you win this Saturday. That's my unsent message. South African marathon record holder Dlero Sgcaba will miss next month's SPA Women's 10-kilometer challenge in Durban after accepting an invitation to compete in Europe. The Boxer Running Club star says the overseas race is an important opportunity as she prepares for the World Half Marathon Championships later this year. While missing Durban could hurt her little hopes in the SPA Grand Prix series, Sgcaba says international experience is key to competing with the world's best. And let's be honest, when Europe calls, even your running shoes starts packing themselves. And South Africa women's national cricket team batter Tasman Britt believes the Proteas women are ready to handle the pressure ahead of the ICC Women's T20 World Cup in England and Wales next month. After reaching 3 major finals in recent years, Britt says the squad now understands what it takes to compete on the bigger stage. She also highlighted fielding and sticking to the basics as key areas for success. The Proteas women head into the tournament full of confidence after a dominant T20 series win over India, and South Africans are hoping this time the silver medal stays far away. And in some soccer, Mamelodi Sundowns defender Aubry Modiba keeps a clean sheet, while says keeping a clean sheet in Morocco could be the key to CAF Champions League glory this weekend. The Brazilians take a narrow 1-0 lead into Sunday's second leg against AS FAR in Rabat, thanks to Modiba's stunning winner in Pretoria. But the Bafana Bafana star says Sundowns cannot afford to celebrate too early, especially with the pressure of a packed Moroccan crowd waiting for them. A victory would not only bring a second African title to Kloorkop, but also secure a place at the FIFA Club World Cup. And if Sundowns pulls this off, South Africans might need Monday declared as a public holiday.
8: Yeah, no, it's better than last season. We always want to do better than, you know, the season before. This time around, we have an advantage, like you said. You know, if we're going into that game, we can use that advantage to our own advantage. Yeah, make sure we keep the zero behind as well. It's very important.

0: It's J-Lo, Ain't It Funny, alongside Ja Rule. Cadillac Ty is here as well. UFM in tune with you. Let's get ready to wrap it up with your comments. Yes, for today's conversation, we're talking voting. Are you going to be voting come the local elections, and why?
1: Sweetness.
0: Yes, ma'am.
1: I got vote. Even like I say, vote.
2: Why?
1: South Africa era physically a long time ago. Got the empty promises. Someone never did wrong. How long have I known? All the lower behind me, cut to cut in the Bazo all out of a promise about 2 years. But I tell about to come to Nyabo and never have 5 years. Any not fellow who are Hohella mobile and Horba Conova vote. Or to see, on I know Mobana Kibakan and Kamba Dizim Mohaval to have a criminal and Gamba Foster Ban Horba Educolo, Horba educated. Only to find the bad green of Namahai, Honor no Motahoz here against a homicong Yabout Surakalzo, and in 29 last year, or bar limited like age. Horses is a calendar oligarch. I was all recognized in South Africa. Why? The country saying you can work double jobs. It doesn't matter how old you are. Marnaka motor limited. Every intina was so get born that they can take my vote by deciding or by Isako Kai. Or this is Pantin, it fades the government of South Africa. All right, guys.
0: Thank you, Mel.
3: Afternoon, Jim.
0: Afternoon,
2: Jim.
3: Kere akiku. Akiku.
0: Yehani darni.
4: Quick one. Now
0: yeah.
4: I have voted. I used to hate voting. I think I wanted to vote, and then when I qualified to vote, I hated voting. But then I changed that a lot. In the sense, I know their vote. I register, I vote. I just know that I don't vote for a certain party. There's a certain party, and had the currency jama party, I don't vote for that party. I just vote for the ones that Lord, I know who to have. That's how we know. Go ASAP. You want to vote the party? Vote a lot, and go ASAP. Those ones that I know that they won't win, shame. Because I that one, Elore. We are being told, Hore, Kiona Savior, and we must vote for it. Hashem. It has done us wrong for the past 30 years. So,
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6: Mogotse di latela mogaetso so lofela go utlwa fa le fa pala tuto mo Northwest le tswaela ka siabe sa dikolo tsa Timothuo mo provinceng le mayara wa City of Joburg o tsibogela matshosetsi ya Eskom a go kgaola thebolo ya motlakase kwa toropong eo tseletse dingwe mo ureng e latelang.
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7: Good afternoon. Let's quickly take a look at your last traffic update. We start in Mufftown once more, where there is traffic on Dr. Albert Lithuli Road. This is from the Bray Road. That is where you will find traffic this afternoon. Also in the CBD, this is on Nelson Mandela Drive past Shepherd Street. There are some delays that you will experience. Modiri Mulema Street at the N12, at the N18 rather. That's where you also will see some delays this afternoon. We look at Klerksdorp, where there is traffic on the N12 towards Liam Hayes. As you go down towards on the same road on Collierville, towards Collierville, you will see that there are some delays that you will experience. On Chris Hani Road at Eon Street, there is some delays that you will see there this afternoon. Then we move towards Rustenburg, where there is a bulk of traffic on the N4. This is towards the Helen Joseph Bridge, as well as traffic from Bovin Street, just down Bovin, past the Berserk Academy. That's where you will see some delays. There's also heavy traffic on Kloof Road that is going up to Bovin Street, past the Rustenburg High School there. Also traffic going on to Haystack past Life Peklerey Hospital. In the CBD at President Thabo Mbeki, there are some delays at Nelson Mandela Drive. Also, you can anticipate to queue if you are passing the taxi rank on the R510 towards Wetekong. There are some delays also in the east. This is on President Thabo Mbeki. Throughout the same road, there are delays in the east of Rustenburg. Then we move towards Johannesburg, where there are delays, specifically if you're moving on the M1, on all fronts of the M1 towards Winnie Mandela Drive. There are some delays towards the main road. There are also delays at the N1 where where it actually interjects with the M1. That's where you also will see some delays. There's also an accident in that specific vicinity around the CLC headquarters there, where there is an accident that's creating traffic that's going over to Midrand. In Pretoria, there's traffic in the CBD. If you are traveling towards Hatfield, there is delays on Kotze Street. This is specifically towards Justice Mohammed Street. That's where you will see some delays this afternoon. Paul Kruger Street towards Capital Park, there's also more delays that you can anticipate. Eskom Patlela Drive towards the R80, there's bumper-to-bumper traffic with a stationary vehicle creating some traffic before Vanderhof Drive there. 0762602815, that's where you can be able to let us know in terms of the traffic. You'll get the full traffic update tomorrow morning with Uroriseng Mafura. Keep your eyes on the road, ears on UFM.

0: UFM in tune with you. We've got our unsent message coming up in just a few minutes. I'm really curious to hear what today's person has to say. That message that you want to send so badly. Maybe somebody devastated you. They hurt you. They broke you. And you've never really had the guts to address the elephant in the room. This is your platform. This is the right place for you to complain. You know what? Somebody snatched an opportunity from you. This is the perfect platform to actually respond and send them that message. Don't call their names. You don't have to mention their names. You just get the message off your chest. And hopefully you'll feel better. You know, research says when you talk about things that bother you, there's a sense of relief that you sometimes get. So do the right thing.
1: Hi. Good evening.
2: Love us.
0: Hi.
1: Yes, there'll always be a downside. The Buddha Tishitali or the Buddha Digitally, they can just set a problem or it fixes or it's whatever, but we must never ever give up. We must never ever give up in any way.
0: Mm-hmm.
2: Yes.
1: We must keep voting.
2: Out of voting.
1: I encourage everyone to keep voting. We must never stop voting.
0: No matter what. No matter what. Thank you, lovers.
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1: So it's that time, right? As promised, we're calling this feature Unsent Message. So a message that you haven't really been able to send. Those moments where something happens in your life and you sit there thinking, yo, if only I had sent that message. So somebody has sent us a voice note. Let's listen. Let's listen to the situation.
7: Hi. Hi 326. Hi. Ke na le flop mane. Ke na le flop mane. Problem is serious. So my girlfriend gave our 6-year-old daughter a name, and then I discovered recently gore the name I feeling wanaka ke le bitso le loreng she and her boyfriend, her previous boyfriend, ex-boyfriend wanted to give to their kids. So how I discovered that, I was waiting to get in a comfortable relationship and you just sit with the phone. And then can sit again, shabby the phone, and go on, or man, this is, there's something wrong here, there's a message and whatnot. I can share about the conversation. I see more conversation and horror out here is disappointed. The horror, gore baby girl o berekisitse lebitso la bone le loreng they had planned on using should they have kids. So ne ke batla botsisa, what's the process ya go change lebitso ko Home Affairs? Like didn't nkutlwisa botlhoko ba fethu, nkutlwisa botlhoko kenyaka ngwanaka a be le lebitso le lemtšha. What's the process? And then advising yana ke rebyang because a ke sa itse gore ke nne mo relationshiping or kets.
8: No, Oscar's a more relationship.
9: Why?
8: No, Oscar's a more relationship. I guess in Tusiki Lina. Mosari Hachi, Tauchi de Felaga the name. So there's procedures that you need to do. Usanza Zamai, Lim Mahuana by Home Affairs. Adumelan Lim Mahuana, Bafila Peri Pampir, but there's a procedures once I go through more and it's about like 5 days.
1: But so, what if it's a name that she's always liked?
9: Yes.
1: Like I remember from my high school years, I've always imagined that the day I have a child, I'm going to name my child Umpimet. So chances are every boyfriend, you know, if we've ever spoken about having a child, maybe the conversation was, oh, but unwanarena umpimet, umpimet. Yenai bone, without really understanding, hore, libizo leo, litlako guy. Do you know what I mean?
8: No, we thought umpimet again.
9: Yeah.
8: Anyway.
1: No, this is a real story.
8: Oh, it's a real story.
1: It's a true story. I'm telling you.
8: Okay, so second born again, umpimet.
1: No.
8: All right, sorry.
1: I'm done. Oh. But besides that, like I feel like a shame, man. Leave it. Whatever the name is, it probably has significance.
9: Yes.
1: And also, arsa confusing ba.
8: No, guys. That man a kaska pela monati. antsa lebeletse ngwana antsa itse gore ke leina la monno mongwe a lefilong ke le ga se le age a itse gore originally letswa koka o batla le age la letlhamele le mmago ngwana ga re bonolo ne go le bonolo mo ntlong ga ba re ngwana ke le gadima gore rwatlatla

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2: My daughter is 6. 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
0: yeah
2: aga mpho girl
3: why mommy
2: they are so proud of their names.
3: It's not my name, it's not lehumo.
2: They are so proud of their names, those little ones. This is going to be difficult to even start, right?
0: Yo, this

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1: We're definitely in tune with you, getting you ready for the UFM Life and Money with Kumi Hamese. That's between 6 and 7 o'clock. So we are going to have a chat with her in just a couple of minutes, you know, about what it is that we can anticipate on today's edition of the show. Let's just wrap it up with the last batch of comments.
2: Afternoon, Batwaka Batritu.
1: Good afternoon.
3: Hello, how are you getting?
2: Na wa tsebang tlhokile ke ipilele yona ka hare ho pelwa ka lemoya wa ka.
1: Ya.
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2: mwa thank you
3: good afternoon guys good afternoon guys na ja vota
2: yeah
3: nationally Local is lekker. Voting, ja, vote. Dat is wat je voelt al 18 years. Ik vind het alleen maar lijnen. 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Zo, vote, guys. 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Dan vote, guys. Om een na de vote. Thank you so much.
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2: 8 minutes to go till 6. Make sure that you tune into Life and Money between 6 and 7. I'm pretty sure that it promises to be a great show. All between 6 and 7. Let's wrap it up. Who else do we have? I'm not sure. I think I might have played most of your voice notes. Actually, I'm going to leave it here. I'm going to leave it here for the day. Gents, shall we wrap up? Shall we leave it here? What a show. Thank you so much.
1: I
2: didn't have a conversation with you guys the whole show.
1: No, why? The whole show you did, but you didn't ask us this question.
2: Are you going to vote? But you said you are going to vote.
1: No, the other guys, Nagishab.
2: Are you going to vote?
7: I'm going to vote.
2: Okay. Are you going to vote?
8: Yes, I mean, I'm a patriotic South African, so I have to vote.
1: This is over.
8: Yeah, I have to vote.
7: Oh, hope it's about SRC.
2: I wonder. No, I was going to say, did you use patriotic deliberately?
1: Are you going to vote?
2: Patriotic. Of course I'm going to vote.
1: All right.
2: I am going to vote.
1: When are you supposed to vote? You want to vote?
7: Yeah.
1: O kore o tswana le ma 1976 le Mandela o fitile mo di kharagobeng tse di bokete in the Easter times. O tswantse o vote.
2: Difitile.
1: You know ba botle re fitile
7: mo. Yeah, every day.
8: Yes.
1: You must mama in fridge out fridge in out
8: ya bona. Those things that you suffer every year, bo electricity, bo di dustbins o siwa. It's your time to redeem yourself. Escaliba, it's your time.
1: Sorry.
2: I'm going to get emotional on the spot right now. I think let's knock off and then on our way out of the building. We'll talk about it. There's so much that I did that you have to hear about. Let's leave it here. Thank you so much for choosing us, man. We absolutely appreciate it. Thank you for always lending us an ear. Thank you, Katlego Manama.
8: Of course. So challenges are what make life interesting. Overcoming them is what makes life meaningful. Because what is a whole movie without an actual ending or a plot twist? But that's a gozama.
2: It's still a movie. Thank you so much. thank you, Murana Matena. Welcome back. Did you miss us yesterday?
7: I missed you guys yesterday.
1: Did you?
2: Wow.
7: Yeah, what is your brain?

0: us nice food, nice things, shebangs.
1: I asked in the group if he missed us, and he ignored me.
2: You didn't.
0: I saw that.
1: Did you guys see that?
2: I,
1: yeah.
2: It's not there.
1: No, it's
0: it is.
2: I looked for it afterwards.
1: Scroll down.
0: No,
1: you see,
0: do you miss us?
1: Do you miss us? And you just ignored me.
0: And I raba jomogo group unjomamorar something about easy.
1: Okay. About easy. Did you see?
0: I saw
1: Nevertheless,
0: it.
1: Thank you for coming back.
2: You know the voice. You know the voice.
3: Yeah, no, this is not the voice. But
2: I create somebody big, very big, somebody dodred self. In visa chenge pele pe.
1: Yeah. All right.
0: You know, make it a birthday, guys. If it's your birthday today, happy birthday. And then this shout out goes to Lerato Mkweba Maleke. God thanks up. That's my sister, cousin. It's your birthday today. Wahola, you feel very young today. Thank you so much. Enjoy your day. This was a beautiful show. Thank you, guys. See you tomorrow.
1: We are back tomorrow. Thanks for choosing us, man. Have a lovely evening further. We are Toodles.

UFM has signed a code of conduct that is enforced by the Broadcasting Complaints Commission of South Africa. Under the code, we are committed to broadcasting news that is accurate, comment that is fair, and programming that is not harmful to children, does not amount to hate speech, and contains no gratuitous violence or explicit sex. If you think we're not living up to the code, you may inform the Broadcasting

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1: The temperature Khajana, Rustenburg 22, Mahikeng 18, Pretoria 17 degrees. 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
2: I just wanted to take them just to get that exposure. What happened to the really agricultural focus school? We are getting focus schools in many of our districts. But if you go to our different schools, that they may be HSG and the collective, some is just a name, agri-focus. But I would be well resourced.
1: Mayor wa City of Johannesburg Dada Morero are o tshwenngwa ke matshosetsi a Eskom gore itlile go kgaola thebolo ya motlakase go setheo sa motlakase sa City Power fa e sa duele sekoloto sa madi a kana ka dibilione tsa diranta di le 5.2. O buile seno gompieno fa a ne a neelana ka State of the City address kwa Johannesburg, Pego ka Silva Sibiya.
3: Morero says they are working to prevent the disconnection.
4: We will not fight Eskom. We will work with the Minister of Electricity and Energy, South African Local Government Association, to resolve this particular challenge. We are on track in ensuring that the city resolves the dispute with Eskom.
3: ES, the City Power has already developed a turnaround strategy aimed at improving governance.
4: And part of the solution is to implement National Treasury and Department of Cooperative Governance and Traditional Affairs guidance to reform and strengthen municipal trading entities.
3: The mayor says they're finalizing a 200 million euro loan with the German Development Bank KfW. Silva Sibiya, News Note, Johannesburg.
1: Tona ya Lefapha la Dipuso Selegae Velenko Sine Tlhabisa a re puso e tsweletse pele ka maiteko a go lolamisa dimasepala go ralala naga. 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
5: We are also strengthening the role of traditional leadership in governance. This includes participation in development planning, structured collaboration with municipalities, and alignment with the revised white paper. We are stabilizing municipalities, strengthening governance, restoring accountability, and building resilience guided by the principle every municipality must work.
1: Bothati jwa bosekisi jwa bosetšhaba NPA bo amogetse go bona molato ga motlhankela wa maloba a mapodisa Rosemary Ndlovu le molatofadiwa mogonaye Nomsa Modau ke kgotlatshekelo ya magistrata ya Kempton Park mo molatong wa go tlhotlheletsa polao. 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
6: The NPA welcomes the conviction of former police officers Rosemary Ndlovu and Nomsa Modau for incitement to commit murder. The conviction comes after the court found that Ndlovu arranged hitmen to assist Modau in plotting the murder of her husband in 2018. The hitmen later reported the plot to the intended victim, leading to the arrest of both accused. Ndlovu is already serving 6 life sentences for the murders of 5 family members. The matter has been postponed to 15 July 2026 for pre-sentence.

0: sentencing reports and sentencing proceedings.
1: Tla ja nong re di konosetse ka nthla kgolo le fa phala thuto mo Northwest le tswaela ka dikolo tsa temothuo mo provinceng dikalo tsa ura eno re tsa tsedingwe mo ureng e latelang.
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4: This is the Thursday edition of Life and Money, and last night we were coming to you live from Sun City, but today we are back in studio and we're stepping into a space that powers almost every mode of business, whether you realize it or not. Actually, we're talking about technology, because whether you're running a small retail business, a school, a corporate office, a hospital, even working from home, technology is essential. It's no longer an option. We're talking about infrastructure, communication, security, operations, and growth. And yet, despite living in an increasingly digital world, the reality is that access to reliable technology remains deeply unequal in South Africa. There's still communities where digital access is limited, schools are without proper tech infrastructure, businesses are vulnerable to cyber threats, organizations are operating with outdated systems, and many entrepreneurs who know they need digital solutions but don't even know where to start. Tonight, we ask a simple question. Who is building the solutions? Because entrepreneurship is not only about selling a physical product. Sometimes entrepreneurship involves solving digital problems. Joining me this evening, I'm going to have a South African entrepreneur who founded a tech company. He's a young innovator building in one of the most demanding and fast-moving sectors in the business space. He founded his business in 2021 with a mission to drive digital transformation, improve access, and also just the practical technology solutions across South Africa. And what makes his story so compelling is that he isn't just about building an IT business, right? He's also about using technology as a tool to also make sure there is empowerment. His business works across IT support, cybersecurity, CCTV solutions, cloud services, network infrastructure, and also managed technology services, servicing your schools, your businesses, your private clients, and your institutions. But what stands out the most is the focus on access, because while South Africa has one of the largest and most advanced ICT markets on the continent, many communities still remain digitally excluded. So tonight we're going to unpack it a little bit. What does it actually take to build an IT company in South Africa? Where are the real opportunities for young black entrepreneurs in the tech space? How do you compete in an industry that moves lightning speed, fast, everything is fast, and in a country that's battling inequality? Can technology genuinely become a tool for inclusion and also economic empowerment? Those are the things that we need to look at tonight, because we're not just talking about tech, right? We're also talking about innovation. We're talking about opportunity, and we're talking to entrepreneurs that are building in South Africa's digital future. So welcome to Life and Money. This is exactly what we're going to be talking about this evening. Join the conversation on WhatsApp 076-260-2815 and on social media at UFM898. 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Catch us on DSTV channel 842 and all.

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2: Hey, what's up, everyone? This is Dr. Duda from Mikasa. I just want to say a little something. If you are the brother who takes advantage or abuse women, please do not call me your brother.
1: 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It's a UFM initiative against GBV and child abuse. It's in the way we move. It's in the rhythm of our speech and the soul of our sound. This May, UFM celebrates the heartbeat of a continent that never sleeps. From the dust of the Northwest to the shores of the Nile, we are one people, one rhythm, and one sound. 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
3: Small businesses have no buffer. That's the reality of a small business. And here's a real example. A small catering business running two delivery vehicles and a diesel generator spends roughly 18,000 rand per month on fuel at current prices. A 7 rand per liter diesel increase pushes that to approximately 25,000 rand a month. That's an extra 7,000 that has to come from somewhere. And that's either cash reserves or they have to reduce something else, stock, staff hours, or marketing. So that's the reality of how this all plays out and how this actually then seeps into cash flows and daily operation for small businesses.
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0: And as I said earlier on, some of those things, you know, they make you think, or you're working from home, you need access to the internet, right? And this is what we're talking about tonight on the Entrepreneurial Corner. We are stepping into the business space that is shaping our future in real time. Because while some businesses, you know, are built brick by brick, others are built system by system, network by network, with security, infrastructure, and technology. So joining me tonight, we have Prince Wa-Libitsa. Prince is the founder of Lebitech, right? This is a South African IT solutions company that was established in 2021 with a mission to make technology more accessible, practical, and impactful. What I love the most about Prince's story is that he's not just simply building a tech business. He's also building your solutions for schools, businesses, institutions, most importantly, solutions for the communities so that no one gets left behind in this digital conversation. You know, Lebitech works across IT support. They also do cybersecurity, CCTV installations, your cloud solutions, network infrastructure. They also manage technology systems. They have a strong belief that technology should not be a luxury. It should also be a tool for access for everyone. Do make sure that you join the conversation. 076-260-2815. Prince, let's start from the beginning. What first sparked your interest in technology, and when did the passion become a business idea?
3: Good afternoon. How are you doing?
0: Good, thank you. How are you?
3: I can't complain. Thank you. From an early age, I've always been curious about how technology works. I enjoyed learning about computers, network, and security systems. And back in the days, people used to call me Mr. Breaker because I was breaking those laptops. And when trying to fix, I was breaking them. You know, during those times, I have a floppy disk, Windows 98, Windows

0: XP. Then I went to school and accumulated my diploma in IT. 2006, that was 2006. Mm-hmm. And since then, I've been talking, walking, sleeping, eating IT each and every day. My passion grew stronger when I decided helping people solve their technical technology problem, from mm-hmm. CCTV installation, copier machines in schools, then to computer repairs. Over time, I realized that technology is not just about devices. It's about helping businesses, schools, and communities become safer, smarter, and more connected. Mm-hmm. That's when I decided to turn my passion into a business and establish LabTech.
1: Now, you starting an IT company, it's about 2021, you're yes. bold, especially, you know, stepping into that highly competitive and very fast-moving industry. What gap did you see in the market that made you believe that LabTech would be successful?
0: When I started LabTech in 2021, I noticed that many small businesses, schools, and even households were struggling to access reliable and affordable IT services. In many cases, people will receive poor technical support, delay service, and installation that were not done professionally. I saw a gap for a company that could combine professionalism, affordability, and trust. Technology is becoming essential in everyday life, but many people still need guidance and dependable support to use it effectively and securely. I also realized that cybersecurity and surveillance solutions were becoming more important because businesses are facing increasing risks such as theft, data loss, and cyber threats. So I wanted LabTech to become a trusted technology partner that not only fixes problems, but also help clients prevent problems before they happen.
1: And, you know, obviously we're looking at the kind of broad range of clients that you're servicing, your schools, your private businesses and institutions. 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
1: Technology can feel a bit intimidating for many people. You know, some of us, we don't know anything else. You know, so looking at small businesses, that can obviously be something that becomes intimidating and overwhelming. You know, some communities also, you know, they don't have that access to it. How important then is accessibility and, you know, your digital inclusion? How has that been in shaping your business model?
0: Accessibility and digital inclusion have been very important in shaping LabTech because technology should not only be available to large corporations or people with advanced technical knowledge. Mm-hmm. Small businesses, schools, and underserved community also deserve access to reliable and secure technology solutions. Many people feel intimidated by technology because they think it is too complicated or too expensive. One of our goals at LabTech is to simplify technology and make it more accessible, understandable, and affordable for everyday people and growing businesses. We also believe digital inclusion is important for economic growth and education. When communities have access to proper IT infrastructure, internet connectivity, cybersecurity awareness, and digital skills, they can create opportunities, improve communication, and compete in today's digital economy.
1: And obviously, South Africa's IT system, or sector rather, is full of opportunities, but it's also highly competitive. What are the biggest realities and challenges you've faced in building your business thus far?
0: One of the biggest realities of building Levitech has been understanding that ICT industry changes very quickly. Technology evolves every day, so staying updated with new systems, cybersecurity threats, and customer expectations requires continuous learning and adaptation. Another challenge has been building trust and credibility, especially as a growing business in a highly competitive market like me. Many clients want proof that you can deliver reliable and professional service. So consistency, quality work, and customer relationship become extremely important. Access to funding and resources is also a challenge for many small technology businesses in South Africa. Mm. Equipment, software, tools, and training can be expensive, especially when you are trying to grow and compete with large companies. We also face challenges such as load shedding, internet instability in some areas, and the increasing rise of cybercrime, which affects both businesses and customers.
1: Yeah, after the break, Prince, I actually want us to talk further, you know, your pressures, your setbacks, your lessons. But right now, let's take a little bit of a break. When we come back, we're still sitting with Prince and we're talking everything IT business. Stay tuned.
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1: In this part of the conversation, I want us to move beyond your services, your systems, and your technology, right? I want us to talk about the entrepreneur behind the actual business. Still with us this evening, we're talking to Prince Wagalebetsa. Prince is founder of Lebitech. And from the outside looking in, I feel like IT looks, you know, like innovation, growth, and digital transformation and big opportunities. But in South Africa, it can come with serious pressure. Prince was talking earlier on funding challenges, you know, shortages, machinery, compliance pressures, competition. Those are the things that we're going to be talking about right now. Let's be honest, Prince. The entrepreneurial realities of, you know, South African IT business, one of the biggest barriers for many Black-owned companies is obviously funding. You were talking about the difficulties accessing capital to start your journey. How has that affected your ability to, you know, scale in your business?
2: You are cutting, can you?
1: Prince, I'm saying the difficulties to access technology like capital. So this has obviously been a journey for most entrepreneurs where you have an issue or problems, you know, getting that access to funding. How has that affected you in your business, being able to scale?
2: Accessing capital has definitely been one of the more challenging aspects of growing Lebitech, eh? Like many small and Black-owned businesses in the ICT sector, getting funding from traditional institutions can be difficult, especially in the early stages where you are still building a track record. In the beginning, growth was mostly self-funded, meaning we had reinvested every bit of profit back into the business. That naturally slows down expansion because we have to prioritize immediate operational needs over long-term scaling investments like advanced equipment, vehicle, or large infrastructure. The impact of limited capital is that you have to be very strategic. You can't grow too fast, so you focus on doing fewer things very well, building trust with clients and proving consistency over time. In a way, it forces discipline and strong financial management.
1: Now, tech obviously also moves very fast. I mean, you know, how would I say, maybe 3 years ago, a lot of us didn't know really about AI. We didn't use it that much. But now today, it's like it's a thing. Everybody's using it. So if you don't evolve, you become irrelevant. How do you stay competitive in an industry where the rules, the tools,

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0: South Africa continues to face, you know, your shortage of highly skilled tech talent. You know, as a growing business, how do you find it? Is it difficult to find the right people? You know, do the smaller firms maybe, you know, compete with the bigger players, you know, that offer obviously your higher salaries? How has that been for you finding, you know, skilled people to also work with you and for you?
1: Talent availability is one of the real challenges in South Africa ICT sector. And it has also affected us at Labitech, finding people who are not only technical skilled, but also reliable, customer-focused, and willing to grow with a smaller business. It's not always easy. Bigger companies do have the advantage of offering higher salaries and more structured corporate environment. Mm-hmm. As a smaller firm, we cannot always compete on salary alone. So we have to compete on value, opportunity, and growth. What we focus on is building a learning and growth environment. We look for individuals who are passionate about technology, even if they are still developing their skills. Then we invest time in training them, exposing them to real projects, and helping them build practical experience.
0: Obviously, entrepreneurship teaches us very hard lessons, but also very quickly. And was there a moment where you were genuinely questioning whether this business would survive? And how did you get through those seasons?
1: Yes, there have definitely been moments like that. In the early stages of building Labitech, there were times when things were very uncertain, especially when projects were delayed, mm-hmm. cash flow was tight, or we had to handle multiple technical challenges with limited resources. In those moments, you do question whether the business will survive, because entrepreneurship is not only about success stories. It also comes with pressure, responsibility, and uncertainty. What got me through those seasons was a combination of persistence, faith in the vision, and focusing on solving one problem at a time instead of looking at everything all at once. I also reminded myself why I started, to build a reliable ICT services that supports businesses, schools, and communities.
0: Finally, Prince, let's talk to someone that is sitting and thinking they might want to enter the tech industry, but maybe they are intimidated by, you know, your complexities, your cost, competition, you know, whatever it may be. What is that one thing that you would say to them?
1: Before I can even start my Labitech, my company, one of my proudest achievements and milestone was when I volunteered myself to teach my high school teachers and grade 12 learners end user computing for a solid 6 months. I gave back tons of knowledge to my community. There's something very fulfilling about working into a site where systems were previously unstable or insecure, and then putting in place a solution that improves safety, efficiency, and reliability. Knowing that people can now operate with less stress and more confidence because of your work as a major milestone in itself.
0: Wow, Prince, thank you so much for joining us this evening. I definitely think the conversation with you reminded us that entrepreneurship is not always about building something. It's

0: also about touching people's lives. As you said, you went back and helped your teachers. How can people contact you if they also want you to come to their school and help them?
1: Okay, my numbers I follow 0606-882133, 0606-882133, and my Facebook page is Lebitech, and my email address is info@lebitech.co.za.
0: Prince, thank you so much for joining us this evening.
1: Thank you. Can you wrap it up with a style?
0: Okay.
1: Can you please play me Squatter Camp, We Build Building the Castle, please?
0: I would love to, except I can't. But I will ask someone to do it for you. How about that?
1: Please.
0: Okay. Thank you so much, friends.
1: Sharp, sharp.
0: Sometimes it's all about building infrastructure, systems and access and building the future. A powerful reminder that innovation is not reserved for big corporates. Sometimes it starts with you as an individual willing to solve a real problem. Stay tuned to Life and Money right here on UFM.

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2: We're back again. This is Life and Money. And right now we're shifting from digital infrastructure to your physical infrastructure, because while technology powers, you know, your modern life, the roads we drive on are still determined on whether or not we get home safely. And that's what we're going to be talking about. Public safety issues, your potholes, damaged surfaces, poor maintenance, vehicle damage, your tire bursts, and you are in trouble. Also, the cost then that you incur after a tire burst. You lose control, it could cause an accident. These are some real life cases, right, that cause tragedy, and we can prevent them in some instances. And that's what we're going to be talking about, because across South Africa, poor road conditions are no longer just an inconvenience. They're a reality for most of us. Tune in on DSTV channel 842. 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That's X or Twitter, Facebook and Instagram. Also, don't forget to download that UConnect app. Tonight, we're asking an important question. Can better infrastructure actually save lives? Joining me this evening, Kinali Lesemi wa Puloko. He's the director of Sikataba, right, Holdings. They are based in, you know, the northern part of the country. They're a civil construction and infrastructure company that is working with civil works, your general building, your construction projects, but in the local communities. So we are going to catch up with Simi to see how it has been on this journey. Simi, good evening and welcome to Life and Money.
3: Good evening. How are you?
2: I'm good, thank you. How are you?
3: I'm also good. Just to correct you, the name of the company is Sikatebu.
2: Sikatebu?
3: Sikatebu, yes.
2: Oh, Sikatebu. What does that mean?
3: It's a combined name of my grandmother from my father's side and my grandmother from my mother's side. My father's mother, her name was Sikao.
2: Okay.
3: And from my mother's side, her name was Teboho.
2: Oh,
3: then that's why.
2: Yeah, Teboho yona ke ibone.
3: Yeah, then for Sika, it was Sikao.
2: Oh, Sikao.
3: Sikao.

0: success
1: okay.
0: in my business.
1: Mm-hmm.
0: Hence, like Sikati, which is an imaging a company that doesn't have those financial masses or even the resources there. That's the challenge that we are facing as an imaging company. Each and every imaging company here in South Africa, the resources and the capital.
1: Mm-hmm. Obviously, many motorists see potholes and we are frustrated, but perhaps not, you know, considering that it might be life-threatening. So help us connect those dots. How do poor road conditions directly contribute to your accident, your vehicle damage, and your road fatalities?
0: Yeah, on the issue of the potholes that are, I would say they are mushrooming everywhere in each and every town or city around South Africa.
1: Mm.
0: You would understand that back in the days, by the time those roads were constructed, I'll just give you a typical example here within the region that we are staying, the region of John Taolo. Let me say, for example, in 1960, we got only 500 motor vehicles around here. But now we're talking more than 100,000 with that same infrastructure that was used in 1960.
1: Mm.
0: That's why you see the condition of the road is deteriorating from bad to worse because of that. And the control measure that our government is trying to do,
1: mm-hmm.
0: is only trying to catch those potholes, and one can see that that method is not helping.
1: So when we talk about infrastructure, when we're looking from that point of view, what separates your reactive repair work, you know, from proper, you know, preparation and, you know, proper work for road maintenance? And why do these distinctions matter for you in your sector?
0: I didn't hear you properly.
1: When we talk about your reactive repair work, you know, from proper preventative road maintenance, why would you say that distinction matters from your point of view, obviously coming from infrastructure?
0: Mm.
1: What separates those two?
0: Yeah, in that one, like I've said, the method that has been used, I think the only solution that we could say it will help, even though it will take time, it's only when we redo those roads is the only way we can. Then we know that we will be constructing it with the specification of 100,000 cars that will be driving on those roads. Because like currently now, we are using the spec of the constructed road that was that could only cater for 500 cars.
1: Mm. So your construction and infrastructure development is often seen as a technical, you know, capital heavy industry. What opportunities actually exist for young entrepreneurs who want to enter the sector?
0: There are opportunities, even though it is tough to penetrate the market, because you'll find out, for example, for bigger projects like your road construction, your pavement and whatsoever, there's this body. One has to be registered within that body that is called the CIBD, then you have to have that certain grade to get a job of certain magnitude. Then only if those big contractors that they are having your grade 9s or grade 8 or grade 7, only if they could maybe partner with us in form of doing the joint ventures,
1: mm-hmm.
0: so that us as imaging entrepreneurs can also grow and reach those kind of grades.
1: After this, we're going to go deeper into your business, where we're looking at, you know, your entrepreneurial journey, realities of building in the sector, and what it takes to create those solutions. Stay tuned. We'll be back after this.
2: Babe, my family is coming this weekend.

0: David, what will I cook? Mama loves stew, Papa loves dombolo, Gogo wants ting, Malume wants vorso, mchana wa gago ena ka di bega, yo dijana na go chelete.
1: Ai baby man, skawara. 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
0: Oh, thank you, David. Honale spe changing yana for short ribs for na.
1: Hamona tijwa.
2: Fellow Northwest residents, farmers, and all farm organizations in the province, we have a message from the Northwest Department of Agriculture and Rural Development. We know the current foot and mouth disease outbreak has brought many uncertainties, but we want to assure you that you're not alone in this fight. 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Remember, stick to the movement rules, follow the guidelines, and let's stop the spread while safeguarding our agricultural sector. Together, we will rise above this outbreak. Let's build Northwest Province together.
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0: And we are still talking to Simi, the director of a black-owned construction and civil infrastructure company, and they work across all civil works, general building, your, you know, architectural drawing, your electrical maintenance, and your steel works. Tonight, the conversation is an important one because we're talking about infrastructure as one of the things that can only be noticed when it actually starts to fail. So I want us to talk a little bit about your entrepreneurial journey and the realities behind a business in infrastructure and construction. That obviously can be incredibly tough, and to survive in that sector. What have some of the biggest challenges been for you to navigate in your industry?
4: Yeah, like I've mentioned earlier, one of the biggest challenges is for me to penetrate the market is going for a project that I would say bigger than me. And then the challenge is that we are having as imaging companies is the big company, they don't want to do the joint ventures with us so that we can be on their level. The reason being, I don't know if they are scared to have competition in future. They want to be the only ones swimming with the big sharks. But one day, with or without them, we will reach where we are going.
0: Let's talk a little bit about quality, punctuality, and community development. In your sector, trust is everything. What are the practical systems that you've put in place in order to ensure that clients have that confidence in the work that you provide them?
4: Yeah, like you said, quality is the most important aspect in business, and also punctuality. I would say I had an opportunity to get a slice of here locally. We did get a survey from the company named Ruacon. They were building Hasekhonyane Mall. By that time, we had about on site, we had more than 15 subcontractors that they were doing the building work. And then out of that 16, I was within the top three top contractors that they did dish out the production to Ruacon. And also, I did the tennis court in one of the local schools. And then also, there was a renovation that was happening here in our local district hospital. And then I could proudly say, within those three projects that I had a chance with, I do have the completion letter.

0: giving a completion letter, it means that you did give what was expected from you as a subcontractor.
1: Looking at your journey so far, from building the company to securing your real projects and work, what achievements have personally made you the most proud?
0: Being within the top 3 out of 15 subcontractors that were building the Sekgonyane Mall. That one makes me, I realize that there is a potential in Sekatebo Holdings. It's just that we are lacking here and there, since well we are an imaging company. Mm-hmm. But like I said, one day we will reach where we are going.
1: And then also, when we are looking at young entrepreneurs, maybe people that look up to you, people that talk to you often, especially women who maybe also want to enter that construction, civil and infrastructure space, what are some of the fundamental things that you think they need to understand before they step into the industry?
0: One of the things that they must know, especially women, this industry is tough. It's tough in here. You just imagine when a man saying it's tough, you must really know that it's tough. But also for women, it's tough, but it's doable. The only thing that is needed from you as a female person is your dedication and hard work. And I would say within this industry, preference is given to women, youth, and people with disability. So if you fall within those 3 categories that I've mentioned, and then you know that you can do it, I think it's a right market to tap into, because opportunities are there. It's just that they want you to be focused. Mm-hmm. And be a hard worker.
1: And then lastly, also closing it off with you, Shimi, if you had, you know, the attention to maybe have like those decision-making responsibilities for your road infrastructure and for public safety in South Africa, if you had the attention of those decision-makers around that sector, what would your message be to them in particular? I think just now we were talking about every town has one, right? And earlier on you were saying it's because those roads were made for 5 cars, but now there's 20 cars. So if you had the attention of those decision makers right now that are responsible for road infrastructure and your public safety in South Africa, what would your message be for them tonight?
0: The message I would give to them is that source funds so that local contractors or the relevant contractors, they must come down here all over South Africa to come, not to do the maintenance, to redo the roads that we are traveling in, because they really poses danger into our lives, into our families. Mm-hmm. Each and every day we are driving on those roads, and then those roads need to be in a standard where one can know that I'm going to destiny ABC. Anything can happen, but within those things that can happen, a pothole or the condition of the road mustn't be the reason. Let it be something else, but not the condition of the road.
1: Shimi, thank you so much for joining us this evening. I truly appreciate it. How can people get a hold of you?
0: Okay, yeah. They could call me. My Facebook page, its name is Shimi Poloko. And then I do have also the WhatsApp number where they could get hold of me. It's 073-9234-166. And then the email address is info@sekatebo.co.za.
1: Thank you so much for joining us this evening.
0: Thank you very much for the opportunity.
1: This is Life and Money, right? When we come back, we end it all off by talking about how infrastructure and the roads becoming dangerous can actually lead to someone becoming an entrepreneur with a successful business. Do stay tuned.

0: We interrupt your regular programming with breaking news out of Rustenburg. Reports are flooding in as flames have been reported at President Boulevard. Eyewitnesses say the blaze is coming from Nandi Braai.
1: That's right. I'm standing right in the middle of the heat at Nandi Braai. The fire is perfectly braaiing wors, chicken, short ribs and beef flavors. Barbecue, mild and hot, served with pap, dombola and even dien.
0: Nandi Braai will be opening and lighting up flames near your area soon. Nandi Braai. Taste so much more.
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3: Infrastructure is one of those things that we only truly notice when it fails, right? When a road becomes dangerous, when a project stalls, when maintenance is ignored, and when communities are left behind and they don't know what to do. But behind every road, every clinic, renovation, every building project, there are entrepreneurs that are trying to build solutions. Shimi is one of those entrepreneurs that we're talking to this evening, and he speaks about some of the challenges that he's faced throughout his journey. One of them, he says, obviously, is funding. And one of the things that I feel we always speak about with our entrepreneurs on the show is lack of funding for your Black entrepreneurs. And then we always say on Life and Money that entrepreneurship may look impressive from the outside, but building in South Africa comes with real pressures. There's cash flow issues, project delays. Sometimes your tenders are uncertain, operational costs, skills shortage, the pressure of delivering quality while remaining competitive. That's also another thing. If you're listening and you want to chip in, send your voice notes and send those messages on 076-260-2815. 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Follow us on social media at UFM898 and join the conversation on social media, because I know you're listening from Rustenburg, you're listening from Bapong, you're out in Lidach, but I also want you to engage with the content that we speak about on the show. Do also make sure to download the UConnect app and stay tuned, right? Because as we come to the end of tonight's show, we're also going to be, you know, taking you back and keeping in mind the simple thought. Entrepreneurship is really about problem solving. Tonight, we had two different sets of conversations. Both were very different, but both very deeply connected to one common theme: building solutions. Earlier on tonight, we spoke to Prince, and Prince is the founder of Lebitech. He unpacked what it really takes to build a business in one of those fast-moving industries like your IT services. This is smart technology. You know, you have the growth. You also have technology changes every day. And if you think about the biggest takeaway from the conversation this evening, technology is no longer optional. Whether you are a small business, you're a school, you're a startup, you are an entrepreneur, you know, digital capacity is becoming part of our survival. And more importantly, also, Prince reminded us about, you know, the young Black entrepreneurs, and that they also belong in that innovative economy. They also want to be involved. Then, in the second half of the show, we shifted into your infrastructure with Semi. Semi was telling us all about unpacking the everyday solutions that South Africans need, and also the issues that we face on our roads every single day as South Africans: road safety and infrastructure. The reality is this: a pothole is not just a pothole, right? Poor infrastructure affects us all. It also affects our safety, essentially. You know, that economic activity, your mobility, the business sufficiency, and also in some cases, the lives of others. I was actually driving on that road between, I think it's an off-ramp, and then as you're heading to Sun City, that road is paved with potholes that can not just damage your tire, but it can also cause fatal accidents. I think some of us can even name people that we know they've had fatal accidents on that road. And it's simple things like how Shimi was saying, Hore, the road was built for 5 cars. Now there are 15 cars passing. Then there are 50. Then there are 100. So the roads, sometimes they can't take it. And then the next thing you know, it's pothole after pothole. And then you come up with this, you know, solution where, ba pecha pecha, you know, you are driving on the road, it's bumpy because mola wana le pech, mola wana le pech. So the solution is, I guess, trying to fix the potholes. But in the end, all we are doing is creating a road that is not

0: Smooth at all. So tonight, the biggest lesson is whether you're building digital systems, a physical infrastructure, entrepreneurship is ultimately about solving problems. And that's what we're going to be talking about right here on Life and Money. Do make sure to stay tuned. I do want to catch up with Abu Diwaka Mutlapeng to see what's coming up on News Hour this evening. Good evening.
1: Good evening, Kumi. How are you?
0: I'm good, thank you. How are you?
1: I'm excellent. I hope you you had fun yesterday in Sun City.
0: Bona.
1: Nekolumuna.
0: I'll tell you off air.
1: Yeah. No,
0: Let's get into what's happening tonight.
1: We'll chat about that after the show. I'll call you. So this evening on the show, Kumi, we're speaking about this incident. E tlogetse batho ba le bantsi ba utlwile botlhoko thata ya kwa Mahikeng. Go bolawa ga molwela ditshwanelo tsa baagi Thato Molosankwe go sa le gale gompieno. And we asking bareetsi gore ke ba naganang ka polao eo ya ga Thato Molosankwe, the community activist who was gunned down in the early hours of this morning in Lomanyaneng. Do you think his murder was orchestrated? That's the question we are asking. And I'm looking at the votes here and some of the comments already coming through. UFM 898 on Facebook and also on X. And we'll go through those comments, including your votes later on the show. And as part of this show, we will also be speaking to the Portfolio Committee on Community Safety and Transport Management. They've issued a statement really responding to that murder of Thato Molosankwe earlier today. The MEC was at the scene, MEC Vessels Moroeng, and several other senior government officials, including the executive mayor of Ngaka Modiri Molema, accompanied by the executive mayor of Mahikeng local municipality and other senior government officials. So stay tuned for this show, and we'll also be speaking to Silva Sibiya following Executive Mayor Dada Morero's State of the City address on this show. All of this and more between 7 and 8 on UFM News Hour.
0: Thank you so much, Abu Diwaka. We'll be sure to tune in.
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0: For all your latest news, if you want to catch up on what's happening, please make sure that you tune into News Hour right coming up right after this. If you're listening tonight and you have a business idea, maybe you've got a skill or a vision, perhaps maybe the question to ask yourself is, what problem am I uniquely positioned to solve? I think there is no longer an original idea under the sun. If you have thought of something and you don't implement it, be sure to know that someone else is going to step in and implement it. And now you're going to look like the follower instead of the leader. So what do? You sit down, you jot down your ideas. If you want to go into business, I always remind you that the unemployment stats are out. They are screaming at us. The youth are unemployed. People do not have work. So what do we turn to? The ideas that we have. Turn your idea into a business. All of the entrepreneurs that always come on the show always insist that you don't wait, right? Don't wait for something to happen. There is no great moment that's going to make you click and make you start that idea. There is no funding that's going to fall from the sky and suddenly your business has all the money that it needs. What you need to do is start to research. If you want to be in a sector like IT when it comes to prints, or maybe you want to be in civil and in infrastructure, just like Shimi, whatever sector you want to be in, you draft that plan. You make sure that you've got your business plan. You make sure that you've got everything written down. You start to research, where can I get funding, access to funding. You start going to places. You know, there are all these seminars that I've been seeing on Facebook, so many for construction, you know, for IT, for anything under the sun. There is a seminar, there is a place where all those people meet and they discuss that business. Go to those seminars, teach yourself more about the sector that you want to be in, because where real opportunities begin is, of course, where you start to take up space and make sure that you have done what you need to do. Tomorrow night, you can catch me again, same time, same place, with more business, more insight, and more practical conversations, more stories from our entrepreneurs telling us real things. Up until then, it's good night from me.
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3: The temperature Khajana Rustenburg 22, Mahikeng 16, Johannesburg 14 degrees. 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
1: I just wanted to take them just to get that exposure. For how did they get an agricultural focus school? What do I mean? We are getting focus schools in many of our districts. But if you go to our different schools, that the baby, HHG, and the collective, some is just a name, agri-focus. But I would well resourced.
0: Tona ya Lefapha la Dipuso Selegae Velenkosini Tlhabisa a re puso e tsweletse pele ka maiteko a go lolamisa dimasepala go ralala naga go netefatsa fa di direla baagi ka botlalo. 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
2: We are also strengthening the role of traditional leadership in governance. This includes participation in development planning, structured collaboration with municipalities, and alignment with the revised white paper. We are stabilizing municipalities, strengthening governance, restoring accountability, and building resilience guided by the principle every municipality must work.
0: Tona kgolo ya Gauteng Panyaza le Sofi o dumela gore go nnile le kgatelopele mo letsholong la go tlhabolola dihostele kwa porofenseng eo. 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
3: From where we were, it was bad, it was smelly, water was flowing freely, sewer was flowing freely, children could not play, people could not cook, people could not have stalls, there was no electricity. You know, to live in winter without electricity or to wash with cold water, it's inhuman. You know, when I came to meet the donors here, before that State of the Province address, I was touched by their plea to say, Premier, we just want to wash with warm water like any other person. And the reason why we are here is to showcase to them to say it can be done.
0: Kwa bokhutlong bothati jwa bosekisi jwa bosetšhaba NPA bo amogetse go bona molato ga motlhankela wa maloba wa mapodisa Rosemary Ndlovu le molatofadiwa mmogo naye Nomsa Mudau ke kgotlatshekelo ya magistrata ya Kempton Park mo molatong wa go tlhotlheletsa polao. 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
4: The NPA welcomes the conviction of former police officers Rosemary Ndlovu and Nomsa Mudau for incitement to commit murder. The conviction comes after the court found that Ndlovu arranged hitmen to assist Mudau in plotting the murder of her husband in 2018. The hitmen later reported the plot to the intended victim, leading to the arrest of both accused. Ndlovu is already serving 6 life sentences for the murders of 5 family members. The matter has been postponed to 15 July 2026 for pre-sentencing reports and sentencing proceedings.
0: Tla jaanong re dikonosetse ka ntlha kgolo. Lefapha la Thuto mo Northwest le tshwaela ka dikolo tsa temothuo mo provenseng. Di ne di le kalo tsa gompieno mogaetsho a re bo re kopana gape mo letsatsing la kamoso.
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0: 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Africa isn't just a place on a map. It's a state of mind. It's the wisdom of our elders met by the fire of our youth. 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

0: South Africa? What's up, South Africa? 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

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Committee has issued a statement noting with shock and sadness the sudden passing of community activist Thato Molosankwe, who was gunned down by unknown assailants in the early hours of today in Mahikeng. Freddy Sonakile will join us shortly on the line to talk to us about

0: about that. And we'll also be speaking to Herman Mashaba, the Joburg Action SA's Joburg mayoral candidate, who is also the leader of that political party. This following the presentation of the State of the City address by the executive mayor, Dada Morero. So stay tuned also for that discussion with Herman Mashaba. And also Silva Sibia, who was also attending that State of the City address, will be speaking to us about some of the achievements that the executive mayor has highlighted during his speech or the presentation of the State of the City address earlier today, including the pending electricity supply interruptions to the city by Eskom. So stay tuned for that discussion also with Silva Sibia. And we are also asking, as part of our poll on Facebook and on X this evening, about this incident in Mahikeng. 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activist and also a traditional healer in Mahikeng. And according to the acting national police commissioner, Lieutenant General Puleng Dimpane, this must be done in a short space of time, that these assailants are arrested and locked behind bars. Molosankwe was shot and killed after he was attacked at his home in Lomanyaneng village in Mahikeng in the early hours of this morning, and he sustained multiple gunshots wound. Let's speak to Freddy Sona Kile. As I said, he's the chairperson of the Portfolio Committee on Community Safety and Transport Management. Freddy, good evening to you. Thanks for joining us on UFM.
1: As
0: the committee, how have you received this news earlier today?
1: 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So unfortunately, I was not around, but then I then requested to our researcher go so that we can find the information, because Thato was like one of us, if I may just summarize it that way.
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0: It's a serious problem and it says that if we can check out over the past month or so, every week there's been a story breaking in the Northwest about something a criminal and it's for some. Ela naba issue ya the ATM, but ba naba fitlhelwa mo mafikeng, ka sala re akabetse re le baagi. Last week it was the drugs tse tswang ke the Mexican in our province. This week it is this story. Next week is it me? Is it you? Who is Sahalain? So reporta di poto le rona and this is concerning because it also says even issues of your intelligence. Di tsona tsantsa re tatere re phuka thata mo go tsona gore a intelligence ya rona is strong thata for especially batho ba ileng gore we are aware mo country no ya na gore there's this upset ya di 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So because I was even saying like I know the Mexican ya last week yo if those people have been operating there for years it must say that something is not right ka intelligence ya rona and it needs the police to go back and sit on the table and look at some of these issues because

0: concerning. Like I'm saying, have a beauty, so yeah. We'll talk about what is next.
1: Ralebogile thata Freddy. So na ke le ke mona Stilo Portfolio Committee on Community Safety and Transport Management. Me jaga ke ne ke go kaela MEC Vessels Moroeng o na le kwa lefelong leo la tiragalo a etetse le balelapa la motswa setlhabelo thato molosangwe. 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
1: Welcome back. It's 22 minutes after 7 o'clock. Thanks for staying with us. Now, the Executive Mayor of the City of Johannesburg, Dada Morero, has delivered the State of the City Address that many has reacted or received different reactions or mixed reactions following the state or the real state of that city. The Joburg mayoral candidate and the leader of Action SA, Herman Mashaba, is joining us on the line also to speak to us about this State of the City Address. Dada Mashaba, good evening to you. Welcome to UFM.
5: Good evening, Dr. Mendes, and thank you so much for giving me the opportunity.
1: And what has your reaction been to the State of the City Address delivered by Mayor Dada Morero?
5: Well, I think if the residents of the City of Johannesburg needs to be honest with themselves, I think they have to take the State of the City Address that I delivered this morning in Alexander, because that is the real State of the City Address, not what the residents listened to this afternoon. Because unfortunately, Dada Morero and his coalition partners have really failed the people of Johannesburg. People of Johannesburg, the last time they actually saw the city beginning to recover from many years of decay, that's when I was the mayor in 2016 to 2019. And since then, the city has been on a downhill slide. And there's something that it's possible to really be arrested. It's something that the city can really be fixed. But unfortunately, it's not going to be fixed by Dada Morero and the ANC. They've had many years of not having into politics for the right reasons. The reason why they fail is because they are not in politics to serve society. They are in politics for other reasons, self-interest. That's why they keep on putting wrong leadership in positions. They surround themselves with weak, corrupt people. And in a situation like that, the city is bound to fail.
1: But what do you think could be the plan, or maybe your plan, to then rejuvenate the inner city? Dada Morero also spoke about his plan to clean the city and also to ensure that the city is safe for women and children who lives there. Do you have a plan so as to ensure that it's safe and secure for everyone?
5: That is fortunate enough, people of Johannesburg, it's on record that in the 2017-2018, when I was the executive mayor, I passed a policy called the Inner City Rejuvenation Plan. I don't know if you remember that plan. It's a

0: It's a council-approved plan which I presented to council so that we reclaim the city from these criminal elements who hijacked buildings which were derelict, abandoned. We started the process of expropriating these buildings, giving them to the private sector on a long lease. Us as Section SA, we don't give public assets to private sector. What we more especially land, we're saying we'll give it to you as the private sector on a long lease and build affordable accommodation. Tell us how much you're prepared to invest when we give you this piece of land or property. Tell us how many units you are going to build. Tell us how many people you are going to employ. So as soon as I left, unfortunately, as you are aware, some evil people decided to have me removed, and I'm quoting about this before they could execute that plan. But the plan, the inner city rejuvenation plan, it's a plan when given an opportunity to be the mayor next year, this time, that plan, I'm going to ask JPC to bring it back for noting in council. I don't have to go through 18 months of deliberations. It is already a city. It's a legally binding council-approved policy where we can start actually reclaiming the city of Johannesburg so that our residents, our people can live with dignity. So that is one plan in terms of inner city rejuvenation plan. But at the same time, we need to formalize the squatter camps ANC government is calling informal settlements. We cannot, and you know, how do you expect me to sleep in peace in Sandton when people live in squalor in places where they just don't have toilets? You know, yesterday I addressed a big public meeting in Ward 15, Snake Park in Soweto. People, they've been living there for the last 30 years. They don't have toilets. They don't have electricity. In Soweto, I'm not talking about the Hammanskraal where I was born and raised. In Soweto. So these are things that I'm saying is we need to formalize this informal settlements, provide the services, give people title deeds to their properties.
1: Yeah, but some of these things can be expedited, Dr. Mashaba, if, as Action SA, you get an outright majority vote of the residents of the city of Joburg. Because for as long as you'd be working with other political parties, then these plans can be derailed depending on your negotiations from either side.
0: But they are possible. Remember, at the time when I came with these plans and Dr. Mundisa, I was actually representing a party at the time that I did not realize that they don't share the same dignity for people who look like me. I got in because obviously being frustrated voting for the ANC and so growing up thinking that ANC was the party that is going to give us dignity as black people. That's when the DA approached me to be their mayoral candidate, accepted. And these are the things that made some of the people in the DA not to like me because they felt I was putting more effort into those communities, into poor communities. Mm. But I succeeded. Despite the fact that I was facing major challenges. Now, look at it right now. We as black South Africans and all South Africans all around, we have a party that one of our core values is social justice. If you remember the seven core values of Action SA, when we launched the party, we said it's social justice. So, and that's something that is in our DNA.
1: Yeah.
0: So look at what Dr. Nancy Pimoya is doing in the city of Tshwane, working with other political parties. Yes, obviously it's easier when you work on your own, where you can implement all your policies. But that does not really stop you from convincing other political parties when you have something that you can actually offer for the residents. When I worked with seven political parties, the DA being the most difficult, more especially when it came to services in black communities. But I still succeeded because I put my foot down. And look at Dr. Moya in the city of Tshwane today. She's a household name live by all South African, black and white, because she's providing services to everyone.
1: Mm-hmm.
0: But at the same time, working in a coalition arrangement. But at the end of the day, what you are saying to people of Johannesburg, if you want 100% action and say policies, then give us the majority so that we can govern on our own.
1: Sure. And finally, and very briefly, if you may, Dr. Mashaba, has the mayor responded adequately to this pending electricity supply interruption to the city by Eskom? Because we know they are owing Eskom around 5 billion rand.
0: Well, the very disappointing is relying on national government to assist him to negotiate. Let me just give an example, a practical example. Mm. When Dr. Nasibimoya took over the city of Johannesburg, Celia Brink over 4 years had accumulated 7.2 billion rands owing to Eskom. And immediately, one of the priorities was to negotiate on their own, not through national government, to negotiate with Eskom to say, look, this is something we inherited. Can we make payment arrangements and on the 7.2 billion? And we will make sure that our monthly bills are on will be paid on time. And now, 18 months down the line, that 7 billion right now probably must be over 4 billion, because every month she's servicing the old debt separately, and the city of Tshwane's electricity bill on a monthly basis gets paid on time. So I don't understand why Dada Moreto wants the national government's intervention. The national government that is failing. In fact, I had an interview earlier on with one of the media houses. I said, he's asking the government of national unity, which has been in power for over 2 years, that has not shown a single thing that is positive for South Africa. Yeah. So he's wrong, asking the wrong people to come and assist him.
1: Thank you so much. Always a pleasure speaking to you, Dr. Mashaba, on UFM. Herman Mashaba is the Action SA's leader and the Joburg mayoral candidate, speaking to us following that State of the City address by the executive mayor of the city of Johannesburg Metro, Dada Morero. He was covering that story earlier today, and he will be speaking to us about some of the issues that Dada Morero raised on his State of the City address, including service delivery, among others.
2: 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Under the code, we are committed to broadcasting news that is accurate, comment that is fair, and programming that is not harmful to children, does not amount to hate speech, and contains no gratuitous violence or explicit sex. If you think we're not living up to the code, you may inform the Broadcasting Complaints Commission of South Africa. Direct any complaints in writing to Broadcasting Complaints Commission of South Africa, P.O. Box 412-365, Craig Hall 2024, or email to bccsa@napsa.co.za. For more information, please visit www.bccsa.co.za. 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
1: Sumya mabedi le busupa re ko ureng ya borobedi mo ureng ya borobedi re tla bore gaogana mo maitsiboeng ano. So re ko Silver Sibia o buisana le rona jaaka megadi khang wa rona malebana jalo le the State of the City address jaaka sene se dirwa ke the executive mayor of City of Joburg earlier this afternoon, Dada Morero. Silver, good evening to you. Thanks for joining us. Let's start with the reactions, because immediately after the delivery of that State of the City address by the executive mayor, various political parties, especially opposition parties, then reacted to the address. What were these parties saying regarding that State of the City address?
3: No, thanks, Modiso, for hearing me, and good evening to the listeners. The opposition parties, I think they were critical about this address. Many of them saying that it was basically him repeating some of the things that he said in the past and not real action. One of them was the DA caucus leader, Kaiser Chizonjoku, who mentioned that they want stability in the city, and the latest developments are showing that there's no such thing. The PA as well, though, it's with the ANC and EFF coalition, but they were also critical.
1: Yeah.
3: One of the councillors was also not happy about the finding.

0: it talks about being 89 billion as for the first time being that high. And he says now they have they're implementing measures to make sure that those who owe the city, they pay, including these illegal people who connect electricity legally with water. Some of the buildings, he said, they owe about 16 million, just one building. And this is the money that they are planning to collect. So those are some of the issues that he mentioned that they've completed. And also some of the projects were completed, including the Brixton Reservoir and the road surfacing. Says there's now 26 billion investment attracted to the city, created about 23,000 jobs in the last quarter. So this shows that, according to him, there is progress, and these are some of the achievements, and that he says he managed to achieve in just 2 years as a mayor of the city of Joburg.
1: On service delivery, one of the major ones was to make Johannesburg clean so that women and children can feel safe and walk freely with their cell phones. Today, we continue to reclaim the inner city of Johannesburg, precinct by precinct. Our bylaw enforcement priority, supported by the mayoral high-impact program and the work of the bomb squad and city administration, resulted in the following: a clean and safer De Villiers Street, where you are, businesses and property owners joining hands with the city, the successful hosting of the G20, 86% resolution rate, service delivery escalations managed within a 6-week period, demonstrating the bomb squad exceptional effectiveness in addressing critical service delivery challenges. 724 service delivery cases processed. More than 8 municipal entities coordinated response across multiple departments, including City Power, Johannesburg Roads Agency, Joburg Water, and Pikita.
2: And speaking about City Power, the Silva, he also responded to what he calls an elephant in the room, the pending electricity supply interruption by Eskom due to their 5 billion rand debt. What did he say in that regard?
0: Oh, yes. That was one of the key factors that people were looking forward to, on whether the city of Joburg will be switched off due to this debt. But he says that he's speaking to the Minister of Finance, and he's trying to figure out on when can they actually make an agreement to say we'll be paying you this much. So, those are some of the things. Responding to one of the questions from the journalist, he said he doesn't have the deadline yet on when he will be paying that debt, but he will be doing it very soon.
1: Madam Speaker, I must tackle the new elephant in the room. This elephant is creating fear. We are concerned about the Eskom's latest notice, and we are taking it seriously. This challenge is not only affecting the city of Johannesburg, but several municipalities across the country. We will not fight Eskom. We will work with the Minister of Electricity and Energy, the South African Local Government Association, to resolve this particular challenge. We are on track in ensuring that solves the dispute with Eskom. Yes, City Power does have a turnaround plan which addresses this challenge, and part of the solution is to implement National Treasury and Department of Cooperative Governance and Traditional Affairs guidance to reform and strengthen municipal trading entities. This reform agenda will assist the city to improve governance, financial sustainability, operational efficiency and accountability.
2: The City of Joburg Executive Mayor Dada Marrero delivering the State of the City address earlier today, thanks to Silva Sibiya, who provided that sound. He was covering this story from the venue where the mayor was delivering this State of the City address. 20 minutes before 8, we take yet another break, and when we return, the President has afforded the former Northwest Premier Bushi Kiaobitsa Maape a

0: a funeral or category one funeral. We'll speak about that when we return.
1: Africa isn't just a place on a map. It's a state of mind. It's the wisdom of our elders met by the fire of our youth. This Africa Month, join UFM as we honor our heritage while we shape the future.

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1: 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The mayor of Ratlow local municipality, Mahlomola Jafta, is optimistic that the construction of 400 RDP houses at the municipality will help revive the local economy, especially SMMEs. He was speaking in Leporung village during the introduction of a contractor who will construct 50 RDP housing units at the village, and this is what the mayor has had to say. Okay, that's not Mahlomola Jafta, this is Vessels Moroeng, the MEC for community safety and transport management. Let's try this one. There's a problem there. Apologies about that. Let's take a break. When we return, we'll be going through some of the comments that you made earlier this afternoon. 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
1: 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But let's stay with the story. As the MEC was speaking earlier today, MEC Wessels Moreng, during his visit to the Molosang family ko Lomanyaneng ko Mahikeng go latela go bolawa jalo ga ga Thato, the community activist, me ke tle go ya go ditshwaelong tsa gago fela fa maraga puo e ya ga MEC ka seemo seo le maitlamo a dirileng gore mapodisi ba tla dira ka natla go tshwara babelelwa mo polaong ya gagwe.
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1: Yo ke MEC for Community Safety and Transport Management Mono Northwest Wessels Moreng. Re a go ditshwaelong tsa gago ke kwa UFM 898 kwa Facebook. Tamiende o eteletse pele ditshwaelo tse di gorogile mo maitsiboeng ano are this was a clear orchestrated act with an intent to silence him. He was a clear and vocal community leader who did not mince his words when things were not in order. He called a spade a spade. His killers have robbed the people of Mahikeng and the Northwest in general, a great leader. Tamienda Romela molaetsa o mo maitsiboeng ano. Patrice Sehemo Tshepo Mogosetso are madume straight to the point. Yes, he was silenced. Romela molaetsa o ale kwa Volmar Randstad kwa Extension 15. Molefe Obakeng are there was no way people would attack someone in the early hours of the morning for fun. Of course, he was silenced. It's obvious he was silenced. Ke Naledi Roy Bachi wa dipudi o rometse molaetsa o. Goodwill Malinga are yes, he was silenced. Me Bastana Sithole, definitely he was silenced. 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

0: It is exactly 10 minutes after 8. This is UFM in Truly For You. My name is Khosi the Music Maestro. The name of the show is called Purple Hearts. This one is called Me, coming from Tamia. And before that, we played a beautiful track coming from Glenn Jones, At Last. Remember, it is the Wednesday edition of Purple Hearts. It's going to be a great show, as I told you even yesterday, Hore, you know, day by day, it's all about the music, it's all about you. Good evening to you wherever you are listening at. This evening, Bona, it's going to be one of the best shows, especially the second hour of the show. It's all about the great and beautiful music. Thank you so much to Matlapi Modise. It was just between the hour 7 and 8. UFM News Hour, Pele ga Foro. Between 6 and 7, UFM tota baby se jalo re ke live and mining and all the shows se difiti le fano. So today, what you need to do just to make the register, you can just send a voice note 0762602815 and tell me hore tulaganyo no ya bo sokobala tsatsile we tsere ka tsebo le kae bona re iketle go tshewe mmino dumela tlhogo
1: 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It's a state of mind. It's the wisdom of our elders met by the fire of our youth. 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

0: Someone to some capinea for traction, baby sejour bar ke kitile kitile. This one is called Why Do I Believe? Coming from Pebbles. Brings us to 19 minutes. 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Ka bona go fela, just go to WhatsApp number 0762602815. Please make sure gore you send those voice notes. You can even go to pebble.takibuejoloka, the Uconnect app, where you can be able to download the app. You register on the app and you listen to the show. You can even send the message, even a voice note on the Uconnect app. Who is celebrating the birthday today? It might be a friend, maybe motho wa gago, or maybe you are celebrating your birthday today. Read hore ke saratle.
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5: No, but that's a valid reason.
3: Yeah,
5: I left the crash because of that.
3: Yeah.
5: I left the crash. At that crash, and
3: I left
5: that crash.
3: I was like, what's going on? Also,

0: 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Mm. Eh? Yeah. I got home. I was like, I don't like these napping times at school. 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

0: Never knew love like this before. Kgotso jalo mo go Stephanie Miles. Ahead of that, we played Nguwe. Kgotso jalo mo go Enko le Diason. Mo go jalo le one of the best songs that we played this evening. We started with this song. Bepisa jalo bareke. You'll just never know. This one is coming from 702. We always play the song. I know you love the song so much. It brings us to 25 minutes before 9, still the first hour of the show. This one is called Purple Hearts. Read Hofetsa ka yona kuri nyabar sunubedi, but giving you nothing but the best. Of kokai, are you driving at this time of the night? Hosa, we get in fella, or maybe you are working night shift, marasasila kumpiyo fella. We really want to know. Read Hofetsa all those voice notes that are coming through. Atlebele hore, disama ya kama kwane tsele nzinyang, tsalesasile no la kumpiyo. Aruko hore, disama ya, dimela?
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0: 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Thank you
1: so much ma di jo ka mo mashawana. Thank you so much ke bona gape le other messages coming through UFM 898 Facebook page. Good evening to you khosi se e bare my music maestro re ka ofela ke gore di sekele ka mo zone 3 that is in Garankuwa. And the other message is coming from Patrice Sehemotsepo Mogosetso, UFM 898, hashtag Pebble Hearts, Manibeho Simaga, Remoho 97.0, all the way from Volmarastad Extension 15. Let's see, Temotalipude Muncho Kwa Carltonville, Ke Karoya Tulagia Humpin. Dubela?
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1: Re le bogile thata ka mo popo mo lefe ka mo popsa. Le the message that is coming from Marivonia Rapuleng. Mari ba go tsebega ke gore di tsekele ka mo Swahili re ne ke this evening 97.3 MHz this evening le mara tsho tsho tsho go go fresh fura. We are together. Brian given all across always listening from Pretoria. Vosmosi, listening all the way from Stingvatar Kamahaman Skral, Ratidicello, Pina Yatlan Jones, at last. Young one Pina Tilin Tilly, the message that is coming from Helen Nappi, she's also part of the show, and listening all the way from Rustinbeke, Kamamahajani, Oritika 89.8, Kamamayam, I say Horhamuchunya, Bushubasa Humpino. Oting,
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5: Bracosi,
1: yes, man.
5: Bracosi, I'm getting someone at a brava. I can feel it in a musto from Gorilla Stop and go in Hatti.
1: Nahana fail. 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Thank you so much, my brother.
5: Straight. 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
1: Rebukidi Tata Tepo, Kisulfa Horish is also listening to this great show. KK Arundobelo, part of show, listening all the way from Autostyle 97.0 this evening. Romela Hakumala Samoho 076-260-2815, Ruki Hore. This beautiful show, El Cecilia Labararo, wait, Sarikatsebolikai, Raka Farabo.
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0: I'm the One, also John Mohor Roberta Flake. And before that, we played Mariah Carey, Vision of Love. 12 minutes before 9, this is the first hour of the show called Purple Hearts. My name is Khosi, the Music Maestro. I can see quite a lot of messages coming through this evening, more especially more WhatsApp. But please, when you send a voice note, make it short. I can see some of the voice notes, CD 40 seconds, level your demo. But make sure it's not longer than 30 seconds, I get it. And make sure that when you send a voice note, you make it short. And you can even send the voice notes more the Uconnect app. I saw some of the messages coming through the Uconnect app. A lot of people are really, really enjoying the music. 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

Exactly 10 minutes just after 9, you are welcome to the second hour of the show. It's called Purple Hearts. This song is called Pagati, coming from Lira. Before that, KC and Jojo, one of my all-time favorite. Baby Sachelo Bareke, All My Life. Kesson Farahor, we made it to you. Resumerso Kumarahunyana, we also played Babyface, Ilya, Where Will I Go? And we started Wadipinata, Africa Borwa. And I know South African music makes you so happy. Ilya, Ndiso Sisola, coming from Sebito. Bona, Rasama Fela Jolo. And remember, this is the second hour of the show. We call it It's All About You. That is where we are going to play your beautiful songs. Remember, it's going to be 5 songs back to back to our listeners. And we can also play your song. Remember, we can play your song tomorrow. If only you send a voice note today, Willie Nontarno Khosi. I would like you to play this song for me, but this evening is going to be a great one. When I'm ready to skip what you do, I came on night, the way you've been telling the Rulakanya to make it.

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0: Kamala Suki from Samakila Pidea, Safeisi, Yashawa Me With Your Love. And this one is coming from Jero Lavet. The name of the song is called Made to Love You. It's a beautiful track, I get it. It brings us to 21 minutes. Fela Fabarahora, Yabarobongwe. This is UFM in tune with you. My name is Jose the Music Maestro. It's all about you. It's all about your music this evening. Remember, we always play 5 songs back to back. Just because of you like the music, you love the music. Yano, make an akwele ya kore narwena resimuleri la hosameka all this beautiful song. 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What I would like you to do, if there's any song that you love so much and you just want to hear the song, you want me to play that song tomorrow for you, please send a voice note and then I'll definitely make sure hore pina ya hago ya tsameka mo letsatsi leo la kamoso. 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

Good evening, Khosi Tsimega, yo buang o ke lere from Ramokoka Stad mo Thabeng section. 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

0: The music maestro o se timega. 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Please play me that song, my guy. 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

0: Jennifer. 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

0: go tswa mo albumong ya ngwaga wa 1988 ba ne ba bitsa jalo ba re ke Non-Stop, Gilio Iglesias, pineo ya Love Is On Our Side Again. It's a beautiful track, ke gona ka mogodi tsamaileng ka gone tsa letsatsi le gompieno re bitsa jalo re It's All About You. And I know gore you really really enjoyed the show, you really really enjoyed the selection tse e le goreng di dirilwe ke our listeners. Re itumetse thata ba le bantsi ke utlwe ba itumela dipina tseo. This one ya Love Is On Our Side Again, pechuni ya khotsa ka masosha ke na ratile mpine go no. Please make sure for tonight you are playing me the song Pablo M khotsa jalo ka kokatu ke ka kokatune ya Pablo M ri re jalare Pepper Bryson. 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Grandma, Granny Music, ke tlhabana go tsoka go Tswane Pretoria, real jalare Boys to Men, kholakano ya gago le Shanti Mo. Please make sure hore you play me the song Your Home Is In My Heart. 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Okay, if you want me to play a song for you tomorrow, remember tomorrow is Thursday evening. Let's see about fellow at the show. Yeah, Pebble Hearts. Make sure you send me a voice note now. I get a voice note. Umputso hore kipinefe wata hore kikosamekele yona. So that we can be able to arrange it for tomorrow. Akere. If you don't send it now, definitely hora hore utlogo tsame ka pina ga go mo beking yetlang. We only doing it on Monday to Thursday show, not the Pebble Soul Train. Ke re tsore the Pebble Soul Train is ama ka le belo le go gotimo thata ya nong re ka se ke be rana le nako ya gore re me di station etse dingwe re feta fela. So it's all about you. So le fela go itumeletse yona, so la pele go romela le melaetsa ga go fela. Ke le beletse other messages that are coming through. 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of show go tswa ke Mogarankua ka Mosong 2 a rona re me go sebega le nna ke na lwena jaaka gale Tshepo Mdokishi hashtag Pebble Hearts UFM 89.8. I'm listening to your show this evening from Lidach 89.8. 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Ntokomane Ture, also part of show this evening, listening all the way from Lenensia South. 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We are together 91.9 the way from Dry Hearts and Skizo Musimane gape Pakedi, also part of show listening from Tsokonyane le molaetsa go tswa go Julia Morwe are go simega and UFM listeners ke mo meriting ka 89.8 ke goreditse re ile gore ke sa fa re boa re tswalela pele ka mmino dumela.
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1: 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Is it going to go? 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

0: re simolo tsere sa mekapina e nngwe ya tsedi monate Proudly South African Song e le ya Nyang Thanda ho tswa mo go Sandile Khumalo, and we also played Loving You coming from Phyllis Hayman. It's a beautiful track, and this one is called The Slow Jam. Kgolagano ya bopedi ba re bantsi Quincy Jones ke kgona go utlwa letso la ga Baby Face on this song. The voice that is coming from Tamia Mokhojelole portrayed Barry White Ukokudu ya khakwe Rido Hurkisa Faraboa. We continue with the great and beautiful music. 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

Think about it. Don't call my grip. Go search for Donald Jones. Can we be nice about it? Let's see. Go search for my grandson. Let's see. Yeah, let's see. Let's see. This is UFM in tune with you. My name is Jose the Music Maestro. The name of the show is called Purple Hearts. Brings us to 16 minutes. So happy to be here. Okay, are you driving? I really know you do enjoy this music. And please make sure you are very safe on the road. I get it. So, can you go to my city? Find a horror American night. I'm going to go to the night shift. Bonatly, not wait. We saw Rababiti fail. It's all about the music, you know. Radio Labana, the team will get one to the Mr. Simon Ramasoli, Tamalalo, Kakoko. Kako butukrun kakwa part of the show this evening are hashtag Pebble Hearts. Neke kupa horoka tameka pina ya Love TKO ke kako butukrun. 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But by the way, thank you so much for choosing the station. Miss Bilungile, kosi mekhalina ke naluena ka 91.9 ke le kamata unka moloka leng le the other message that is coming from sometimes matuba ko ebare oratile pinere samikileng ele ya Pepper Bryson ya I Wish You Love.

0: kosina Tim Shengu, Lena Rata Tilagano, Lena Lady, Tsaole, hashtag Purple Hearts. Good evening to you, Josimera, and UFM listeners. Arbona, Kenaluena, Kiboraditsa, thank you so much. You are welcome, na Lady Raleboha. Marime Josimera, Rikaofela, Jagahale, Kalikubula, 91.9, Taunga Kulukaling. This one is coming from Orerati Lela Saros, Satsile Habayo, Basitsana Maboitse, also part of a show. This evening, 91.9. Sometime, Matubago. Good evening to you, Kosi. Taun Dry Hearts listening. 91.9. Thank you so much. Are nice tunes. Good evening to you, Kosi, as always. 97.3. Keep up the good work. 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The music maestro RH, which working gets very careful. Your music is healing me. Listening from a social groove, hashtag Purple Hearts. Thank you so much. Oh, for letting go see you. And I'm gonna feel a mark. I think about a little bit. Ke solofela gore o tla nna sharpo le the other message that is coming from Dina Moreo o madume go sebega le nna ke na le wena ke gore editsetsalame ka mojobetshene ka mo extension 22 ke rata go ka 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UFM 898 DSTV 842 go tsibaga re mo go ka mo pitsirisile yang na Maide Miriam go tsibaga I hope hore you are well and blessed ke shapo eno shapo e bare together as always let the show goes on and on and on and on ra le boga finki siamthanda khanyi also part of show this evening at the show my brother go se lena ke go tlweletse ke le ka mo stake ba tere ya ha maskral ra le boga ebile re go amogetse go 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This one is coming from Mohumuti Michael Tokiyane re feta ka fa farboa re tswela pele gape ka mmino dumela
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0: Thank you so much my brother for tuning in this evening. Good evening to you, the music maestro SSP on board from Harankua zone 1 Ratilipinire ya I'm the one ya Roberta Fleck ke itsiri mo tsipina tsi re go tsama ke sentsona this evening aruko ta u ya pina
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5: Good evening, good evening Khosi.
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5: Thank
0: you so much le bo khedi tata SSD listening all the way from Mahikeng. The other message,
6: the music maestro,
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6: I'm right in tune with the best. Relaxing to this beautiful music you play. I'm so exhausted, man. My goodness. I'm also loving and enjoying this Africa Month via UFM. Thank you so much.
0: Thank you so much. Arle bakile tata tle. Dumela.
7: Thank you, Mr. Khosetsimega, my brother from our mother.
0: Yes, man.
7: Bona my brother, man. Yeah, tse ke ketlile le wena, man. 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
7: Ke go tshwa ka 842 ka mo UFM ba fa me. Ke Thabo Mphali, man.
0: Thank you so much, Thabo. You are welcome, my brother. Dumela.
8: Hi, Khosi. 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
0: Hi, Salamina.
8: Go tell us the music how I would take. On, I keep on playing music.
0: I care.
8: On top of my good.
0: I care. Thank you so much, Rale. I'm so happy to meet you.
9: Good evening, Kakapa.
0: Good evening, sir.
9: Good evening, Simecha.
0: Hmm.
9: Papa Kami Botli, Fela Ba Purple Train, my Zigwen Hompiano.
0: Yes, my brother.
9: I would be Ki Ketis Rahotsepi.
0: Hmm.
9: Come on, Tatahanyan. 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
0: gompieno. 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Hey.
10: Good evening. Good evening.
0: Good evening to you too.
10: Ah, come on, mate.
0: Okay.
10: I'm listening to your music, hard music. Indliziyo. I was with a papa. Yo, I'm trying a pagat. Gah.
0: Pagat the insight.
10: Yeah. I miss you, my brother. Thank you so much. Thank you.
0: I'm from
10: Hebron.
0: Thank you. Come on, Hebron. Are they your fellow?
11: Hi, Braki.
0: Evening, sir.
11: Hi, Braki. Go, mamet, Braga. I'm a palavisa. Audi.

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It's a Jolobara ke Pebble Hearts, Brownstone Revenge. Ke ka mokgwa ba ibitsang ka gone Pineo.

0: You are still happy. You are also listening to this great and beautiful music this evening. You know why? Because we are all friends. We are family. Station is seno. DSTV 842. Paramount Chief. 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Silent listener today, fella. Hopadile, you know why? Kosi, the songs that you are playing, Kenny, Kamobetani, Ken, I to Melan, Kamokodi Samekan Kahode this evening. Rebukhid Tata Kamobetani, Eric Bonacapele, the Armistice Ring, good evening to you, King, the music maestro Bona, Kilarato, Mama Hiken, Kamo Top Village, no, then I cannot do anything already, 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

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And we also played Shanice Loving You, 8 minutes just after 11

0: You are welcome to the last hour of the show. The name of the show is called Pebble Hearts. My name is Khosi, the music maestro. We are the best of friends. 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

0: The only one go sojelo mogolo ona Richie are you are the only one who stole my heart ha gone mo ngape ine ile wena fela le no sile gore eng o utswitse pelo ya me maybe there's someone out there we 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
1: We interrupt your regular programming with breaking news out of Rustenburg. Reports are flooding in as flames have been reported at President Boulevard. Eyewitnesses say the blaze is coming from Nandi Braai.
2: That's right. I'm standing right in the middle of the heat at Nandi Braai. The fire is perfectly braaiing wors, chicken, short ribs and beef flavors. Barbecue, mild and hot served with pap, dombola and even dien.
1: Nandi Braai will be opening and lighting up flames near your area soon. Nandi Braai. Taste so much more.
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It is coming from Anita Baker. Good Love is the name of the song. We also played Digital Brothers, Ntinike, Indao, Kisibrutse Kho Tsamakela He Hard, Khosa Jolomoko, Anthony Hamilton, High Five, Never Should Have Let You Go, brings us to 21 minutes before midnight. Purple Hearts, and definitely going to speak to Mr. Vincent Maseko go bela gore etla be ye meyang tshula ka nyuma ka hora masumle bedi le ura ya bararo o file khale ke ura bararo go fitela mo ring ya bo rataro mo tsela ka mo social tell lovely lady are hey khosi le nna ke na rwele ke gore ke sekere ka mo Mpumalanga Maseko meno mari be go sebega. 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Ke le bogile go menagane thata. Solerio Skunde, also part of show, listening all the way from Rustenburg, New York. Kamo Rustenburg ke ka faka 89.8. Itumeleng Mothobi, good evening to you, Khosi the Music Maestro. Lena ke na le wena, ke goditse ke le ka mo Bodibe, ka mo Choro section. Mme ke rerise jalo ka Lekubu la 93.5. Thank you so much. The everlasting Muimalena, part of show this evening. I'm going to be hosting the just making the register about Let the Good Music Roll, UFM 898. I'm going to be radio. Re le bogile thata ka tshetso ya gago ebile re go amogetse le mo maitsebeng a letsatsi le gompieno. 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

0: Similar to Jose Makilapina, Silk Hook on Me. This one is Careless Whisper. It's coming from Kenny G. Brings us to 11 minutes before midnight. Retso makutula kanyang yabo fellow. 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Vincent Bravini Ogrant.
1: Shabazet.
0: Keshapo my brother
1: Ogrant. Good.
0: Yeah. Ronara ifitsa ya tsatsila labararo Bravini. We are expecting a new day in no time.
1: Oh yes, I will be starting with the show at midnight. It will be Thursday. Virgin Records, Sir Richard Branson in the news. He's got something to say about Janet Jackson. Quite interesting stuff. And there's one also about shooting their intimate scenes on TV. A lot has been said in recent times about accusations, you know, some female actresses accusing others. Now we'll talk about that briefly. Someone has something to say on that. Vaping in the hours between 1 and 2, not such a good story about vaping. Cocaine addiction as well. And there's also in the last hour, well, day for cultural diversity, for dialogue and development. All these between 12 and 3.
0: Yeah, thank you so much, Bravini.
1: Sure.
0: Between midnight and 3. Mr. Philip Kalihi, 3 and 6. I'm going giving you nothing but the best of music. And don't forget, tomorrow, again, it's all about you. And I'll be bye bye.
2: Hey, yo, what's up, everyone? This is Dr. Duda from Mikasa. I just want to say a little something. If you are the brother who takes advantage or abuse women, please do not call me your brother.
3: 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It's a UFM initiative against GBV and child abuse.

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I want to be close to

0: right, eh? Come a little closer. All right, that's what I'm looking forward to. You sticking and staying with us as we start the day together. It's always nicer when we do this together. Launch ourselves and usher ourselves into a brand new one. It happens to be Thursday, the 21st of May, 2026. Knocks Me Off My Feet. Very popular song, this. Stevie Wonder's song that was covered by the likes of Donald Jones, Luther Vandross. This time around, we got to hear the version by Tevin Campbell. 3 hours of sheer audio entertainment is what you've got. All the time we get to be together, midnight till 3. Lena ke Vincent Maseko mogaitso wa mogetswe. Re simola letsatsi mmogo, tsatsi la labone, swabile le bongwe, go ile ke a May. Good to have you along. We've got entertainment news in this hour. The who's who, the glitterati in showbiz. What are they doing lately? Details are coming up between 1 and 2 because it's Thursday. We take a look at some of those interesting ones as far as science and research are concerned. There's one about vaping. Well, I was talking to Ufile Khaleki the other day about vaping. He was talking about how dangerous it is. So now what do they say this morning? Details are on the way. And of course, there's also one about something also dangerous, cocaine addiction, in that hour. The last hour, what the day has been recognized as, this 21st of May, and also what's coming up in South Africa today. Rinse re khodisa ba ba holang a o itse mongwe go tsa bangwe ba khodise mo 0762602815 ibonga WhatsApp line, you connect app UFM 898 on Facebook.
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0: Alex and Reassurance That It's Only You and No One But You. The brother has set his sights on you. He doesn't have a roving eye, you see. He just loves you, man. Declaring his undying love for you this morning. Uncle, who came onto the scene with quite a big, big bang. Like I always say, a song called Gefela Pelo is what pulled them on the spotlight, brought them into the limelight, so to say. And of course, great follow-ups, I Got You, among others. And this one, Guwe, it's you and I, all the way till 3. 3 hours of unequal joy and immeasurable pleasure. It's Thursday. Good morning. You FM in tune with you. Lena Ke Vincent Maseko. A couple of good friends of the show have already gotten in touch and will acknowledge the fact a little later in the show. Well, coming up, a music quiz, so we might as well go for it. Why not, eh? Why not? A British musician who is a singer covered a Beatles song. Well, let's start here first about his name. He shares the first name with a Mr. Thomas, a man whose surname is Thomas, who's an R&B singer from the U.S., he shares his first name with him. He's a British musician who covered a song by the Beatles, a song that made him famous and popular. Collaborated also with Jennifer Warnes in a song from a movie, an 80s film. Collaborated also with the Crusaders, among others. What's his name? 076-260-2815 on WhatsApp.
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0: tune about Feelings Zonge. And there was Whitney Houston's I Belong to You. Josh Groban before that with Ladysmith Black Mambazo Weeping, a bright blue song they cover. And Tony Braxton, You Mean the World to Me. 20-1 it is.
1: We interrupt your regular programming with breaking news out of Rustenburg. Reports are flooding in as flames have been reported at President Boulevard. Eyewitnesses say the blaze is coming from Nandi Braai.
2: That's right. I'm standing right in the middle of the heat at Nandi Braai. The fire is perfectly braaiing wors, chicken, short ribs and three flavors. Barbecue, mild and hot, served with pap, dombola and even dean.
1: Nandi Braai will be opening and lighting up flames near your area soon. Nandi Braai. Taste so much more.
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0: Okie dokie. Starting the day the most superb way is what we always do. Midnight till 3. Today is no exception. We are doing just that. I'm Vincent Maseko. Virgin Records, Richard Branson has had something to say about how he got to sign Janet Jackson to Virgin Records in 1991. It was said to be one of the biggest deals in the music industry. By the way, I remember that. She was offered the largest amount of money ever to be offered to any singer at that time. Quite a deal. Well, apparently he sweetened the deal with Janet by taking her on a ride. All right, okay. What kind of ride was it? A hot air balloon ride. Yeah, so Richard Branson helped Janet Jackson to sign to Virgin Records. That's how he sweetened the deal, so he says. And some consider that a rather surprising way to sign an artist. Yeah, well, he posted this past week that Janet Jackson got to be signed after they had gone on that hot air balloon ride, and saying that she got to release on that day also an album, Janet, through Virgin Records, an album that sold like hotcakes. Now, everyone wanted to sign Janet, apparently, and he says, I knew I would have to pull out all the stops, you know, to sign her. Convinced her to join me on a hot air balloon ride is what I did, which sweetened the deal. But then I knew in the end her managers would make it all about the upfront money, which was the largest amount to be paid to an artist when signing an artist at that time. Now, this is what Janet had to say about that then.
4: Richard, from the day we took our very first ride in a hot air balloon, I admired your talent and your commitment to accomplish every goal. You are definitely a true genius. I want to thank you for sharing generously with people in need.
0: Yeah, Janet Jackson there, talking about that day, huh? Yeah, great stuff, man. Now, the musician is British in our music quiz this morning. A British musician who's a singer who shares the first name with an R&B singer from the US whose surname is Thomas. This man collaborated with Jennifer Warnes in a song from a film from the 80s. And he also collaborated with the Crusaders. He covered a Beatles song. What's the man's name? That Beatles song has the word friend in the title. The song which he recorded with Jennifer Warnes was covered by BB and CC Winans later. Look.

Oh, yeah. They came onto the scene, gave us I Swear, and got to get into the hearts of music lovers, win the music lovers, so to say. And follow-ups included this song called These Arms. Boys to Men, now. Someone was saying, I love that Boys to Men song. I haven't heard it in a long time. No, it's All for One, actually. Yeah, almost said Boys to Men, too. Okay. All for One, These Arms, and just before that, a couple of songs that also included one by Linda Ronstadt and Aaron Neville. Don't Know Much, a Glenn Jones song that they cover. 8 before 1 it is. More music still on the way. You've just joined us. You are at the right place at the right time. This is where we get to start the day. Right, music quiz time. Well, let's get the answer now, shall we? A musician from Britain who's a singer who shares the first name with a man whose surname is Thomas, an R&B singer from the US. He covered a Beatles song which made him famous and popular, collaborated with Jennifer Warnes in a song from an 80s film, and collaborated also with the Crusaders later on. Joe Cocker is the name. Temba Mulibatsi, thanks a lot, man. Temba, getting in touch from Annadale this morning and getting it right. Thanks a lot, Temba. Who else? Deafening Gozo in Mahigeng gave me the correct answer as well. And there's also Unati in Soshanguve. Only 3 people getting it right, because it was quite a toughie. Quite a few people didn't crack it, obviously. And it's Joe Cocker, who, by the way, gave us a song, a Beatles song that he covered beautifully.

with a little help from my friends, and also went on to give us another great tune, man, that he recorded, one of that made him very popular, of course, where he recorded with a great lady of song called Jennifer Warnes, a song they call Up Where We Belong. And covered in later years, like I said, by BB and CC Winans. There you go. Now you know. Shares the first name with Joe Thomas, by the way, an R&B singer from the US. All right. Thank you. If you didn't get it right, let's see how you fare tomorrow. We'll have

0: another at around 20 past midnight tomorrow on the show. Daphne, thank you, Temba, and we appreciate, man. Thanks also to you for being part of the show this morning and cracking it.
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When to lose becomes unthinkable, and to win is the only one left.

That's the man we featured in our music quiz this Thursday morning. The name is Joe Cocker. Take Me Home, featuring a woman called Becca Bremlett. Yeah, one of those session musicians. There was Coco Lee to Love You More before that. And we got to hear She, who was with the band The Miami Sound Machine, gave us a few great songs, a dance song among others, called Do the Conga. The name is Gloria Estefan. Anything for You on You FM. In Tune with You. 9 after midnight was an hour ago. It's now 9 after 1. Got it right finally, huh? Okay. 21st May, we'll find out how it's going to be weather-wise a little later in the show. Well, I made mention of the fact that...

0: actress Nivana Nogwemseleku has accused the actor Bongo Khoza of sexual misconduct. We spoke about that the other day when they were recording Red Ink. Yeah, the film Red Ink. Now, I see the director Sarah Bletcher has had something to say about how to film intimate scenes safely. Well, she has worked on sets of Netflix, Showmax, BET Africa and others. And well, the role of an she spoke about the role of a coordinator, intimacy coordinator on film, on the set, is to ensure that sex scenes look real on camera while protecting the actors involved also. The role of the coordinator, that is intimacy coordinator to be exact. Now, she has suggested, or it has been suggested, she says, that there should be adhesive strapples used, thongs, yeah, adhesive strapples, thongs, yes, genital pouches, silicone barriers, even pillows to be used to protect the actors when doing those sex scenes. Yeah, man, so they call this filming the intimate scenes safely and using those safe words and genital pouches, among others, pillows and so on and so forth. Yeah, quite an interesting one there. Maybe you'd like to have something to say about that, the intimate scenes on TV, on films, especially here at home. 0762602815 on WhatsApp. Still on the way, we'll take a look at some of the latest studies and research conducted in recent times in this hour.
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0: It's called Already Know, Afro Traction, who's given us some great love songs since he came onto the scene. One of those, Already Know. Just before that, one by For the To the Extreme, Cry No More. Still on the way. Weather, maximum temperatures for this day. Those will be coming up next on UFM.
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0: Oh yes, 20 past one, smack of the button, cruising nicely as we start Thursday together. It's going to be a lovely day, man. Weather-wise, though, temperatures going slightly down, comparatively speaking, when you compare with yesterday. Rustenburg, 19 degrees today. 20 degrees in both Klerksdorp and Mahikeng. 19 in Potchefstroom. 20 in Brits. A high of 19 in Lichtenburg. 21 degrees in Taung and Freiburg. It's going to be 22 in Swaziland. Zeros, 21 degrees. 23 in Volmar Randstad. 20 in Pretoria and Johannesburg, 18 degrees today. The maximum temperatures to expect this day. Well, vaping, something that we'll talk about, looks like it's been found to be dangerous to the children. Details are on the way. What about cocaine addiction as well, as we take a look at research, the latest, all these and so much more. Will Downing now.

0: It's Musa Angsagwazi. And there was Peter Cetera before that, lead vocalist at some stage for the band Chicago. I Wanna Take Forever Tonight. Will Downing with one he calls Everything I Want in My Later. As he says, 25 before 2, good morning. Tsatsi la lesimo la gone farm gaetso ha ile re kona ntso tsena wa mogetswe re mo go fitla ureng ya boraro mo tsatsing la labone. Who's here this morning? Vincent Butsabakelo is checking us out from where? Koster, or is it Emily Mudise is in Mahigeng. Thanks a lot to Emily with her sister Cynthia checking us out this morning, and we appreciate. In the workplace, Thelma Mueng with Dipuo, Egi, and Mabatu checking us out from Pretoria this morning on 103.9 FM and loving the show. Thank you, thank you, thank you.
1: A very good morning to you, Mr. Maseko, and the listeners. I'm also in tune with you all the way from Western Northwest. My name is Vincent Butsabakelo, the great show, sir. I'm with you till 3 o'clock. Thank you very much, sir. Bye.
0: Okay, thanks a lot, Vince. We appreciate, man. I was talking about vaping earlier on. Now, this is from the UK, but then it would seem that even here at home, vaping has taken its toll, so to speak, on the young ones. Children were rushed to hospitals over emergencies caused by vaping in the UK. I see an article here that talks about children as young as 4 years of age being reportedly hospitalized due to vaping-related emergencies, with doctors warning about nicotine poisoning, lung damage, and dangerous illegal products. Yeah, man, that's quite worrying, isn't it? Quite alarming stuff there. Alarming and alarmist it is. 25 hospital admissions involving young children and teenagers have been recorded over the past 3 years. Amid growing concerns over the popularity of e-cigarettes among youngsters, it's shown that as many as 138 children and teens were treated by doctors because of vaping during the same period. And across all age groups, the total number of vaping-related admissions reached 1,024, although National Health Services the officials there said the figure could include repeat hospital visits by the same patients. These health experts have warned that e-cigarettes can trigger serious complications, including lung damage, pneumonia, and nicotine poisoning. Yeah, man, that's quite worrying. Yeah, it's a major concern in the UK. And we've seen that happening around here, children going around vaping. And we are told it's quite dangerous, hey? Yeah, people think maybe it's a lesser evil, so to speak, compared to cigarettes, your normal cigarettes. But yeah, it's not, as we are told. 23 before 2. Good morning.
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0: Oh man, he can't love you like I love you. He says as he does the best he can to worm his way into someone's heart. He can love you like I do, you know. Yeah, I'm the man here. Jagged Edge, who gave us Let's Get Married. And also quite impressive when they covered a song by A Supply, All Out of Love. Although I still prefer the original version of that song, but they were quite impressive, like I said, when they came up with that song. Candle in the Wind, the original version of a song that he revamped in 1997 as a tribute to the late Princess Di. This one is about Marilyn Monroe, Norma Jean, who was a supermodel. Elton John talked about how he wished he had met her, but then he was very young at the time, when she was quite big, in her heyday, so to say. Yeah, Candle in the Wind, the original from the 70s, and plenty more still on the way. You are at the right place at the right time. The show that ensures your day starts on a good footing. It's right here, right now. Now, let's take a look at another of those interesting ones. Now, there's one about nicotine. Cocaine addiction, not nicotine. A new study suggests a single dose of something called psilocybin combined with therapy could help cocaine users stay drug-free and avoid relapse. They talk about, essentially, in case you're wondering what it's all about, magic mushrooms. Yeah, why didn't they say that in the first place? Well, a single dose of that magic mushrooms could help cocaine users quit the drug and avoid relapse. Now, scientists say the psychedelic compound found in magic mushrooms, that's the compound, the psilocybin, may help cocaine addicts stay drug-free after just one guided therapy session. Now, the study published in JAMA Network Open tracked 40 cocaine users in the U.S. Over 6 months and found those given that those magic mushrooms alongside psychotherapy were more likely to avoid cocaine than those handed a placebo. So there you go, another of those intriguing ones. Now, cocaine use has surged worldwide, by the way, in recent years, with global consumption reaching record levels in 2023. In the UK, it remains the second most commonly used illegal drug after cannabis. Yeah, there's that, eh? Magic mushrooms may stop cocaine addiction, according to this latest study. So they say that a dose of psilocybin found in mushrooms could do the trick. 12 before 2 it is. More music. We'll take a look in the next hour. It was coming up in South Africa today. And also do those birthday dedications at 076-260-2815.
1: My name is Emmanuel Ingane Gabatin and Oketrut. I work for the Human Rights Commission. In every boardroom, in every studio, on every stage, what we say and what we do matters. 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Silence, where there should be action, is actually a betrayal. Don't call me a brother if your influence shelters abuse.
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0: called My. Johnny Gill. You sure look good tonight. Reminds me of the lady in red, Christy Berg. 2 minutes before two it is. Soul for Real, produced by Heavy D, Candy Rain. There's more from where those I've just played came. You can rest assured that you are to savor some of the finest that's between now and three. So stick and stay right here this Thursday morning. World Day for Cultural Diversity, for Dialogue and Development it is. This 21st of May has been declared that. Recognized as World Day for Cultural Diversity, for Dialogue and Development. United Nations Sanctioned Day, of course, to celebrate the richness of the world's cultures and highlight the essential role of intercultural dialogue. Promoting understanding, respect, and dialogue among different societies and cultures. Also meant to advance sustainable development and global peace. So quite a significant day it is, this 21st of May, which has been declared that World Day for Cultural Diversity, for Dialogue and Development.
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